0: 182, boy. Hey, are you able to check out this EMS call? It says 2101 South Indiana. They gave McCormick Place 10-year-old male with a back injury. Said a seat collapsed at the loading dock.
1: Four.
2: That object on Lakeshore Drive, it is on there. It's in southbound lanes all the way to the left, and it's right before people get on at Fullerton.
0: All right, 10-4, thank you. We'll let, you know what it looks like?
2: My camera's too far away, but it looks like a large white square object.
0: 10-4. I'll let Streets and Sand know again, and then we'll see if they have any citywide units.

0: 1824. I'll show you going over there. Thank you. My partner's on the phone with Teresa and San as well, just to confirm the location that 1802 Sam gave.
1: Hi.
0: Hi. 10-4. It looks like 3215 is also going over there.

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1: 1-862-Eddie.
0: Can I get a UCR for a 2027? RV for a 2027?
1: 10-4, it's John King, 288-492. 288-492, even number is 10465.

So the units in 18 were getting some information at 1507 North Clybourne. Says her dog got loose, and the neighbors relating that a male is in the rear, has the dog in the bushes, and won't let anybody near it. The caller is not on scene. No description of the offender.

0: Do we have 4575 Adam or 4575 Boy to check out a disturbance at Iowa and Cambridge, 520 West Iowa?
1: Adam.
0: Hey, 4575 Adam, we're getting a disturbance. Miss Jordan is calling, says that there's a dispute with a 40-year-old female black blue shirt and shorts in the backyard over some kids that are playing.
1: Tell the address at me again.
0: 520 West Iowa.

0: 180 Adam.
1: 180 Adam.
0: 180 Adam, disturbance 163 North Michigan for a male black in a flannel and jeans refusing to leave.
1: 10-4.
0: It doesn't say a business, sorry.
1: 10-4.

0: 1821.
1: 1821.
0: Hey, Squad, can we get a lunch relief at Mount Sinai Hospital, please?
1: Sure, 10-4. Give me a second, let me look.
0: 10-4, thank you.

0: 1, I only have a 99 unit up and available right now, but when a 10-4 unit comes clear, I'll send somebody over there.
1: Sounds good. Thanks for that.
0: I'm sorry. 1821, you need a 10-4 unit, right? It can't be 99.
2: 83 Adam,
0: go ahead.
2: Can I get an ambulance at 410 North Michigan, OnView auto accident?
0: 410 North Michigan for an OnView auto accident. We'll get an ambulance rolling, 10-4. 83 King, you're also over there?
2: Yes, well, good. It's going to be a dump truck versus a CTA bus. One of the garbage men was on the back of the bus, and he got hit by the bus.
0: All right, 10-4. We're getting an ambo rolling, 410 North Michigan. 821, it has to be a 10-4 unit, right?
1: 10-4 is correct, yes.
0: All right, stand by.
3: Andrew George, show myself, Charlie, and Henry. We're going to head over there as well for traffic control.
0: 10-4.

0: 83 Adam. Can we get a second ambulance for the CTA bus driver? She's complaining of knee pain.
1: We'll get two ambos rolling. 10-4.

0: 83 David. Good boy.
1: 83 David.
0: We need EMS also for the bus driver here.
1: We already have two rolling.
0: 99.
1: No, 2 Sam.
2: Oh, 2 Sam. That incident with the bus driver and the dumpster happened on pod 658700 at 1846 hours.
1: Perfect. Thank you so much for that.
3: Well, Sam, do we know who's at fault here?

0: 182.1.
1: 182.1.
0: Make that out 15, I'd dupe it to CFD 66.
1: Send breathing.
0: One eighty boy. Can you show us what Adam?
1: Send for. Veteran in progress, 2524 South King Drive. The caller said a female black wearing a hot pink shirt versus a male black with dreads, short, white shirt, army shorts. They're fighting. It's a possible domestic. The male pushed the female down to the ground. She was screaming from her kitchen window.
0: 24.
2: Forty-five seventy-five, Adam.
0: Yeah, they're requesting a supervisor over here.
1: Can I get a sergeant in 18?
0: Eighteen twenty.
1: They're requesting a supervisor on scene at 520 West Iowa Street.
0: What kind of calls over there, squad?
1: It's a dispute with in the backyard over kids playing. Some kids were playing. 4575 Adams on scene.
0: 99, I'll be there in a minute.
2: Party with speakers and all that, they don't reside here. It's right behind a resident's house. The people that are having the party need to, they want to talk to a supervisor.
1: 1820, copy.
0: 99.
1: Thank you.
0: Ready.
1: 1862 Eddie.
0: 1-6-2-Eddie. Can you log off 163 boy, please?
1: Sure, try now.

0: 820. Log me out so I can log in, please.
1: Try now.
2: One thirty-two.
0: Spoke with a caller. He's at 200 Norwendo parking garage, so I'm relocating over there.
1: He's at 200 North Randolph?
0: Good morning.
1: All right, we'll change your location. It's 1854 if you need the time.

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1: 83 Henry Squad, we copy. They're going to be taking him to Northwestern. They already loaded him up.
0: Okay, so AMBO 42 to Northwestern with which one? Is it the guy on the back of the dump truck?
1: Yes, ma'am.
0: All right, 10-4.
1: 1834. Just taking a mail to St. Joe's for medical clearance. Can you notify 1801 where we're living?
0: All right, 1856 on the clock, 1801. Eighteen district desk. Thirty-four. They're not answering. If you want to call them.
2: 10-4.

0: 112.
1: 112.
0: Yes, we had someone come in and report that they fled the scene of an accident. Can you show me one in custody?
1: Yeah, one. So this is going to be separate, something separate?
0: Sorry, thanks, bud.
2: 203, you calling us?
1: 1857 on the clock.
2: One 802, you calling us?
1: 1834 wanted to notify you guys that they were going to St. Joe's with one male.
2: I copy. Tell them next time use the telephone.
1: And then 112, your event number is going to be 11319, 11319. And that time was 1857, if I didn't go out with it.

0: Okay, 1832 for info. And you guys are finished up with your sup report. If you can relieve 1821 for some lunch relief at Mount Sinai, please.
1: 24.
0: 1821, did you copy?
2: Ten four squad, we're 613.

For the units in 18, a criminal trespass in progress. It's anonymous, 541 North Rush, for a male standing in front of that address, harassing people as they walk by. Male white, last seen wearing a tie-dye shirt, no weapons seen.

0: 1883 Adam.
1: Can you run this license plate for this dump truck, please?
0: Okay, go ahead.
1: It's going to be Mary 240775.

0: 1883 Adam that is clear and valid, and it just says City of Chicago, firm owned.
1: 99, can you also run the CTA bus and throw it in my box?
0: 10-4, go ahead.
1: Mary, 203-939.
0: 10-4.
1: And then, squad, can you run the RD for a 99 boy, please?
0: Adam, you can take John King 288-534, John King 288-534, on event number 11193, 11193.
2: 1883 King.
0: Does
2: the SPCU have any clues of this accident?
0: I'm sorry, we didn't copy. Can you repeat?
2: Does the SPCU have any clues of this accident?
3: Yes.
2: Can you tell me who's at fault?
4: Sam, to me it looks like it's CTA's fault. They pulled out without clearing traffic.
2: I'm sorry, go again. It's still out here. I apologize. One more time.
4: CTA did not clear the traffic lane.
2: Thank you. Sorry. Thank you.
3: Thank you.
5: Jesus.
6: 1883 Lincoln.
0: 1883 Lincoln.
6: Squad, do you have any calls of a male walking down Rush Street southbound from Oak yelling and swearing?

0: 541 North Rush for the criminal trespass in progress. There's no description here. Just has a tie-dye shirt.
1: No, that's why this guy was kind of like homeless. He was just yelling and screaming. He's just 19 plus. If you get a call for that, just give it to me. I'll take care of it.
0: 10-4.
2: 132.
0: 132.
2: Yeah, I'm here on the scene. Can I get a call back?
0: Stand by.

0: 132, that was voicemail on callback.
1: All right, you can make this on 19 void then.
0: 10-4.

0: 18-13, you ride on this criminal damage to property in progress. There's a male white blonde hair last seen wearing all white, banging a bottle on doors and storefronts. No drinking or drugs seen at this time. 18-12, can you back him up?
1: 99.
0: A disturbance, please. 1231 South Wabash, inside of the Dunkin'. 12 individuals are smoking and drinking inside of the Dunkin' Donuts. 10-4.
1: 824.
2: 4.
0: Can you help out the fire department at 526 West Belden? 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
0: All right, if you need another car, let me know, but the fire department is on scene, engine 22.

0: 8-2-2. Clark in Ontario for your lunch, 2-2, short, 10-4. After that, I'm going to drop an info for the police ticket in your box on your B-1507 North Clyburn. Something about her black Shih Tzu got loose. The neighbors relating a male in the rear has her dog ducked off in the bushes but won't let anyone near it. Caller is not on scene. No description of the offender. You can handle accordingly. You know what? No, you don't. 831.
1: 1831.
0: Hey, Texas criminal trespass in progress. It's over the time. It's a man standing in front of his address harassing people as they walk by, refuses to leave. A male, white, with a tie-dye shirt, no weapons. And then after that, go check on this man who took this lady's Shih Tzu. See if he has the dog ducked off in the bushes. I think they're trying to say tucked off, but hey, whatever. Handle accordingly.
1: Four.
0: Thank you, thank you. All right, been in an 18. Go ahead, 31.
2: Can you clear us from our traffic stop? Can we have lunch at 1, please?
0: You sure can. Enjoy your lunch time. I've been in an 18. We're still in a backlog. I got an EMS request at Willow and Marcy Street. A male asked him to call an ambulance. He's having chest pains, awake and breathing. Fire's en route. Also got a felon, if I have any TAC units out. 113 West Division for 4 to 5 males posted up against the fence selling drugs. Again, it's going to be 113 West Division, anonymous caller. Also got an auto accident with injuries, Michigan and Illinois. This looks like this is going to be the 83-unit job. It's going to be a dupe, so disregard that one. And pending in one, I got a domestic at 108 North State at AMC, Block 37. 180, boy.
1: 180, boy.
0: Hey, Block 37, I see you're right here, 108 North State. It says Tamara Thresher is the caller. Caller reported a dispute with her 17-year-old sister that is refusing to leave and go home with the caller. No drinking, drugs, or weapons involved. That's all I got on that.
1: 10-4, score.
0: Appreciate you. Division in Larrabee, in front of the station. What's going on here? Criminal trespass in progress. A male black in a wheelchair is trespassing in the parking lot. They went to court for a male, and the caller believes there may be an active warrant for the offender as of today. If I have anybody in the 18th district, Target parking lot. Let's move to the board in the back.
1: 834.
0: 834, go ahead.
1: I landed spot at the hospital.
0: You landed at the hospital. Time on the clock is going to be 1912. 831, you coming in? Did I have a unit come in after 1834?
1: 1831, squad. You're the, you put us on lunch. Yeah. 132.
0: I ain't do that, but we'll fix it. my partner made a mistake, disregard. And next unit coming in?
1: 132.
0: 32.
1: Can you tell me who was the caller? And can you verify it was Duncan, right?
0: Inside Duncan's, it just says female caller. I do have a callback, but if you don't see 12 individuals smoking and drinking inside Duncan, which would stand out like a sore thumb, it's a code.
1: All right, 10-4, you can make this 5-8.
0: Thank you. Appreciate you.
1: 4575 Adam.
0: 4575 Adam, go ahead, sir.
3: Yeah, can you please give me the event number and the time we got this?

0: Okay, the air is clear, guys. Next unit coming in.
1: 112.
0: 112.
1: Can I have an RG for 99 Adam?
0: This is for your on view in the first district.
1: 99 squad, this person came to report that he left the scene of an accident, so I'm going to have to do a crash report.
0: No problem. John King, 288-553. John King, 288-553 on event number 11319. 11319. And then I'm going to change it to an auto accident for you.
1: 132.
0: Go ahead, 32.
1: You could show me across Dunkin' Donuts, clearing out the usuals here in the sidewalk.
0: They called it Dunkin'. Hold on. What 32? Somebody called it their job. I forgot who it was, though. Wait, was it you and you want me to reopen it?
1: Yeah, that was me. I called the one in Dunkin', but now I'm here across Dunkin' Donuts, turning out people.
0: All right, 1231 South Wabash.
1: 10-4 near the edge of Austin.
0: All right, I got it for you. Say about
1: 114 King shows 132.
0: Yep, 10-4.
1: Hey, so you said you have a selling on division?
0: 10-4. 113 West Division.
1: You can throw in the box.
0: And Lucinda, who are you taking with?
1: I'll be fine. I'll advise. Thank you.
0: All right, 10-4. 45 males posted up on a fence, they said, selling drugs.

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1: 190.
0: You hold me down going to 1200 South Wabash also.
1: Temple, we're 132, you got it.

0: started. Looks like engine 1 and MBO 74 is en route.
1: Thank you.
0: I've been in an 18 EMS over the time at Willow and Marcy. Criminal trespass in progress at Division in Larrabee in the Target parking lot. Also got an auto accident over the time at Michigan and Illinois. I've been in an 18 in the backlog at 1919.

0: 123.
1: 23. Take an EMS request on the beat at 1000 South Clark, apartment 2801. It's a female overdosing. She's unresponsive and not breathing normally. EMS is en route. CPR.

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1: Street stop, Washington and State.
0: 10-4, you good?
1: Jump.
0: Your event number is 11661 if you need it.

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0: Can you get a relief for a personal?
1: Will look for someone, see what we could do.

0: 131.
1: $190. So we're doing a dispersal over here at 1200 Wabash for about 6.
0: Dispersal in Wabash for about 6. 10-4. $131. We have a ticket for kidnapping in progress, 21st Street State. State and 21st Street. Caller's Isaac. He said a minor child was being pushed into a white SUV. Gave some plates by a male white, 30 to 40 years old, 6 foot. Child was saying, "I don't like this." Last seen going eastbound on Cullerton. No further.
1: 131 squad. We had asked for lunch.
0: 31, disregard. Where are you eating lunch at, 131? We don't have you down.
1: We are in lunch at 1 squad.
0: 10-4.
2: And 190, your event number is going to be 11704. You got 6 walking at 1924.

0: 133.
1: Do you have a code for that battery in progress that you were on?
0: Yeah, we spoke to the caller. I can make it a 1 frame.
1: 10-4.
0: 4575, Adam. Yeah, so I would like a lunch release over here.
1: 10-4, stand by.
2: Very great.
1: You can check out this kidnapping in progress at 21st Street and State and 21st Street. The caller is Isaac. He stated that a minor child was being pushed into a white SUV. We're going to put the plates on the box. The offender was a male white, 30 to 40 years old, 6 foot tall. He was last seen going eastbound on Cullerton.
0: I'm pouring out.
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0: What was the time of Stinko City?
1: 18:57.

0: Sergeant 18.
1: 20.
0: We had an EMS call at Willow and Marcy. Ambo 43 went to Advocate. Can we close this out?
1: Hi, David.
0: 10-4.
2: 114, when it goes to LV, you're with 190 and 136.
0: 114, 10-4, 1928 for your time.

0: 4620.
1: Sorry, we didn't copy. Can you repeat?
0: Yeah, let me run an ID by you. It's going to be Robert200-2949-8768.
1: 10-4.
2: 190, we'll be heading in with 1.
1: 190, 10-4, 1930 for your time. Eddie, you got a Gloria Ross.
0: 10-4.
1: Stand by. Let me see if this is good here.

0: 1-6-2-Eddie.
1: It's not going to be good here. It's wanted out of Knox County. So for right now, clear and valid. 122 North Leamington. No stops, no convictions within the last 12 months.
0: 10-4, thank you.
1: You're welcome.
2: 114 Relay, 839 on the mile.
3: 114, 10-4. 1814, you were coming in?
4: Traffic stop. You put it down. 2322 North Commonwealth.
3: Traffic stop, 10-4.

0: Sergeant and one.
1: 130.
0: We had a person down at 120 West Madison. Engine 13 and Ambo 53 return to quarters. Could we code this out?
1: What was the initial call?
0: There was a third-party caller stating that a male was laying down in front of the location. He was breathing. Fire rolled. Return to quarters.
2: One eight one three.
0: One eight one three.
2: Did you get a threatening suicide job over at the Paul on the Halstead side?
0: No.
2: You got Engine 22 here. He just told me that, I don't know if it's a student, but there's a male subject here that they have on a on one of their gurneys, allegedly threatened suicide.
0: What was the address again, 13?
2: Yeah, I'll give you a good address in a second. I'm at, like, 410 and Halstead. Give me a second.
0: 10-4.
1: 133.
0: 133.
1: Yeah, we tore the immediate area. We couldn't see anything. 19 boy, and thanks to 30 for the assist.
0: 10-4. Thank you, 30, for the assist.
2: 1813. 1813. Yeah, it's 2330 North Halstead.
0: 2330 North Halstead. We'll put you down. And 130. 130. 130.
1: 130.
0: Did you want us to code this person down or try to send someone?
1: Yeah, 94.
0: 10-4, thank you.
3: 1814.
0: 1814.
3: Can you put us down on a hand waiver, same location?
0: 10-4.

0: 1883 Adam.
1: 83 Adam.
0: Do you have info on that garbage truck employee that was hit? We need to do notifications.
1: Yeah, Squad, what do you need?
0: Was he taken to the hospital?
1: He was taken to a Northwestern by ambulance 42.
0: Ambo 42 to Northwestern. Do you know his condition?
1: He was in stable condition when he left.
2: 1883.
3: All right, stand by. 1883, Adam. I'm just sending up the notification. Ambulance 42 went to Northwestern with the city employee from the garbage truck, correct? The CTA employee did not go to the hospital?
1: Squad, the CTA bus driver also went to the hospital via CFD Ambulance 11. She went to Northwestern.
3: What's her condition?
1: Both in stable condition, both in good condition.
3: Okay, 83 out on both in good condition. 10-4. Did we pull RD on this already? I'm sorry, this happened while I was on lunch.
1: Yes, ma'am, we did.
3: Okay, 1883, I'm going to mark you notified on the notification, and you have the air. I heard you coming in.
2: I was just going to tell you I'm in Northwestern, good condition.
3: Good condition, 10-4, sorry. Thank you so much.
2: Thank you. Bye.

0: 1-832.
1: Is 1821 still in room 623?
0: Our ticket said 623, but he came up and said 613. So I don't know which one he's in, but it's either 623 or 613.
1: 10-4.
2: One eighty boy. Hey, boy. Hey, squad. The caller is requesting that we have a supervisor come over here.
0: Supervisor for 180, boy.
3: One thirty.
0: They're requesting a supervisor at 108 North State on 180, boy's job.
3: No, yeah, I'm coming from the south end.
0: 10-4. 180, boy, you copy?
2: 10-4.
0: Yeah, I got it.

0: 1883.
1: Are you able to send me a message with the first and last name of these employees?
0: I certainly can.

0: 1831.
1: 1831.
0: Can you relieve 41 for a personal?
1: Done for.
0: Thank you. 4131's on the way.
1: Time for.
0: That's just for a personal, correct? Because we'll put you down.
1: Correct.

0: 41.
1: Are
0: you going to 18 for your personal?
1: 10-4.
2: Can you show me heading to North Branch for gas, please?
0: 10-4.

0: 1-813.
1: 1-813.
0: Yeah, this gentleman is feeling suicidal. I guess he walked up to one of the public safety officers over at DePaul and said that he wanted to kill himself, and he had a rope on his person, and he told me that if he had a gun, he would use that. So I'm going to follow the ambulance to St. Mary's and do a petition.
1: Okay, you're going to follow the ambulance to St. Mary's. And you said this was it 1458 South Canal?
0: No, this is 1813. This is at 2330 North Halstead.
1: 10-4.
2: One thirty. Could you put the event of what I'm going to or what it's related to in my box? I'm just on their detail.
1: 10-4.

0: 132, we have a mental health disturbance, 1458 South Canal, 1458 South Canal. Fire's rolling. Caller's about a male who's feeling depressed and suicidal, wearing gray hoodie, black pants, no weapons.
1: 114. 114? Yes, ma'am. 132 is going to be taking the arrest. 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
1: Texas Mental Health Service, reassigned from 132, 1458 South Canal, male suicidal, feeling depressed, 39 years old, with a gray hoodie, black pants, no weapons. Fires en route.
0: 10-4.
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1: You got a Jason Lyons.
0: 10-4.

0: Jason Lyons is clearing valley, 1112 South Wabash Avenue out of Chicago. No stops, no convictions. Got a temporary driver's license on file. It's in your box 32.
1: You're
0: welcome. Information.
1: 833.
0: You still on report from your battery?
1: Negative squad. Are you okay?
0: All right. Did you ever make it to this park? Or it has 2.5 hours on it. It was in your stack. I'm not sure if you made it or not, huh?
1: Yeah, that was what is it, 6 ball.
0: All right, help me out in the 20 sector, criminal trespass in progress at Division in Larrabee. I'm sure they're gone. It has 42 minutes on it. Target parking lot, the employee Jake says a male black in a wheelchair is trespassing in the parking lot. They went to court for the male, and the caller believes there may be an active warrant for the offender as of today. It's going to be Division in Larrabee in the Target parking lot, please.
1: 10-4.
0: Thank you. 823, you clear from this domestic, or you want it back in your stack?
2: Oh, you can clear it. Already sent.
0: Thank you. And
2: you can clear the traffic stop too, please.
0: All right, where's your traffic stop? Oh no, you want me to clear them? I see them. I see them in your stack. I'll clear them for you. And while I have you 23 on the beat, 1121 North Orleans at the healthcare center. Three male blacks throwing rocks at the glass window of the clinic. One is last seen wearing a black hat, gray sweatshirt. One is last seen wearing no shirt and jeans. The last one is wearing a red shirt, unknown weapons. That's all I have on it.
2: So.
0: One eighty Adam, go ahead.
1: You sure it's a boy?
0: All right, 10-4.

0: 1813.
1: 13. Can you show me at St. Mary's?
0: Yeah, we got to at St. Mary's with the mail on the transport. If you need a time on the clock, it's 1915. 1813, you 99 with the suicidal patient. Did you need me to send 12 over there with you?
1: No, I got some coppers here at the hospital. I should be all right.
0: You said you got some cops at the hospital with you? Were they detailed over there?
1: Yeah, there's like, I think 25 is here, 14 is here. Should be all right.

0: You know, yeah, roll 12 after the okay. Now I'm feeling a little insecure.
1: Okay, sorry I made you feel insecure, but I'd rather be safe than sorry. 18-12.
2: 29.
1: Thank you so much. I got you going to St. Mary's. And 13, are you in the ER? What room?
0: We just pulled up. I'll let you know. Probably going to be 17 on the emergency side.
1: All right, ER, 1812 on the emergency side. He'll keep me posted if they put him in a room.
0: Will do.
1: Thank you so much. Sergeant and
2: 140,
1: I got an EMS call with 17 minutes on it. Ambulance 41 took a meal to Insight saying that he could not walk and he was rambling on the call. All right, you want me to send a car, Sarge, or you want me to code it? Ambo 41 went to Insight.
2: You can code it.
1: All right, I'll duplicate them. Thank you. I had a unit coming in.
3: 1814 squad. Can we get a Fullerton red line check, please?
1: Sure. Fullerton red line.
3: Sister David.
1: 163 David, go ahead.
3: 1863. Can you throw a target job on my back? I'll check it out.
1: 863 David, 10-4.

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1: Good for things.
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1: 24.
0: You can check out this selling on the beat, 630 West Harrison, 630 West Harrison. Caller was the security officer, Mr. Kramer. He states that there's males out in front of this location selling drugs, black male with dreads, black hat, white shirt, black shorts, and the other one has, I got no further. It's in front of the Greyhound station.
1: 704. There's little park cams over there, correct?
0: Sorry, we didn't copy. Is there a unit?
1: This is 102 Sam, how about it?
0: 102 Sam?
2: 102 Sam.
0: Do you have eyes at 630 West Harrison?
2: It's going to be a negative. It was a 3 o'clock computer earlier.
0: 10-4.
3: 113.
4: 113. Just want you to clear from that job. Can I get 30 more, please?
3: You sure can. 113, enjoy your lunch.
4: Thank you.

0: 551 Vegas.
1: 7551 Vegas.
0: Well, I sure was in a traffic stop. 11 and Wabash, please.
1: 11th and Wabash, 10-4, you okay?
0: 10-4 is fine, what was it?

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1: At 132.
0: Can I go the time my lieutenant went for the special order?
1: Ah, yeah, I got it. Yeah, I gave him his dispersal at 1924. He had six walking. Event number is 11704. 11704.
0: That's all, thank you.

Units in 18, the city wagon, the battery in progress at 545 West Division. 545 West Division. We got two people beating up the security guard inside of the lobby. It's two male blacks, unknown weapons. No further. District 18, Zone 4 is clear. Hitting the 18, I got this battery in progress. Hit the board at 545 West Division. A battery just occurred at 750 North Wells. It's a BP gas station. It's a homeless male black, denied a key to the washroom. So he took his anger out on the buzzer. He beat the buzz and then urinated on a car. Buzz is upset and wants the police. So I guess Buzz is a person. Do you see this ticket?

0: got to check the well-being. 21 South Columbus Drive. A male has fallen, but he's back up. He's walking towards the Buckingham Fountain. A male, white, 70 years old, last seen wearing a black cap, white shirt, light-colored jeans. Unknown if he's intoxicated. They just want, EMS wants CPD to advise. Anonymous caller. All the ones.
1: One of them.
0: Do a check on his check the well-being at 21 South Columbus. A male fell, well, a male white, 70 years old, wearing a black hat, white t-shirt, light-colored jeans. He's back up and he walked off. The caller is anonymous. He just wants the police to check on him. Fire is not rolling at this time.
1: 99, check it out.
0: Thank you. In 18, a battery just occurred, just hit the board, 540 North State. Caller confronted 40 people that were hanging out in front of the building, and they ganged up on him and pushed him down. Steve is very upset and wants the police.

0: Two for David.
1: Which one? 18 to 1.
0: 183. Sorry. Can't run anybody.
1: 863, David, if that's you, you're getting cut out.
0: Yeah, can I run anybody?
1: Sure.
0: My name is going to be Figures, Frank, Ida, George, George, Union, Robert, Edward, Sam. First name, Enoch, Edward, Nora, Ocean, Charlie, Henry, middle initial, Adam. Date of birth is going to be 28 February, 70.
2: Contact a female outside of our station.
1: You said it's a female being attacked in front of the station division in Larrabee?
2: A minor in front of our police station by two security guards that work cross street.
1: Okay, is this the 1st district or the 18th district?
2: 18th district. It looks like there's two unmarked officers out there now.
1: Okay, do we need more cars? Oh, it's going to be this battery job.
2: It seems to be
1: okay
2: at the moment.
1: Okay, 10-4.
2: Why don't you send a marked car just in case? Send a marked car just in case.
1: My car's in the station. Do I got anybody that can step outside the division in Larrabee to help out the TAC unit? What boy unit is that?
3: 2-4.
1: 1-8-2-4-10-4. Thank you. Somebody. Anybody else want to come outside the station and help out the SAC units for this battery in progress?
0: A-63. David's actually on something completely different.
1: Okay, so 63 David is on, so he's not out there with two people fighting with the security guard?
0: Correct.
4: Is the air clear?
1: Okay, units that's outside in front of the station, are you guys okay? 824 is coming out there, but he's 99, and I was just told that the TAC units are on something totally different. Are you guys good over there? Because I don't have anybody to see it.
5: Okay, Sam, I have eyes on them right now. They're okay for now.
1: Okay, and if the units that's in the station listening to the air, if you can step outside and help the other units, that would be great, because everybody appears to be in the station or at the gas station.
4: Yeah, they're right.
1: 1-8-6-3, David.
0: 63, David.
1: Are you clear to copy?
0: 10-4-5.
1: All right, he's going to be revoked and popping one out of Cook County.
0: 10-4. Show us how to make him a one.
1: All right, it's all on the box.
4: 130.
1: Stand by, stars. 1802, Sam, just keep an eye on him and just keep me posted, please. It's the 9th of June, 2026, 2013. My air is clear. 130, go ahead, stars.
4: Is 133 available?
1: He's on a mental health disturbance at 1458 South Canal.
4: Got any cars off with a female?
1: 131.
4: That's two males. I'm looking for a female.
1: No, he's the only one I got up, Sarge. Anybody with a female that can clear up? One thirty-two, disregard. I know you pull paper. 130 is looking for a female unit in the 1st district, if anybody can assist. I know 141 is a female unit, but she's detailed to the DA.
6: 13, we're on launch squad.

And again, as far as these female units, in less than the 20 minutes, 113 will be on lunch. So any volunteers, anybody wants to assist female units?

0: 124, you got a female? Hello? 124?
1: We're going to call, but did you not?
0: All right, call him. He lucky I ain't giving him a job.

0: I got a battery in progress, 530 North Lakeshore Drive for the units in 18. A female was jumped on, reporting approximately six people was outside fighting, no weapons seen. Again, it's going to be 530 North Lakeshore Drive. That's all I got.
1: One 24. Esquire, you're
0: paying us? Yeah, I was trying to see if you had a female.
1: Let me check. Negative, Squire.
0: You trying to be funny? Somebody's going to let me check and y'all in the same car? Keep playing with me.
1: Redline them.
0: Well, I wasn't giving him a job. I don't like to redline. I am a nice person. Go ahead. 113, go ahead. What you need?
2: Well, you can there some lunch, and she was going over there. It's 130.
0: All right, 130, 113 is coming off their lunch 20 minutes early to come and help you.
2: Coming from the station.
0: All right, 113, 10-4, thank you so much for your help.
1: They messed up my order, anyway.
0: And 113, your partner, what are you saying, sir? I can't copy the radio.
1: They messed up my food order, anyway.
0: I think I heard you say they messed up something. Well, I'm going to apologize for the first district, okay?
2: District, I thought he was just saying they messed up my order anyway.
0: Oh, they messed up your order. Oh, wow. Where did you go? I'm going to write a review.
1: White Castle.
0: Ew. No, that's your fault. Who used White Castle?
1: That was your first mistake.
2: Yeah. Bubble guts in the near future.
0: 113, they did you a favor.
2: We don't need that spot.
0: Okay. 833.
1: 183.
0: You still on Columbus and Wacker?
1: We're about to clear up. We're doing a stop report, and then we're heading over to the...

0: target for the wheelchair man.
1: What's your talking about, 3-3?
0: Didn't you give us a job at the target for the trespassing wheelchair man?
1: No. The TAC unit took that. I'm going to have you clear after that. I need you to clear up some of these jobs in the 30 sector. If you can help me out, please.
0: Oh, absolutely. Anything for you.
1: Well, aren't you awesome? Thank you. I'm about to start a status check in a second, but thank you, 33.
0: Well, of course.
1: One twenty-three. What's with this EMS call at 1000 South Clark? I know.
0: You can do the Ample 74.
1: An hour later. Whew. Please stand by.
2: Huh?
1: Open key. Open key. Now is not the time to have an open key. For 123, since you had a long lunch, take this assault in progress at 2135 South Michigan. It's a male yelling and screaming, possibly intoxicated, threatening to stab a male black last name wearing a green shirt and black pants.
0: Therefore,

0: Carolina, Michigan Avenue Unit for a music disturbance at 430 North Michigan for the street performer with the amplifier.
1: Hey, Adam, I got it.
0: Thank you.

0: All right, Pendant and 18, I got a battery just occurred with 20 minutes on it at 750 North Wales, a battery just occurred at 540 North State, a battery in progress at 530 North Lakeshore Drive, and I got a Parker at 233 East Erie. That's Pendant and 18. We're in a backlog. All the ones.
1: What, 11?
0: An auto accident at Dearborn and Ida B. Wells. It's an auto accident. Other driver refuses to exchange info. It's a black Lincoln versus a gray Toyota. See if you can help him out. Send him in the station if possible.
1: Nine, check it out.
0: Thank you. 114. I got two jobs for you. Take a disturbance, please, 111 North State. What is this? They want to remove a male black navy blue shirt, light blue jeans, blue bag, and then they call back and say that the male left. Police is no longer needed. Loss prevention. You could give me a code for that if you want.
1: Or you can give 580 for the first line. All
0: right, 10-4. And, you know what, I can use 124. This is going to be in the 22nd. 124. Hey, take Roosevelt and Clark westbound. Call and state a disturbance with a male bothering the people that pass by. He's in his early 30s, a male black, wearing a white polo shirt and black pants.
1: Careful.

News of the Board at 18, I got a domestic in the 10th sector. It's an ARS transfer. It's Stockton and Webster Drive by the Lincoln Park Zoo parking lot. Unknown female Hispanic was crying heavily and asking for police assistance. States her phone was broken by her boyfriend, a male Hispanic. The female needs a Spanish-speaking officer. Unknown where the male is. Currently, the female has tattoos on her arms. Last seen wearing a green shirt, black shorts. Unknown weapons, drugs, or alcohol.

0: Hey, Texas Battery in Progress, 530 North Lakeshore Drive. Got about 12 minutes on it. It's going to be for a female that was beat up, was walking and bleeding after getting beat up by a group of teens. Female, last name wearing black pants. The offenders are male black teens. Offender two is a female black, last name wearing a bright red jacket around her waist. They fled towards Navy Pier. Fighters in route. That's all I got.
1: Down for it.

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1: Sarge.
0: Please show me you're here with 111.
1: Step 1. We got another accident that just hit the board at Ida B. Wells Drive in Dearborn for two-car accident, no injuries. Cars are drivable, but one refuses to exchange. This is a Duke. Disregard.
0: $134 Henry.
1: $134 Henry.
0: Can I get lunch in one?

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1: 2-4.
0: Traffic stop at Roosevelt and Canal.
1: Roosevelt and Canal, you good?
0: Working around Sunny.
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0: Charlie Zebra, 904-93.
1: Alright, stand by. Clear and valid on a GMC out of the cab. But units in AC in the city wagon, the person with the gun, 516 West Iowa Street, 516 West Iowa. A male shooting a BB gun, hit a child in the behind. Call is arguing with the male. District 18 zone force clear.
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3: Thank you.
1: I got anybody in 18 for this? This person with a gun, 516 West Iowa, for this person with a BB gun. 31, go ahead.
4: Squad, can you put me down on a hand waiver, take me off lunch on Layer B and Elm, and show me if one detained. And squad, was there any unit that came out over here for what was going on in front of the station? I just got hand waved down for it.
1: 1824 stepped outside for a second, and the TAC units was on something totally different per their lieutenant. I don't know what happened. I have no idea.
4: 99.
1: All right, and
4: one
1: detained at 2035 is your detainment time.
4: 99. I don't know what 1824 did or didn't do over here on this side, but I just had a victim that came by that said that she was chased by this security officer with a knife.
1: 1833, you hit your emergency bus. Stand by, guys.
5: We're okay, thank you.
1: Okay, and 1831, you're going to have to start over because 1833 hit his emergency button, and that cut you out.
4: Let you know in a second, squad.
1: Okay, 10-4. And do I got anybody in AC that can head over to this person with the gun? They got a male shooting a BB gun over here and hit a child. One of the BB pellets hit a child.

0: 822.
1: 1822.
0: You help me out with this DUI, 910 North Lakeshore Drive. They don't have any LSD units. I'll let me know if you see the car. He was southbound in a gray Ford with the plate of Frank Frank 90261. It has about 5 minutes on it now. Male black. They say he was under the influence.
1: 99.
0: Thank you. If you see the car, let me know.
2: What's the plate?
0: Frank Frank 90261. Frank Frank 90261. Comes back to a 2005 Ford sedan, registered out of Chicago on 66th Street. Sarge.
2: Great job, everybody. You can clear my portion.
0: Therefore.
2: 124.
0: 24.
2: For that, call on Roosevelt and sorry, give it a 5-boy.
0: Thank you.
2: My bad, 5-8.
3: Sorry.
0: Good
3: job in Iowa. You should be able to send 4575 Boyer Adams. That's Cambridge area.
0: They're not logged on, so I don't see them on my board. 4575 Adams. Or do I have 4575 Boyer?

0: And 20, you said we have both of them, right?
1: 99.
0: 4575 Adam.
2: 4575 Adam.
0: Can you check on this person with a gun at 516 West Iowa? We got a male over here shooting a BB gun and hit a child in the behind. He was last seen arguing with the male.
3: What's that address again?
0: 516 West Iowa Street. And 4575 Adam, you 10-4, right?
3: 10-4, sorry.
0: Okay.

0: 1883 Adam.
1: 83 Adam.
0: Go forward, follow the noise.
1: Thank you. Appreciate it. 83 Adam, can I clear you from this auto accident? We're already obtained.
0: Already obtained, Glenn. Thank you for all the help.
1: Thank you. I appreciate it.

0: 4575 Adam, could I do call back?
1: 4575 Adam, yeah, we'll call back for you.
2: One 13
1: Menander. 10-4, 2043.

0: 18, 20, you got any codable jobs that you need taken care of?
1: Is that 821?
0: 820.
1: As far as I got a Parker, 233 East Erie. It has an hour on it for a four-door silver Audi parked illegally in the loading zone.
0: Drop it in my box.
1: Thank you. And 22, somebody coded your reckless driver. I just don't remember who it was.
2: 39, thank you for posting.
1: I just forgot who it was.
0: It was me.
1: Well, who are you? What's your call sign?

0: Thank you, 1830, sir.
1: Stand by. And female unit coming in, go ahead.
0: It was 1833, but thank you.
1: 1833, go ahead, hon.
0: No, 1833 is the one that coded my job, so it's 1822 saying 18, it's saying thank you to 1833.
1: Oh, wonderful. Thank you, guys. 19 Paul.
2: That wasn't me.
1: Y'all not going to play with me today. 33, this battery is back in your stack on Lakeshore.
2: Okay.
1: 824, I got your message. 10-4.
3: 4575 Adam, there was no answer on the callback.
2: All right, squad, we're out here. Everything seems peaceful. Nobody's approaching us. Just going to hang out here for a few minutes, and then we're going to code it up.
1: All right, 10-4, let me know. Oh, 33, I just got your message. I'm behind on messages, like 40 minutes. Good thing Taylor's here.

I got an overdose in 18, 640 North Wattlebash at the Holiday Inn Express. Female gas seems unstable, possibly overdosing. Seen inside are needles and a lot of red bulls.

0: 34.
1: 34.
0: We're going back to 18 with 1. 205 on the mileage.
1: Council going back to 18 with 1, 205 on the miles. Council time is 20:48.
2: Four five seven five Adam,
1: can you get what now?
2: You have number, please.
1: 12836, 12836.
2: You can make this high
1: for me. Bye, boy, thank you.
3: PG41.
1: 841.
3: Thank you, to what? Truly, please.
1: 41. Oh, you had a personal an hour ago. Okay, I thought you had lunch. Ah, stand by. 18 is in a backlog. Give me a second. I'll get you somebody over there. Who else asked for lunch at 18? Give me a few minutes. I'll see what I can do for you. Y'all got to take earlier lunches. Y'all always wait till I get in the backlog with a bunch of jobs pending.

0: Okay, 1812.
1: 1812.
0: All right, thank you for your help. 1841, 12 is going to come and give you a lunch release. And 41, where are you going for lunch?
2: 18.
0: Okay, let me know when you land in 18 so I can start your timer. I'll be watching on the map.
2: Yeah.
0: Mhm. Are you on 18 one?
2: To be lying to 18 once 18-12 comes to MFG. Stay false.
0: Okay. And 18-12, you gonna be good over there, 99 by yourself?
1: Yeah, I should be.
0: Okay, let me know.
2: 1831. 31. What? I'm going to be pulling two UCRs on the two events. The first one is going to be 0520.
0: Okay, 0520. You're pulling two RDs for Larrabee and Am on this assist citizen?
2: Yes, ma'am.
0: Okay, just to let you know, once I pull multiple RDs, I can't go back and change anything. So make sure that you pull in the right UCR code.
2: For sure. Well, I'll let you, I rechecked that. I'll let you know on the second line. At first, I just need the 0520.
0: Okay, the 0520 gets you John King 288678. John King 288678 on event number 12866. 12866.
2: 10-4, thank you.
0: You're welcome. 124.
2: 124.
0: CSA 177 North Wales. She said she was sexually assaulted in front of the Dunkin' Donuts. Male black wearing a black shirt, black pants, black shoes, tan book bag with an American flag, no weapon.
2: Careful.
0: 123.
2: 23.
0: Assault just occurred. Let me see where you are. Hold on. Is this in the 30 sector? You didn't sign in. Sign in.
2: We are signing in.
0: Well, I can't show you.
2: Where the wagon squad.
0: I can show any other wagon, but anywho, 123... let me see if this is going to be paid for Simba. Oh, no, this is definitely not going to be paid for 1335 South Prairie. He said that, you know what, 133, this is going to be on your beat.
2: 33.
0: So just occurred, male black with the blue jacket, blue jeans, got into an altercation with the caller. The male jumped towards the caller as if he was going to do something in a threatening manner is what the ticket says. Last seen walking towards 14th Street, so he's no longer on scene. Handle accordingly.
2: 4-3-10-4.
0: Thank you. This should be easy. Just to park on the beat at 732 South Financial Place. Thank you.

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1: One ten.
0: Can you go show me going on a 36 and I didn't forget?
1: Sure.

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0: 114.
1: Domestic disturbance, 165 North Canal, apartment 1005. Marquita is the caller. The two with her mother wants her removed. No weapon.
0: 14.
1: All right, Penn and AC, and I got a domestic with 35 minutes on it at Stockton and Webster. Commercial alarm with 40 minutes on it at 919 North Larrabee. I got a battery just occurred with an hour on it at 750 North Wales. A battery just occurred with an hour on it at 540 North State. I got an overdose, 68 minutes on it at 640 North Wabash, apartment 1011. Then I got a battery victim injured at 600 East Grand, 18 minutes on it over the time. Female battery victim locked herself inside of the restroom. Unknown where the offender is at this time. And that's been in the 18 in the backlog at 2101.

0: 1934.
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1: Where are you at?
0: Yeah, Dearborn and Wacker.
1: I 124, unavoidable traffic stop, Dearborn and Wacker.
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1: 140.
0: We have about 8 motorcycles driving recklessly northbound on Columbus from Roosevelt. They are past Balbo now.
1: Past Balbo now. 8 motorcycles northbound on Columbus from Roosevelt. Already past Balbo. 10-4-140.
2: 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It's going to be 320 North Dearborn Street.
1: 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Okay.

0: got a reckless drive, a 900 North Lakeshore Drive. Also got a domestic that just hit the board. 225 East Chicago. I got 3 minutes on it. Caller having a domestic altercation with a child's father. It's a male black named Jaquan Dye, wearing a gray hoodie, black Adidas. Security trying to escort the male black out. The nurse advised her to call the police in room 2127 on the 21st floor at Lori's Hospital, 225 East Chicago. Got a burglar alarm, 618 West Scott Street. That's all new to the board. 22, you want to knock out, let me see what this reckless driver is.
1: Hello, Tucson.
0: 802 Sam, can you check 900 North Lakeshore Drive southbound? There is a male holding up traffic, yelling at the caller, spitting on his car, and he kicked it. He pulled off, heading southbound on Lakeshore Drive. It's a Dodge Charger, gray or black, no weapon.
1: Oh, Tucson, I'll call that.

0: 821,
1: can you show us getting gas under a fridge?
0: Yeah, and 21, I'm going to drop 2 alarms in your box if you can knock those out on your way in for me, please.
1: 10-4.
0: Thank you, thank you.

0: 833,
1: go.
0: You still on Lakeshore?
1: Yeah, you can actually call that. That was a third-party caller.
0: All right, I'm going to give you, help me out with some old jobs. You know what? Take this domestic at Lori's, 225 East Chicago. I'll do a call back and see if she's still on St. Jemiah on the 21st floor, room 2127. Looks like a female is arguing with a child's father per the nurse.
1: 99.
0: Wait, you 99, 33?
1: Yeah, don't worry. All is fine.
0: I'm going to send Tutu with you. 1-822. Thank you. All right, if I have anybody near 750 North Wales and 540 North State, I got two jobs over an hour on them.

0: where I'm doing the CIT and the case report and all that in Aiken.
1: All right, 10-4.
2: What'd you have at 740 Wells?
1: Is that 824 coming in?
2: 1820.
1: 1827-50 North Wales at the BP. It was a male black just attacked him. That's all I got. It was a homeless male black that had the key to the restroom. So he took it out on Buzz, who was an Uber driver.
2: Do you want to do a callback to see if you're still there?
1: 1820-10-4, we'll do a callback for you.
3: One 114. 114.
1: Okay,
3: yes, ma'am. Well, what was the unit number?
1: 1005.
4: 821.
1: Stockton and Webster at the Lincoln Park Zoo. This has almost an hour on it. Look for a female Hispanic who was heavily crying and asking for police assistance. She says that a male Hispanic boyfriend broke her phone. She has tattoos on her arms, last name wearing a green shirt, black shorts. That's all I got.
4: Squad, as we said earlier, we're still getting gas. You can stack that.
1: How did you get clear?
4: Took care of those two alarms. Can you put us back on gas, please?
1: Oh, that's how you got clear. You cleared your gas. 10-4, I got you going to North Branch. And then if you could ride past that domestic, that'll be great. Thank you. You'll be fine.
5: 1820, the guy is gone. The Uber driver, he left. He was not happy with me.
2: Why don't you make it a 19 boy then?

got a felon in 18 in the 2300 block of North Lakewood. It says three male blacks involved in some type of drug activity in a red Toyota. Plate of Charlie John 44526.

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0: Texas Reckless, Jackson and Clark, please. Thank you. So white SUV occupied four times, driving on the opposite direction on a one-way street.
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0: Well, show me at 545 West Division.
1: Is this a new job?
0: Same thing.
1: I'm just changing your location. Okay, 545 West Division from Laird B&M. You got it.
0: 1241,
1: I'm
0: saying, I don't see anybody. Can we get a call back?
1: Sure, stand by.

0: out of the service and one at Randolph and Canal. 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
1: 124 voicemail on the callback.
2: 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We'll call it out.
0: All right, 824, 2300 block on North Lakewood. We got fireworks in 18 at State and Division, Division and State. Caller says two males shooting fireworks. A male Asian wearing a white shirt, black shorts, 17 to 18 years old.
3: 820, 19 ball.
0: Thank you, 20.

0: All right, 124, I got one more at, Insight, 2525 South of Michigan. See the nerve.
1: So forth.
0: Thank you, thank you.

0: information for the police in one canal in Randolph. He's calling it back to let the police that the passenger got out of his car and left, so the police services are no longer needed. And whose job is this?
1: 130, 19th Ball.

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1: Good signal. New and one is suspicious auto, no occupants at 2344 South State, gray Kia sedan, no license plate, tires are busted, the doors are also damaged. Four teenagers got out of the vehicle, it's possibly stolen. They didn't provide the plate. Oh, well, there was no plate.

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1: 102. Was there a unit coming in? Was that 102?
0: 102.
1: 102, go ahead.
0: Can I get an RV for a 99 Adam?
1: One oh two, that's going to be John King, 288-706. 288-706, event number 13631, 13631, and let me know if you want me to put the address in there.
0: No, you know, you can put the address. It's going to be 50 West Ida B. Wells Drive.
1: 10-4. 1831.
2: Hey, number is 0486.
1: It's going to be John King, 288-709, 288-709 on the same event, 12866.
3: 1822.
1: 133.
2: Numbers for 0486.
1: That was 1822.
2: 1833. You could just give me those numbers for me.
1: All right, that's going to be John King, 288-710, John King, 288-710, event number 13302. There's a female unit coming in 1. Was that 133?
3: 133. Can you hold down a hand waiver at 18th and Wabash, please?
1: 18th and Wabash, 10-4, and there was another unit coming in 18?
2: 831-0460. I'm the UCR
1: person. 10-4. All right, it's changed.

0: For the units in 18 Simulcast, it's busy. A battery in progress at Iowa and Cambridge. Cambridge and Iowa. 30 people are fighting. Unknown weapons. 4575 Adam and Boy. We have a 4575 Adam out there.
1: 4575.
0: Hey, 4575 Adam, do we also have a Boy?
2: -12.
0: All right, are you guys still on post? We're getting a call for a battery in progress, Iowa and Cambridge, for 30 people fighting.
2: We're rolling up now, squad. We'll let you know.
0: All righty, 1802 Sam, if you have any eyes, let me know. 1824, can you start making your way over there as well?
3: 99.
4: 1802 Sam, at this time, nobody's fighting.
0: Nobody's fighting at this time, 10-4.

0: 4575, Adam.
1: 4575, Adam.
0: Yeah, things have seemed to calm down tremendously over here. We're just going to hang out for a little bit.
1: All right, 10-4.

0: Superintendent and one, I got a suspicious auto, no occupants at 2344 South Staple, gray Kia sedan, no plate, tires busted. Four teenagers just got out of the vehicle, possibly stolen. They ran across the field and left the vehicle in the parking lot of the building. And before I go home, I got a domestic with an hour and 18 minutes on it at Stockton and Webster. Battery in progress just hit the board at Iowa and Cambridge. Multiple gangbangers fighting at this location. They have weapons. Callers requesting a police supervisor at this location. A park at 17 East 3rd. The battery just occurred with an hour and 40 minutes on it at 540 North State. A suspicious person at 630 North LaSalle. Auto accident at 734 North Clark. An EMS request at 541 North Rush. And a battery victim injured with an hour on it at 600 East Grand. That's pending an 18 in a back log at
1: 4545. 4575, Adam. Good job, Iowa and Cambridge. We handled that. We're going to be a code in a minute.
0: 4575, Adam 10-4, thank you.

0: 4575 Adam.
1: 4575 Adam.
0: Can I get an event number for that battery and parts that came out at Iowa and Cambridge?
1: 13666.
0: All right, squad, we're going to make it a 19th ball. There was nobody fighting. They walked away as we got out of the car, so everything's okay. 19th ball.
1: Hi, 19th ball to the assembly point. Thank you.
0: 7554 George.
1: 7554 George.
0: 7524 George.
1: 7524 George, your radio is terrible. Try again.
0: Yeah, so I'm choking up. I need to remember for the exit.
1: Okay, Neo Landa Theater at the exit 10-4. Stand by for your numbers. 13808. 13808.
0: 10-4, thank you.

0: 112.
1: Any way you can cancel my order?
0: For what job?
1: To the crash job.
0: The walk-in? Yeah, your sergeant gonna have to cancel it.
1: Sorry, did this one?
0: Your sergeant gonna have to cancel that one, huh? The walk-in in the station?
1: Yes, ma'am.
0: Yeah, the sergeant will have to cancel it, sorry.
1: No, you're good, I appreciate you.
0: No problem.

0: Friday Midnight is here. Good night. Be safe. You guys worked hard today. I did anyway.
1: No.
0: Good night. And always be nice to Midnight. Be nice to Midnight.
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0: 124 name.
1: 124.
0: Last name Harris, Henry, Adam, Robert, Robert, Ida, Sam. First name Goldie, George, Ocean, Lincoln, David, Ida, Eddie, L. Lincoln for middle, 29, August, 80, female.
1: Is this for the ticket? You want me to add this to the ticket, or you want me to run the name? I'm sorry.
0: Can you add it to the ticket, please?
1: 10-4.
0: If I can bother you for one more plate.
1: Last unit coming in.
0: 124. If you could run the plate for me as well, please.
1: Go with the plate.
0: 5 X-ray 176 X-ray 14 out of California.
1: 10-4.
0: Same thing. If you get anything, just put it on the card, please.
1: I gotcha.
2: Unit 18 in the citywide. We got a report of a person stabbed. Iowa and Cambridge. It's a group of people fighting and the person is stabbed. Fire is on the way not to further District 18, Zone 4.
0: 4575 Adam. We're rolling down the block.
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0: available sergeant at 18?
1: 820, I'll do one over there.
0: It's 10-4, and I'm also going to put in a backlog.
1: 9-9.

0: 160, David.
1: What unit? What's coming up?
0: 162, David.
1: 162, David.
0: Yes, welcome. We're on a VIN by you.
1: 162, David. Go with the VIN.
0: 5, Young John. 3, Eddie. 1, Eddie Boy. 8, John Frank. 069-665.
1: And 162, David, just confirm, was that John Frank 069 or Tom Frank 069?
0: John Frank 069-665.
1: Stand for it.
2: Four five seven five, Adam. 4 down over here. If anybody's coming, right now we're getting reports of nobody being stabbed.
1: 10-4, any unit responding? Iowa and Cambridge, please take a slow down. Once again, slow down to Iowa and Cambridge. No one appears to be stabbed yet.
2: Yeah, is there a call back on that phone number?
1: Yes, it is. One moment.

0: Unit 1 in Citywide. There's an assault in progress. 627 West Roosevelt. A male white entered the dollar store wearing a hospital gown. He's screaming and charging at employees. No weapons seen. Nothing further. District 1, Zone 4.
1: 124.
0: 124.
1: Can you notify my sergeant of a bona fide CFA?
0: Available, Sergeant in 1.
1: 120. Notify it and tell them to give me a call.
0: 10-4. 124, you copy?
1: 10-4.
0: And 124, once again, you requested an ambulance to do a transport to another hospital because there's no CSA kits there?
1: 10-4.
0: Okay, 124, be advised, fire is running it past their manager.
1: 10-4.
2: Forty-five seventy-five Adams. I call back twice, there's no answer.
1: Thank you. 10-4.
2: You're welcome.
1: 4575 Adam. Are all these calls coming from the same number?
0: There was only one call.
1: No, I'm talking about the previous calls because we keep getting called over here and there's nothing going on.
0: Yeah, the previous calls is from the same number as well.
1: That's why we need to get more info because they keep calling and there's nothing going on over here.
0: Okay, so far.
1: 1831. Squad, the job that I'm on for doing these two reports, what time did this initially come out?
0: And it's for the citizen that came out at 2035.
1: Yes and no, Squad. This job was previously had by other units. I think maybe CAC before had it. When I was handling down for this.
0: Okay, let me see if they cross referenced it or something because we just got here.
1: No, no, it's fine.
0: Okay, and we're not seeing anything cross-reference. Is there any tech unit on the air that had a job related to 1831s at Larrabee and Elm?
1: Well, they were on a separate event that was happening at the same time. This job came out before I was even there on scene. They could be in their stack if you just unit history them.
0: Did you know which unit it was?
1: Yeah, 1824.
0: You said 1824?
1: No, that's one.
0: Okay, one moment. What unit is coming up? 1831 was asking about a job related to yours. Did you have something in the area of Larrabee and Elm?
3: Negative.
1: 4575 Adam. Can I get the event number, please?
0: 4575 Adam. That event is 13861.
1: Yeah,
0: it's going to be a 19-4 thing. 10-4. Available, Sergeant
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0: Disregard. 162 Eddie.
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0: 10-4. 163 David, are you out?
4: Who are you calling?
0: Okay, 10-4. 140, I'm going to put it in a backlog in one.

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1: X-ray 1831 or 1831 first watch one?
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0: Alright, so it looks like you were on... It looks like the last job you were on in the station on reports was an assistant citizen at Laramie and Elm. That call came out at 2035. It looks like there's two RDs pulled on it. I don't know if you want both of the RDs.
1: No negatives, but I'm going to look it up on my own. Thank you so much, though.
0: Alright.
1: 1-2-4.
2: 1-2-4.
1: 1-2-4, okay, get an RD for 0-2-8-1.
2: That's John King, 288-729. On event 13156, and whenever you get a chance, if you could send us any information or a caller zone.
1: Good night.
2: Was there a unit coming up?
1: 1-4-4, can you repeat that?
2: Oh, I was saying once you get a moment, if you can send a message to the zone with any information? Oh, you said it already. All right.
1: 10-4.

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1: 114.
0: Yes, ma'am. Can you short transport me half of this domestic to the Clinton and Harrison Blue Line? 846 on the miles.
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0: 18 24.
1: 18 24. 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It was a female battery victim that locked herself in a washroom, 600 East Grand.
0: 99.
1: And 18 24, where you are right now, there's a parking violation, 17 to 23 East Goatee. Multiple cars in that area. Gerda.

0: Available sergeant at 18.
1: 20.
0: 1820, we had two EMS tickets, one at Clark and North Avenue and the other one at 541 North Rush. Fire responded and returned to quarters on both. Can I put a code on them?
1: I can give it on both.

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1: 124.
0: 124, be advised, her patient has just walked out and refused all medical attention, so we're going to be going into the station for reports.
1: 10-4.
0: If you could just give us a timestamp for that, please.
1: Current time, 22:11 hours for the refusal.

attendant at 18 during the backlog. There's a suspicious person, 630 North LaSalle, a domestic, Stockton and Webster, a holding offender, 424 West Division at the Jewels, a battery just occurred, 540 North State, and an auto accident, 734 North Clark. Pending in one, there's an assault in progress, 627 West Roosevelt, a disturbance, 2031 South Clark, and a suspicious auto unoccupied, 2344 South State, as well as an auto accident with injuries, Connell and Harrison. That's what's pending in 1 and 18, current time, 2212 hours.

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Simulcast is currently busy. There's an assault in progress. Armitage and Sheffield. There's 7 male Hispanics on scooters screaming at another male. 6 of the males have on gray shirts, with 1 male wearing a red shirt. Lansing westbound, nothing further.

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1: So forth.
0: $114. $114. Yes, ma'am, you can make it a 1 franc, and then can you show us parking enforcement on Columbus?
1: So
0: forth.
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0: What time did this call came out?
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0: Good morning, squad. If there's a unit available, can they swing by the skate park and clear it out? We got about 20 to 30 people over there.
1: Point, we don't have anyone free, but for the air, there's about 20 to 30 people over at the skate park per 102 Sam. Once again, that's the skate park. 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

no setup board in one. There is a panic alarm, 363 East Wacker. 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Nothing further.

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0: 7-4.
1: Thank you.

0: Simulcast is busy. There's criminal trespass in progress. 3 East Wacker. There's a habitual trespasser refusing to leave. Nothing further.
1: 4575 Adam.
0: 4575 Adam.
1: That's why we called for lunch ready for around 1900. Do you have anybody available now to reserve leave?
0: I can send you someone from First Watch when I get out of roll call in like 10 minutes.
1: And how long?
0: 10 minutes. They usually come out at like 2240.
1: All right, sure. Thanks.
0: All right.

0: 18, 23.
1: Good morning. Can you give 4575 Adam a lunch relief at Cambridge and Oak?
0: Good morning.

0: and 4575 Adam for info.
1: 4575 Adam.
0: What time do you guys check off today?
1: 23:30.
0: That's fine.

0: in 11.
1: 11.
0: Good morning. On the beat, there is an assault in progress at Armitage in Sheffield. It was 7 male Hispanics on scooters screaming at another male. It came over anonymous.
1: 10-4, throw it in our stack, working on a report in Eugene.
0: 10-4.
2: 114. 114. You could probably follow that, just over. Can you put us back on the parking enforcement on Columbus?
0: 10-4.
1: 1831.
0: 1831.
1: X-ray 1831-4. Can you show me back here at 18?
0: 10-4, I got you on 18.

0: 1813,
1: good morning. There's a domestic Stockton and Webster at the Lincoln Park Zoo parking lot. It was a female Hispanic crying, asking for police assistance. The female had tattoos on her arm, wearing a green shirt and black shorts.
0: That's what.

0: 18-23.
1: Good morning. There's a holding offender at the Jewels 424 West Division at about 45 minutes. They had a violent offender in the prevention room. It's a male black wearing a gray T-shirt.
0: Claude, was it 23 or
1: 33?
0: 18-23. I thought we were going to relieve the CHA unit.
1: Oh, I'm sorry. I had you clear. Sorry.

0: 1831.
1: Good morning. On the beat, there's a battery just occurred at almost 3 hours, 540 North State. The caller stated 40 people was hanging out, and then they pushed him, and he was upset. And if nothing turns of that, I'm going to stack you with that holding offender at Jules.
0: Okay.
1: 1833. 33. Good morning. There's a suspicious person at an hour, 630 North LaSalle. It was a male, black with no shirt, green cargo pants, following a female around Target. And the female stated she does not know him. If nothing comes of that, I'm going to stack you with an auto accident, 734 North Park.
0: 10-4, good morning.
1: Good morning.

0: Olajuwon. 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It's a female black and male black having sexual relations in an alley on a mattress across from a white truck.
1: Divorce.
0: 113.

0: 113.
1: Roger, midnight.
0: Midnight. Do we have a 113 midnight today?
2: 130. 113 is down.
0: 10-4.
1: One twenty-one.
0: Good morning. If you can ride on this assault in progress at an hour, 627 West Roosevelt. It was a male white who entered the dollar store when a hospital ground, charging at the employees.
1: 10-4.
0: 123.
1: 123.
0: 123, good morning. There's a report of a person with a gun. Stand by for a summer code. Unison 1 is citywide. A person with a gun, 500 West Roosevelt at the Dunkin' Donuts. A third-party caller stated his employee called him and said he got jumped in the mail of saying he has a gun. Nothing further, District 1, Zone 4.
1: 10-4.
0: 133.
1: 33,
0: good morning. There's a disturbance also came in as an assault in progress, 2031 South Clark. It was a female threatening to hit the caller with an object she picked up. It was a female black with locks, wearing a black shirt and camo shorts. 10-4.
1: 133.
0: And still pending on the board and one during the backlog, we have a panic alarm, 363 East Wacker, a check well-being, 111 West Polk, an auto accident with injuries, Canal and Harrison, an auto accident, property damage, Harrison and Canal, and a suspicious auto unoccupied, 2344 South State. That's what's pending in one, current time, 2253 hours.

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1: 7522, Adam.
0: Quick traffic stop. Illinois and LaSalle, please.
1: Illinois and LaSalle, 10-4.

0: Kamikaze is busy. Unison 18, there's a battery in progress at the AMC River East, 322 East Illinois. There's three people fighting outside of the movie theaters. Nothing further.
1: Can we get a call back? We're in the parking lot. We don't see anyone waving us down.
0: This is 3 hours old, and it was called in by a bystander. So if you don't see anyone, we'll take a call.
1: Okay. 46 Charlie 1. Can you put it down with Charlie 5 at Canal?
0: 10-4.

0: 1811.
1: Yeah, you're clear as the report. And then what's the address for a job that you gave us?
0: So it first came in at Armitage in Sheffield about those seven males, and then they were last seen in the area of 1600 North LaSalle.
1: All right, okay.

0: course, in Charlie Ford. Did you put it on a stop over at Whole Foods Canal and Roosevelt?
1: Canal and Roosevelt, South Fork.

0: 1886 Victor.
1: 86 Victor.
0: Yes, well, you're going to have 1886 Union at Walton and 1886 Victor at Little Michigan. Good morning.
1: South Florida, good morning.

0: 121. If you could go to this battery just occurred at the Red Line Roosevelt. Mass Transit Police is on scene. They say that it happened on the bus, so they need a First District car for paper.
1: 10-4. 10-4.

0: 8-11.
1: Ethan 19, Eddie, my last job, shows in a hand waiver. Here at Trump is fire alarm.
2: Okay, and 1811, what are they complaining of? We don't have any tickets over there.
1: It's a fire ticket. They got a person down. Possible stroke.
2: Okay, tough one.
1: Holy sick, Charlie Clouds.
2: 46 Charlie 5.
1: It's just around quarters. Two motorcycles. One occupied. With one female wearing mask. Driving recklessly. Northbound on South Clinton. And I said driving on the wrong lane of traffic.
2: And that's Clinton from Pope, northbound?
1: Yeah, northbound on South Clinton. Just went westbound on.
2: Harrison. 10-4, for the air, there's two motorcycles driving recklessly, lasting going northbound on Clinton from the area of Harrison. Once again, that's northbound on Clinton from Harrison, two motorcycles driving recklessly in the area.

pending and one during the backlog. There's a hazmat, 180 North Jefferson, a disturbance, 155 North Canal, a check well-being, 111 West Polk, another check well-being, 506 West Harrison, an auto accident with injuries, Canal and Harrison, a suspicious auto unoccupied, 2344 South State. Pending in 18, there's a domestic, 123 West Oak, an auto accident, Ontario and State. Some information for the police, Delaware and DeWitt. A battery in progress at the AMC, 322 East Illinois, in an auto accident, State and Ontario. That's what's pending in the backlog. Current time, 23:17.

And that information for the police at Delaware and DeWitt is a large dog, possibly a coyote, loose in the area. It doesn't say it's aggressive. Once again, that was possibly a large dog or coyote loose in the area, Delaware and DeWitt.

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0: He shows relocating to Rush Hospital with ambulance 41.
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0: You can make it a 5-5.
1: Okay, next stop up on your beat, there's a check well-being, 111 West Polk, apartment 312. They're doing a wellness check for Marsanto Wilkerson. Oh, they actually requested to cancel. They made contact with that person. Instead of that one, the next stop up is 506 West Harrison. There's a male outside the door requesting police. That was 506 West Harrison.
0: Available.
1: Available, Sergeant, and one.

0: 130, 101, available sergeant and one.
1: 130.
0: 130, we had that check well-being, 111 West Polk. The caller was requesting a check on a Marsanta. They called back and said that they made contact. Can I put a code on it, or did you still want me to send someone?
1: No, 99 code. Thank you.

0: 133.
1: 133. If nothing comes from that assault in progress, you're on. There's a suspicious auto, 2344 South State. It was a vehicle that the caller believes was stolen. A gray Kia left at that location.
2: Oh. 1801. Hey, 1822 is our wagon tonight. Would you let them know I have two transports lined up for them for medical clearance?
1: 10-4.

units are wanted citywide. There's a battery in progress. State and Roosevelt coming over. Details to follow. There's 15 kids beating up a bicyclist. Nothing further. District 1, Zone 4.

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0: The FDSC room have any eyes on that Tate and Roosevelt situation?
2: O2 Sam, checking now. Right now we don't see anything, but there is a spike right by the bus stop that's going westbound on Roosevelt, but I don't see any battery victims.

0: 13, 14. If you can release 1814 Third Watch at Mount Sinai, room 624.
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0: 7551, boy. 7551, boy. Show us in 1 with 1, please. 1831. It's 7551, boy. You say you are in 1 doing what?
2: With 1.
0: 10-4, 2331 if you need it. 1831, where are you coming up?
2: Yes, Parker. The show's going to 18 with 1. That's 3 on my average is 233.
0: 2331. 231.

0: One, two, three.
1: One, two, three.
0: Let me get an ambulance over here. This gentleman said that he's immobile because he's in a lot of pain right now.
1: Oh, boy.

0: Okay, and 123, was that car related to an auto accident at all?
1: No, this is just outside the hotel.
0: Okay, tough one.

0: George Reese.
1: What unit was coming up? Was there a unit trying to come up?

0: Next stop up is this Cindy Bischoff in the 20 sector, 170 West Oak. It looks like they were unable to make contact with the victim. The offender was a male white with gray hair. It activated at 2218 and it has not cleared yet.
1: 1823, we're still here. Nobody has shown up. None of the CHA cars are here.
0: 4575 Adams stated that he checked off at 2330, so I thought the detail was over there.
1: Is there supposed to be a car close to there tonight, though?
0: I'm not sure. Available, Sergeant, at 18?
2: 1820.
0: 1820, should there be a car detailed over there at Cambridge and Oaks?

0: Waiting for the metro. That's right, real quick.
1: I'll leave on.
2: Okay, 1823, just stand by for me.
1: 24.
3: One, two, one.
2: 121.
3: Can we get an ID for 0430?
2: 821. That's John. 121, that's John King. 288-785. 288-785. An event 14665. 1820.
0: Yes, well, I guess the Midnight CHA is running a little late, so just keep 1823 there for right now. And then can you reassign that hospital detail to 1813 to not on anything?
2: I have 1813 on the domestic. 1813, are you clear of that domestic?
4: Yeah, we cleared over the air. Oh, there we go.
2: Okay, 10-4. If you can go to that hospital detail instead of 1814, they're in Mount Sinai, room 613.
4: 10-4.
2: At 1814, I'll have you clear at this time.
0: 10-4.

0: 18-14.
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0: Can I get special attention at 1600 North Stockton Drive?
1: 10-4.
2: What is your morning request?
1: Good morning. Are you 10-4 or 99?
2: 10-4 tonight.
1: Okay. On your beat, there's a domestic, 123 West Oak Street. The caller was in conflict with his wife who took his phone and iPad. The caller will meet you in the courtyard of that building.
2: 10-4. 1-2-3.
1: 1-2-3.
2: Hey, just wanted to double check and see if your message is rolling this way.
1: You have ambulance 41 en route.
2: Thank you.
1: You're welcome.
0: 1814, short phone 32.
1: Good morning. There was a battery in progress at the movie theater. 322 East Illinois. There was three people fighting outside.
2: That's wrong, Mike.
1: One, eight, one, two.

0: 1812-1812. Do we have an 1812 tonight?
1: 1820, yes we do. I'll try and give her a call.
0: Okay, 10-4. Do we have a 1824 tonight, 1824?
2: 824, good morning.
0: 824, good morning. Are you 10-4 or 99?
2: 10-4 for the first four.
0: Okay, 824, if you can roll on this Cindy Bischoff, 170 West Oak. No contact was made with the victim, Anadia. The offender was a male white with gray hair. The alert was still activated at 22:18 hours.
2: 10-4.
0: And I'm also going to stack you with a battery just occurred on your beat, Dearborn and Gerto.
1: Four.

0: 1832.
1: 1832.
0: Can we get a call back? We're out front, you know, and see the caller.
1: 10-4. All the ones.
2: 111.
1: There's a battery test occurred on the Blue Line, Washington and Madison. No mass transit units available at this time. But there was a 50-year-old male who was attacked by three male black teens in a mezzanine and injured his white eye. Fire is on the way.
2: 10-4.

0: 1812.
1: Were you calling me for?
0: 1812, I don't think so.
1: Mm-hmm.

0: 1832.
1: 32.
0: All right, the caller said that the problem solved and he no longer needs police.
1: Morning, David. Thank you.
2: Again, 1812.
0: Since you're 99, if you can help with this auto accident on at Ontario and State, it looks like the cars are drivable, but the other driver is not providing information. It was a red Toyota Prius versus a black Toyota crossover.
2: 99.
0: One up to Sam.
3: I got a few spots that need to be cleared out. The first one's going to be a 31st Street Beach parking lot. There's about 10 vehicles in there that needs to be cleared. There's about 15 or 20 people on the skate park. Then along Columbus on the east and west side of the street, there's about 20 or 30 vehicles parked on both sides.
4: So we hit this. 190,
0: go ahead.
4: It should be going to Columbus, of course.
0: 10-4. 124.
1: I'll clear out the skate park.
0: 10-4, got to go into the skate park.

0: 132.
1: 132?
0: 132. When you guys get it together, can you go clear out the 31st Street Beach?
2: 10-4, beautiful.
0: Thank you.
1: 1-2-3.
0: 1-2-3.
1: Yes, well, for this check of well-being, you can make it a 15 item. Ambulance 41 is taking on the rush. And then we did get waved down by that, at least one party for the auto accident. And he might have been towed privately. It looks like he drove off, so he could 18 call that.
0: 10-4.
1: 7301 sound.
0: 7301 sound.
1: Hey, can I see 111 give me a call when they get a second? So I can fill them in with what happened.
0: All the ones, you copy.
2: Negative.
0: Loser. 7301 Sam is requesting that you give them a call.
2: 10-4.
1: Let me know when you're ready for the number.
2: Ready.
1: 312-745-4447.
2: Number 1822. 1822.
1: 1822, good morning. Hold us down on transport in 18.
2: All right, 10-4, we got you down.

0: 123.
1: Can you head over to 180 North Jefferson for a hazmat? For elevated readings at the location?
0: 10-4.
2: Really, any cars going with 190 over the Skate Park Squad?
1: Can I get available unit to head over to... Wait, 101, he's going to Columbus. Can I get another unit to assist 190 on Columbus?
0: Wheel.
1: 112, you going?
0: 3-4.
1: Thank you.
0: 190.
1: 190.
0: And then this is 24 for C-99, and then they could meet me over at Columbus.
1: /112, can you head over to the skate park first?
0: 3-4.

0: 111.
1: Did Angle make a phone remove?
0: Let me check. Yeah, ambulance 42 went to Northwestern.
1: Or you could show us heading that way.
0: Alright, so far.
1: Did you get someone to go to 31st Street as well?
0: 132 should be headed that way.
1: I know.
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0: 400 North McClurg, 10-4. 1832.
3: 3-2.
0: A disturbance, Hubbard and Dearborn, call us at the Bucket Boys, and a female are harassing people for money in front of Hall at the Moon. It's a male black with a white shirt. A female black with black shorts with a child, and a male black. No further.
3: 10-4.
0: I'm going to drop a disturbance at 530 North of Sal in your box as well.
3: 10-4.
4: We pulled an RD for Clark, but can you put us on the that possible stolen vehicle on tape before we go in?
0: This is 1831, 1831.
3: 10-4.
0: Okay. John King 288797, 288797, your event is 13984.

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Okay.

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1: Oh, 1:30, I'll give him a call.
0: 10-4.
2: WD-122.
0: 122, good morning. Are you guys doing a transport right now?
2: Not yet. What's your transport?
0: Can you assist 190 on Columbus?
2: Stay around for us.
0: Thank you.

0: Hi.
1: Sergeant and
2: 124.
1: 124.
2: Good make this bank. 19 Paul, they're all leaving. I'll go assist 190.
1: Alright, so far. One thirty. There's a person down on the board, Roosevelt and Canal by the Jewel. Ambulance 66 for 10 1/4. So I'm gonna just this over to them.
0: 99, thank you.
1: You're welcome.

0: And then the backlog in 1, battery in Parker State and Roosevelt, EMS, Wabash and Jackson, battery just occurred, Clinton and 14th case. Commercial alarm, 5 South Wabash, disturbance 155 North Canal, disturbance 55 East Monroe, music disturbance 85 East Wacker, and auto accident 1200 block of South Lakeshore Drive. Heading in the backlog in 1, it's 2 after midnight.
1: Reach out to Citywide 1 and see if there's a CTA mass transit unit at State and Roosevelt. They have fixed posts there.

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1: A disturbance at Hotel Lincoln, 1816 North Clark. His first six males coming up to the door yelling and screaming. They're going northbound on Clark.
0: 10-4. Referral front is check. 932 North Rush, please. 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
0: Good morning, squad. Do you hold down going to 3rd District for uniform adjustment and back, no paper? Per 130.
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0: Thank you.
1: You're welcome.

0: 1821,
1: we're getting the person with the gun, 1333 North Cleveland. Doesn't have a name, but, oh, okay, it is Marcy's number, 559. She's stating that there's a male at the door, and he got the shotgun.
0: Okay,

0: 133.
1: 133. Can I run a VIN?
0: 10-4.
1: 3 King Paul Adam, 2-4, Adam Boy, 5 King, Eddie 1-9-7-795. I'm looking at a Kia Rio.
0: Alright, stand by.
2: AT-24, let me get another car, Clark and Division.
0: Let me get another car, so this is 1824, Clark and Division.
2: 4.
0: Who do I have going?
2: 1814.
0: 1814, you're going 10-4. 1824, are you good?
3: Wow! I ain't got nothing!
0: Alright, we're getting another slowdown for Clark and Division, slowdown.
2: 1820. Yes, well, this could be related to an assault that, for the security guard at Walgreens that did one of the division. I'm going to go back and get the victim for a show.
0: Alright, 10-4, we're changing location.

0: One, that was Ooh, four. Two, two.
1: 122.
0: We're going to go on over there to the turnaround on Watcher Drive. The parking enforcement.
1: 10-4. 1820.
2: 1820.
1: Hey, so this is not related to the battery just occurred on Dearborn and Girdle? It's separate?
2: Should be separate.
1: All right.

0: 133.
1: And 133, it looks like, yeah, that VIN is coming back on the expired plate for that gray 2019 Kia. It is coming back as a straight steal as well.
0: Thing for it. There's nothing attached to this, and no holds for investigation or prints or nothing, right?
1: Nope, it just says stolen vehicle with an expired license plate.
0: All right, 10-4.

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2: 81 John, we're here too.
1: 81 John, 10-4.

0: 112.
1: Will.
0: 112, can you head over to this battery in progress that has about 45 minutes on it in State and Roosevelt? It was for 15 kids beating up someone on a bike. We sent this over to Citywide to see if there was a fixed post, and they sent it back over.
1: Very cool.

0: 190.
1: 190.
0: Put a ticket in at I.W. Weldon, Michigan. The traffic lights are showing green but flashing red.
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0: before we landed.
1: 17 at the minute. 18:33.
2: What's the description of the mail? What is on the hood?
1: There's no description.
2: You read that again?
1: Missy's calling, stating that her female friend called her crying, saying that she's being held at gunpoint by her boyfriend in a hotel room. She doesn't have an exact location, but she said it's called the Sophia Hotel.
2: Call back for the first name.
1: I couldn't copy.
2: Just a call back. Can we get a friend's name? Maybe we can figure out what room she's in.
1: Okay, who's asking for a call back?

0: What whoopee card is asking for the callback on this person with a gun? Okay.
1: 1833.
0: I'm going to drop this person with a gun in your box, 10 East Chestnut, unit 801.
1: Okay. And then we'll slide with them, too.
0: Who's riding with 1833? 190.
2: Let me get two of that numbers. One for Lake and Wabash. You can actually call that. Give me another one for all these cars at 72 East Wacker.
0: 10-4.
3: Eighteen thirty. Yes, 33 shot on my box, please. 10-4. 1832.
0: Hey, can you throw that person with a gun in the box, please? 10-4.
4: 1823.
0: 1823 commercial alarm 30 was here on. It's for a glass break. 2 times.
4: 1863 Charlie.
0: 1863 Charlie.
4: Equation was
0: going to that first

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1: 5 for that Illinois, Virginia, Vinchell, 33.
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1: 24. 124, I'm going to throw an auto accident in your box, 1200 Black of South Lakeshore Drive.
0: No, you're not. I'll go there first.
1: 24.
2: Double East 122.
1: 122.
2: Yes, well, 6 Mary on that. And it's going to go up to 31st Street, please, to see what they have.
1: 10-4.
3: 1824. 1824. This one, can I get an ambulance, husband lockup? Or our prisoner, he's claiming he got maced.
4: Car and the squad go to Central D, take one to inside for medical clearance.
1: 10-4, 122. Yeah, 122. When you're done on 31st Street Beach, can you head over to the station for transport?
2: 10-4, squad.

0: Anyone, John?
1: Anyone, John?
0: I have a Nevada ID. Can you run it?
1: 10-4.
0: 170-778-7560.
1: 10-4. 1824.
2: 24.
1: 1824, were you able to make it to that battery just occurred on Dearborn and Girdle?
3: Negative, well, you can call it 19 pole, and the ticket says that the actual victim left the scene. It was just a third-party caller.
1: All right, 10-4.

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1: 7522, Adam.
0: On the share, 25 East Oak, thanks.
1: 25 East Oak, 10-4.

0: 124.
1: Is there a callback?
0: 10-4, we'll give it a try. John. That ID is coming back to a Jermaine Robinson out of Las Vegas, Nevada.
1: Can you play yourself?
0: John, go again.
1: Can you play it?
0: Yeah, nothing else is popping up.
1: Thank you.
0: /124, no answer.
1: 99, went toward the area to see if I see the car. As of now, I haven't seen anything.
0: /124, I'm sorry, I couldn't copy.
1: 99, I'm going to tour the area. As of now, I didn't see any danger.
0: Alright, 10-4. Next unit coming in.
2: 1824. 1824. 8 squadron, I have this, it's on my end. Can you run a press license for me and put it on the box?
0: 10-4.
2: Lincoln 2500 1899 259. 10-4. I just don't know if there's any ones.

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1: 24.
0: The ID is coming back valid to Anthony Logan, 402 North St. Louis, for the address. No warrants popping, just an expired order protection.
1: So first one, thank you.

For the innocent 18, Briston, Chase, and Clark, there is a call for 10 motorcycles searching in the area, revving their engines. Pending in the backlog on 18, an auto accident, Lakeshore Drive in Fullerton, disturbance, Clark and Briston, please. Suspicious auto no occupants, Huron and LaSalle, disturbance, Ontario and Lakeshore, and a disturbance 521 North State. That's pending in 18, it's 30 after a minute.

pending in a backlog in 1, music disturbance, 85 East Wacker, commercial alarm, 5 South Wabash, disturbance, 55 East Monroe, a Parker, 400 East South Water Street, disturbance, 155 North Canal, assault in progress, 500 West Roosevelt, and a battery just occurred, 10, 10, and 14 states. That's pending in 1 and steady after a minute.

0: 1:30.
1: Let me clear off Stain Road and Belt, and then I'll take some of the other towns off for you.
0: Some for

0: 1:30. For Roosevelt and State, that battery in progress, it was already quoted.
1: All right, you can give me something else, maybe the assault.
0: All right, 500 West Roosevelt for the Dunkin' Donuts. They got 30 minutes on it for people inside the store that threw chairs at the caller, and they were threatening him.
1: 99 off 5 there. She was up.
0: All right, 112, can you ride with 130?
2: Where?
0: 112, can you ride with 130, 500 West Roosevelt?
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1: 99.
0: I'm going to drop this auto accident in your box. Lakeshore and Fullerton is for a motorcycle auto accident.
1: 1802 Sam. You get an 18-4 in that auto accident.
0: Alright, 10-4. 1812, you get disregard.

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1: We're going to transfer one female from this location to 1251 South Michigan Avenue. Starting mileage is going to be 849.
0: 1251 South Michigan with 1 is 35 after midnight.

0: 18, 32.
1: 32. I'm going to drop two in your box. The suspicious auto, no occupants, Huron in the south. It's for an abandoned black pickup in the middle of the street. And then a disturbance at Ontario and Lakeshore. It's for 7 to 8 males running back and forth across the drive.
0: That's 4.
1: Burton Place and Clark for a disturbance. It's for 10 motorcycles circling the area, revving their engines.
0: 18-34.
1: Disturbance at the Red Line, 521 North State. For a male, black and all black clothing with no shoes, walking on the northbound platform close to the track area. Per 7301 Sam, the male seems, the male, he did see the male and he say, said that he's just chilling, that he's good.
0: Yeah, 01 Sam, he's just sitting on a bench eating pizza, he's fine.

0: A34.
1: A34.
0: Squad, was DJ the caller on this one?
1: Yes. DTA called this in.
0: Central, we'll bye.

0: 1822.
1: 1820, sir.
0: Can you show us taking one mail to St. Mary's? 212 miles.
1: St. Mary's with one is 38 after midnight.

0: 1824.
1: 1824. Please, well, if you just put on the remarks, he refused the ambulance and to be taken to the hospital.
0: He refused. All right, it's been enough a minute.
1: Can you repeat that again, son?
0: I just gave it a timestamp of 39 after midnight. We'll put in the ticket.
1: Thanks, bud. And what was the ambulance that responded over here at the station?
0: Stand by, let me check.
2: ambulance 5353. 124. You could make this a 19 call right now. There's a car out there trying to get jumped by another car. They're going to leave as soon as they're done.
0: 10-4.

0: 112.
1: Can I say Paul this? Why say he don't need paper or he did not hurt?
0: 10-4.
2: 18.
0: Unit coming in. The unit from 18 coming in.

0: 1881 John.
1: 1881 John.
0: Yes, Mark, can I give you a VIN number here?
1: Send for 00167, 00167.

0: 112.
1: I know you said it was an alarm on 5 South Wabash, and was anything else also?
0: There's one on 5 South Wabash, and I got a disturbance on 55 East Monroe.
1: Before you can say for those.
0: 10-4, I also have a Parker 400 East South Water. I'm going to throw it in your box as well.
1: 10-4.
2: Can you give me an RV for 0462?
0: It's going to be Don King 288-831, 288-831. Your event is 00167.
2: Thank you.
0: You're welcome.
3: $190. 46 short and 7. Can I get a supervisor in my
4: car? That's CFD over here.
0: Hold on, you guys are stepping on each other. 190, I didn't copy you.
4: Who's the caller over here for the CFD battery just occurred at 14th and Clinton?
5: Anyone, John?
0: All right, 190, it's a bad number, but we did get a ticket from CFD. Ambulance 19 was requesting CPD to Stroger for a report on the trauma side.
4: All right, dispatch and talk District Car over there, see what the circumstances are since they're already at Stroger.
0: All right, 10-4. 46, Charlie 7.
4: 19 boy, this one at 15th and Clinton, I'm here right now.
0: All right, 10-4. 46, Charlie 7, you're on 315 South Lakeshore Drive.
3: 10-4, squad.
0: All right, Sergeant for 46, Charlie 7.
3: 46,
0: was that 46, Davis?
6: Yes, I'm coming from the pumps.
0: All right, 10-4. And then, I can move 81, John.
5: 81, John, can you put the ID on my box, bud?
0: 10-4. Okay, next unit coming in. 46, Charlie 1, was that you?
7: Yeah, Charlie 1, we got a red. Going southbound on Columbus. Taking all red lights to guard. Driving around it just for anybody driving on Columbus.
0: All right, that was a red. What kind of car?
7: Red, four-door Infiniti. Dark red, no light box.
0: All right, Columbus and what?
7: Columbus, after my roll.
0: All right, just for information, there's a red four-door no lights going southbound from Columbus and Monroe, disobeying all lights.
5: We landed 852 on the mile.
0: 1833 is 45 of the minute. 124.
3: 124.
0: A person down 501 West Roosevelt at the Walgreens. It's for a male down on the ground on the side of the Walgreens on Canal.
3: 99.
0: $190.
4: Yeah, music disturbance. That was part of the Parkers I was at Wacker earlier. You could flag call that and call back that person at 155 North Canal and see if they had service or if they got into that apartment or whatever it is over there.
0: All right, so for

0: 1:30.
1: 1:30.
0: You're 24 away, Roth. I'm right around the corner on Canal.
1: 10-4, 124.
2: 99, copy.

0: 190.
1: 190.
0: 190. The 155 North Canal, I gave the caller a call back. She said she got inside of the home, but now she's saying that the landlord is who locked her out and she wants to make a report.
1: All right, when you get a car available, have them go over there.
0: 124.
2: What's this for?
0: 155 North Canal. Marquito wants to make a report. She said that her landlord locked her out.
2: Right.

0: 1:30.
1: Let's give that a 9 call. Refuse ambulance 65.
0: 10-4.
2: 1881. I'm having some issues with my PUT again. Can you give me the last 5 of the event number for the person with the gun on Chestnut?
0: 10-4. The last 5 is 00027.
2: Hang on, thank you.
0: You're welcome.
3: 822, we landed 2 and 4 miles.
0: It's 49 after midnight.

0: 132 Andy is clear. Are you holding some of that detail?
1: Sun 4. 1837.
2: What is it, Joe?
1: A domestic, Columbus and Grants. Carlos had an ex-boyfriend, Elijah, who's a male black, wearing a white essential short, sleeve shirt, black shorts, punched the dashboard and radio of the car. He left on foot on Grants Road, Ohio.
2: Perfect. Is 81 John?
1: 81 John.
2: Yes, squad. We're actually on that 10 East Chestnut Drive. Can you switch everything over and put us on that and then put that photo ID on that as well so I can print out the picture?
1: Oh, you're on the person with the gun job? All right, yeah. We'll do that now.

0: Anyone's on.
1: Anyone's on.
0: Can you attach that ID that we just ran to our box?
1: 10-4.

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1: 1:30.
0: We got a CTA check, Roosevelt Red Line, and then you can put 111 on there, too.
1: Roosevelt Red Line, 10-4.

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0: FYI, unless you need us, you go ahead into the station and pick up the transport, unless you need us.
1: No, it's okay. What show are you going into one?
2: David 1. 46
1: David 1.
2: Number 1, North Lakeshore Drive, northbound lane. 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
2: 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And then I heard somebody come up with a, Infiniti. Did they have a plate on that car or anything like that? Because that's what I got pulled over.
3: Probably when it was a white box person.

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2: Good idea. Appreciate it.

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1: 190.
0: Put me at 2971 South Federal. We got 3300. Meet me over here for a music disturbance.
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2: Careful.

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0: 46 Charlie 1.
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0: We just had a vehicle take off from West Outer Stop at 3 Michigan to a 5G Grand Cherokee. Going south on Mount Michigan, passing Madison, disregarding all signals.
1: 10-4, you had a Jeep Grand Cherokee take off southbound on Michigan Pass in Madison, disregarding traffic signals for officer safety. What color was the Jeep?
0: Black Jeep, Illinois plate, Frank Zebra 39374. Could we also get an elude?
1: Frank Zebra 39374, 10-4 for that black Jeep Grand Cherokee that took off southbound on Michigan Pass in Madison for officer safety.

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0: Simulcast unavailable. We're getting a burglary in progress. 345 East Wacker Drive at the Go Grocer. It's the caller stated they see a male with a blue raincoat on going through the register on camera. The key holder is en route, but it's 45 minutes away in the black Jetta.
1: Yeah, boy.

0: And 46 Charlie 1 for info.
1: Charlie 1.
0: Charlie 1, what was your original spot if you wasn't down on anything?
1: 30 North Michigan.
0: Time for.
2: One 121. Okay, show's backing up 112.
0: Time for. And again, for the description, it's a male with the blue raincoat on that's going through the register at the Gold Grocer.

0: and 46 Charlie 1 for the air. That vehicle is coming back valid to a William Gage, 922 West Van Buren for the address on a black 2022 Jeep Utility.
1: Thank you. Can you offer a partial vehicle,
0: Sergeant, for 46 Charlie 1?
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3: Eighteen twelve.
0: And 18-11 for the backup. 11. Unison 18 is citywide. One ticket of shots fired. 540 West Building. The caller stated they heard 5 shots. Nothing seen. No further. Zone 4 is clear.
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3: 863 at Young Park.
0: 10-4.
1: Where G Joe's going?
0: 10-4.
1: 8-4. Still in the box.
0: 834, 10-4.
1: Keep going. Can you fill your just one call?
0: Just one call. 540 West Building for the fast shots. What unit's going?

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1: 10-4, we're going to slow down to that burglary in progress, 345 East Wacker, if you're not on scene, slow it down.

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2: Good for you.

and still pending and one got a sex offense, other 117 North State, a well-being check, Michigan and Adams, and sister citizen at the Fairmont Hotel.

0: 124.
1: 124?
0: I'm in the area of Fairmount. Hold over so I get a report.
1: 10-4, it's for a caller who's saying she's lost and trying to locate the auto pound. She's wearing a red shirt, gray pants, and pink Crocs.
0: And tonight.

0: 1881.
1: 81. Did you get a code yet for the shots fired?
0: Nope, not yet.
1: Alright, there's some people out here who I just spoke to. They've been out here for a while. They didn't hear anything, so we can 19 calls for now. So you can be the last five of that event.
0: 10400617-00617.
1: No, yeah, thank you.
0: You're welcome.
1: What's Will?
0: 112.
2: Just for a quick flash, it's a black male tall with a blue raincoat and also have RD for a 015.
0: The RD is going to be John King, 288-851, 288-851, event is 00582. We got a direction of flight for that meal.
2: Can you repeat that flight?
0: Do we have a direction of flight for the meal?
2: Negative.
0: 10-4.
2: One twenty. Give it a slowdown.
0: We're going to slow down 58 East Lake Street. If you're not on scene, slow it down. 58 East Lake Street.
3: One, 121. 121. Hey, squad, you can show us clearance. You can cycle us whatever you need to get cleared.
0: 10-4.

0: 1812.
1: Was that clear for my job with the shots fired?
0: Yeah, 1881 gave it a code. He spoke with multiple people out there, said they didn't hear anything.

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1: You can show me here at Fairmont.
0: 74.
2: 1832.
0: 1832.
2: Can you show the 134?
0: 74.

0: 122.
1: Yes, Barb, we're taking a very lighter female, 863, over to Astrologer.
0: Taking one, Astrologer is 121 for the time.

0: 124.
1: 124.
0: Can I get permission from my sergeant to escort two females to the auto farm?
1: Sergeant,
0: 140.
1: 124 wants to escort a female to the auto pound from the Fairmont Hotel.
0: All right, that's fine. Just make sure the ITC is on.
1: And 124, if you're leaving now, it's 122.
0: Copy, 124. I'm with, it's two females. I'm with them right now.
1: Okay, two females to the pound, 10-4.

0: 123. Got a sex offense other than 117 North State. The call is saying, walking southbound into male black with all black and white shoes. She saw him on a river walk masturbating, and then he followed her to this location, now near the Chick-fil-A. No further.
1: 10-4.
2: 46-Charlie-4.
0: 46-Charlie-4.
2: Can I get ambush to Roosevelt and Jefferson? She got a hand waiver, claiming that she got hit by a car. And can we get a paper car over here?

0: unit that's calling out the Frank Zebra. Where are you?
1: Forty-six Charlie Three. Where you at? Rubel and Roosevelt. He deployed on that Jeep that Charlie One had that eluding on.
0: Sergeant for 46 Charlie Three.
2: 46 David.
0: 46 Charlie Three had that vehicle that eluded Charlie One over at Rubel and Roosevelt. And Charlie Three, what was deployed?
1: Fire deflection device.
0: 10th floor, 46 Dave, you copy?
2: No, man, I didn't catch the first part. Did the vehicle take off or is it still there?
0: It's the same vehicle that eluded Charlie 1. And Charlie 3, it took off, correct?
1: 10th floor, it took off northbound onto the 290.

0: And for the air, that was a Frank Zebra 39374. That's for that black Jeep. 1811.
1: 1811.
2: 1822.
0: 1822.
2: Taking 1 mil back to 18214 on the miles.
0: 131 for the time.
1: 1811. Probably another car, no emergency. Could be Fairbanks.
0: Fairbanks and where?
1: Grand and Fairbanks.
0: Grand and Fairbanks. Can I get another car with 1811, Grand and Fairbanks?
3: 1814, can you put that on my box?
0: 1814, 10-4.
3: 830, throw that on my box.
0: 10-4.
4: 46 Charlie 4.
0: 46 Charlie 4.
4: Can you get a paper car with this, please?
0: 10-4, when we get one available, we'll send them over there.
4: 811.
0: 1811.
4: Gerald, this is on my DL. Charlie, 620-4200-1265.
0: 10-4, stand by.
1: I got another one for you.
0: Go with it.
1: David 423-4330-4331.

0: 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We're with 1811.
1: 33 with 11, 10 for.
0: You're in 19, call that Fairmont job. Can you put me back on that job at 155 South Canal? I'm going to be doing a report at 1.
1: 10-4. 1811 for Joel Cruz. I got back a valid driver's license. It comes back clear and valid, no stops, no convictions. And then I have a Jose Delgado Jr. with a valid driver's license, no stops, no convictions.

0: 121. Can you assist 46 Charlie 4 over Roosevelt and Jefferson for a female who said she was hit by a vehicle?
1: 74.
0: Sergeant
1: on
0: 120. 120 had an overdose, 325 South Michigan. It was a male who was overdosed, and looks like the Ambo made a removal, took him to Rush.
1: 99.
0: 132.
2: 132.
0: 32, help me out with a fire. Lower Wacker Drive in Stetson. The caller stated they see a fire. Fire's rolling.
2: 4, beautiful.

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2: Hey, so by chance, does 1027 have any eyes on this Jefferson accident right here?
1: 102, Sam. Okay. Sam, you got eyes for auto accident, Roosevelt and Jefferson. It's a female who was hit by a taxi, to, like SUV, that went westbound and then southbound.
3: Chicken cast.
2: Good job, 8180.
1: One
2: 21. Visual is following ambulance 65 to the stroller.
1: Ambulance 65 to stroller. It's 139 if you need it.
4: That license came back to Juan Rios Jr. No stop, one conviction, clear and valid.
0: Not broken box.

0: 123.
1: What's the three?
0: Suspicious person, 11 West 26th Street, and apartment 240 at the Loop Hotel. The caller is stating that an unknown person was banging on the door. No further.
1: 04.

0: 1812.
1: 1812.
0: You good over there?
1: Yes, I'm good.

0: 1, 2, 3.
1: 1, 2, 3.
0: Are the traffic lights are malfunctioning on Michigan and behind the beach in all directions.
1: 10-4.
2: 121.
1: 1-2-1.
0: Can I get an RD for 99 boy?
1: John King, 288-870, 288-870, event is 00721, 00721.

0: 46 Charlie 3.
1: 46 Charlie 3.
0: Without a PD deployment, can we get a separate event number for that? And can we get a RD number for a 2896?
1: 10-4, stand by.

0: 46 Charlie 3, take John King. 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
1: Event is 00859. 00859.
0: Last unit, go ahead.
1: 7522, Adam. I need a progress check, please. 400 North Michigan.
2: Charlie 31699. You know what, George Charlie 31669. I'm sorry.
0: And is this 1812?
2: Yes, this is 1812.
0: Time for it. And 7522, Adam, we got it.
3: Well, George Charlie 31669 is coming back to a San Chrysler van. Clear and valid to Julian Campbell out of Chicago.
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0: Traffic stop, Ontario, Ohio. Or sorry, Ontario, Franklin.
1: Ontario and Franklin, so far.
0: Sorry, Franklin and Ohio.
1: Franklin and Ohio, 10-4.
0: 10-1 to DLA.
1: Go with it.
0: King 252-2180-3112.
1: 10-4, somebody.

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1: For that accident, we do have video of it.
0: Time for it. Can we get the pod number?
1: 3897 Williams.
0: Time for 121. One to one. One 21, one to one.

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0: all the ones. Check Wellbeing, 111 South State at the gas station. It's a male black in a black hoodie and shorts. Appears to be beaten up outside of the gas station. Nothing further.
1: 10-4.

0: 18-12.
1: Can you put me down on a T-stop over here on 54 West Chicago?
0: 54 West Chicago. You okay over there?
1: You can have somebody come over, Lizzie.
0: 54, do I have anyone close to 54 West Chicago to assist on that traffic stop?
2: 18-14, show us going.
0: 18-14, 10-4.
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1: 10-4.

0: 133 Henry.
1: Squad, I would have said 27 South Dearborn with a hand waver. We'll get back to you in a second.
0: And you said 27th and Dearborn?
1: Just hold it, say what I have with it.
0: It's 10-4.

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1: 124.
0: You can clear me from that report by my sergeant now there's lag against you. And can you put me down for gas and iron?
1: It's time for available, Sergeant at one.
2: One very
1: 124 has one in the queue.

0: 120. You can show me with 133, Henry.
1: That's one.
0: One, two, three.
1: 123.
0: Yeah, stop, Ranch.
1: South 4.

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1: 33.
0: Are you still waiting on that tow, or are you in the station on paper?
1: Still waiting on the tow. And we'll go in and do the setup and the SL report from clerk.
0: Okay, come for it.
2: 1822.
0: 1822.
2: Can you put us on another transport in 18? We'll give you the details shortly.
0: Careful.

0: 1841.
1: Yeah, I got a person down. I'm going to brush it up.
0: Person down, Russian Oak, 10-4. Did you need ambulance over there?
1: I'm going to go make contact with him. The person just walked up and pointed him out.
0: 10-4.

0: 112.
1: If I haven't already, can you show my father's note about my worry, Larry?
0: And 112, I'm sorry, I didn't copy that.
1: If I haven't already, can you show my sergeant notified for my burglary?
0: Okay, I'm sorry, I didn't
2: copy that. 1841. 1841. Yeah, can I get the ambulance over here? He's highly intoxicated and unresponsive.
0: Step 4, Russian Oak.

0: 1820.
1: Well, I think you're heading over to Northwestern to follow up on 1831's job.
0: Southwest.

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1: 133 Henry.
0: Spot holders escorting this juvenile back to 2710 South State, Unit 501.
1: 2710 South State, Unit 501, 02, 30 hours.
0: Sure.
1: All the ones.
2: 111.
1: There's a check well-being, 225 North Columbus Drive, apartment 2412. The caller is requesting you check on a Cecilia Snyder, who's having suicidal ideations. It looks like the mom called in to the desk. So the mom's number is in the ticket as well. She's requesting you give her a call with an update.
2: Sure, of course.
0: One twenty. Show me one phone shop.
1: Step 4. 132. There's a check well-being in the 500 block of West 14th Place. It was a male who sounded like he was in distress. Stated he was at Pacific Garden but didn't give an exact address. No answer on 2 callbacks.
2: And 4 beautiful.

0: 133 Henry for an update.
1: One people.
0: Is that 133 Henry coming up?

0: 1824.
1: 1824. Yes, Clark, and you notified my supervisor I have a case report on the kill. Waiting to be approved, attached to this arrest.
0: Available sergeant at 18.
2: 30.
0: Victor Copy 1824 has a report in the queue attached to his arrest.
2: 10-4.

0: 1801. Citywide 7 stated to try Citywide 2 for whatever you were going on the radio for.
1: Is it 2 or 3? I've gotten a couple different answers. I'm trying to order up an SUV for an arrestee in a wheelchair that needs to go to court this morning.
0: You said to order a what?
1: The special vehicle for wheelchair-bound arrestees. I have one that needs to go to court in the morning.
0: I can ask. Give me 1 second.
1: Thank you.
2: 1-822. Show taken, one male, St. Mary's, 216 on the mile.
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0: 1801,
1: you can give the call, the zone a call for that. We just have a few questions we have to ask.
0: 99, I'll call you in and I'll just head back to lock up.
1: No point.

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1: We're going to be relocating one adult male to Michigan in the rush, 604 in the mountains.
0: Michigan in rush with one is 244.
1: Eighteen forty-one. Yeah, you can show me clear now and throw this job back on 32's box and put me back on my detail. Thank you. 10-4.

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1: 124.
0: You're 99, right?
1: Okay, 99.
0: If you can assist with this auto accident, 31st and Fort Dearborn, it looks like 3210 is on scene. They said that the crash is not on Lakeshore Drive, so they're requesting a First District car.
1: 99 squad.
2: 822, we landed 218 on the miles.
0: 0248.

0: Simulcast is busy, but Unit 1, there's an assault in progress in Monroe and State at the Capital One ATM. The caller said an unknown male is banging on the door trying to get into Capital One. It's a male, black with dreads, a beard, red shirt, and black pants. Weapons are unknown, but he does have something in his hand. That's a further.
1: 1:30 hours from the drive.
0: 1:30, 10:04. Did I have someone available to clear up to assist Monroe and State?

0: 124.
1: Before that auto accident, can you assist 130 with the asphalt in progress just in case?
0: Stay next.
2: 130, I'll advise.
1: Okay, 124 then, disregard.
0: Right, nice.

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1: 124.
0: She wanted to play in my box. David, X-ray, 89942.
1: 94. Is that on a red Lincoln?
0: Can you repeat, please?
1: The plate that you just gave us, is that for a red Lincoln?
0: 99.
1: Alright, 74.

0: Hey, Greco.
1: There's a suspicious person, Clark and Grand. The caller stated there was a silver Prius on the corner with three occupants. Two people were inside of the sewer with one acting as a lookout. He also stated they're changing clothes. The caller is an engineer and willing to talk to police.
0: 10-4.
2: Hey, 1802 Sam.
1: Hello, 2 Sam.
2: Hold your Sam, give me a second.

0: 1802 Sam, that car is driving the right way now. It's going to be IL plate, George Charlie, 22900.
1: And you said Ohio plate?
0: Illinois plate.
1: So that car is now driving away with an Illinois plate, George Charlie 22900. And which way is it going?
0: Oh, just Sam. It should be traveling north on Dearborn.
1: Last thing, heading northbound on Dearborn from Clark and Grant.

0: 124, are you coming out?
1: Can I get a Sergeant here to sign a report?
0: Available Sergeant
1: 401. No, never mind.
0: Alrighty. 123.
1: Trigger.
0: Threatening suicide, 400 South Clark. The caller is yelling, threatening suicide, stating he's homicidal. He's been off medication for 2 months, wearing black shorts. Fire is on the way, nothing further.
1: Terrible.
0: And are you guys CIC trained?
1: Negative.
0: Did I have a CIC trained officer to take a ride for this threatening suicide, 400 South Clark?
1: Not one time, but one of us.
0: All right.
1: 120, all right, over there.
0: Transport.

0: available, Sergeant, at 18. Do we still have an 1811 tonight?
1: 1830, 1811, third watch, extension.
0: Okay, South Florida.

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1: 33.
0: Am I holding you on paper or are you clear?
1: We're going to see 130.
0: Okay, I'm going to clear your events. I have you in the station saying 130.

0: 1823.
1: 23. 1823, there's a commercial on 2121 North Clybourne. At Clear Skies, a door number 6 alarm.
0: 10-4.
1: It looks like this place goes off often.
0: 10-4.

0: 1823. We have an open door slot, and just for info, it's the pickleball place over here.
1: 1823 has an open door at the pickleball place, 2121 North Clybourne.

0: if I have another unit in the area to assist. Are you still here?
1: 1812. You can put that on my box.
0: That's why.
1: 1823, we're clearing it.
0: 1823 is clearing the building at this time.

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1: Hey, 3-4.
0: Can you please give 1841 a release at Oak and Rush?
1: Okay, I'm pulling out.

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1: 832.
0: Can you hold the city of Northwestern Hospital at 1820?
1: And that's in regards to that holding offender, right?
0: 10-4.

0: All the ones.
1: One of them.
0: They came over criminal trespass in progress at Wabash and Adams, the CTA train station. There's no mass transit units available at this time. The caller stated five male black teens broke into the station and was on the platform. 7301 SAM doesn't see anything on the cameras.
1: Report.

0: 132.
1: There's an auto accident with possible injuries at IW Wells and State. It looks like it was a hit and run with a person inside a vehicle unconscious.
0: It's 4 beautiful.

0: That's a 10-1. It's Satan out of B. Wells. It's coming over that officer is hit at that location. Once again, it's coming over Satan out of B. Wells. We do have an officer hit at that location.
1: 130-10-4.
0: And be advised, in previous tickets, it said it was a security officer, so I'm not sure.

0: inventory. It looks like it was a CTA canine unit.
1: CTA canine.

0: 123, is an ambulance coming to this location for this accident?
1: 10-4, we request an ambulance.
0: Thank you.

0: 120, just for information, the hit and run driver is a male black or a white t-shirt.
1: Subway was a hit and run male black one, a white t-shirt. And just to confirm, is this a CTA worker that was hit, CTA K9? So is this a CTV someone? Or are we giving a disregard for this someone?

0: And 130 or any sergeant I've seen over there stating out to be a Wells, are we able to give a disregard for the 10-1? It came over as a 10-1.
1: Hey, give it a disregard.
0: Any unit responding to the 10-1 over state and out to be Wells, there is a disregard at this time. Once again, disregard state and out to be Wells.

0: 1823.
1: It's going to be a 14 call. We secured the building, the door, we were able to close it. You could disregard 1812.
0: 10-4, 1812, you copy the disregard.
1: 99.

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0: 123, we're going to be following ambulance 41 Northwestern in a moment.
1: Southwire, let me know when you're rolling.

0: and 123. Are you on the auto accident at Ida B. Wells or on the threatened suicide?
1: I believe, yes, you're in matter removal for, yes, you made a removal for the, job on Ida B. So you can make the 15 calls with us or whatever ambulance made a removal. And then, just show us what's this thing, I believe it's 132 on this accident. Like I said, we're going to follow 41 to the hospital. We'll try to get some more info.
0: 1823.
2: Can you actually put us back on that alarm? We're going to issue an ANOV.
0: 10-4.

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1: 120.
0: Are the plates on the ticket?
1: No, no plates on a ticket.
0: Either one is going to be Edward Sam, 97378.

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0: Does 102 Sam have any footage of this accident?
1: Also Sam.
2: 102 Sam, that's a negative. The camera there is on.
1: 1:30, you copy.
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0: And what's a good address?

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1: Ten four, and you're gonna stay on scene with the
0: tow case. At the station.
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0: Hey, beautiful.

0: 132. What RD did you want to put on this?
1: 99 boy.
0: And that's John King, 288-919, 288-919, on event 01486.

news to the board at 18. There's a person down Ontario and Clark. It's a male passed out near McDonald's. Fire is on the way. Let the person.

0: 18+.
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0: Racing and Dickens for a fire, for a garbage can that's on fire.
1: Ten-4.
2: I mean, 130.
0: I need
3: someone, another car to replace me just south, just north of Ida B. Wells on State for traffic to block this intersection until we get this K-9 unit car towed.
0: 121. One 21, 121.

0: 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Hey, Saj, do you want to call 121? 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
1: Nine.

0: 1834 Pleasant Down, Ontario. Flyer is for a mail passed out near the McDonald's. 1834, you could disregard. Eminence 11 took him to Northwestern, so I'll just loop this over to them.
1: Must have been one too many Big Macs.

0: 1834, I'm going to drop a noise disturbance in your box, though.
1: One eleven.
0: Can you head over to Ida B. Wells and state for traffic control?
1: One 30, they are gonna replace me just north of Ida B. Wells on state.
0: 10-4. 111, did you copy?

0: Heading into back log in one, a taxable being 180 North Michigan, a Parker 651 South Wells, and criminal damage to property report at 4300 South Indiana. That's pending in one. It's 0404 on the time, and I'm heading in 18, a commercial alarm, 2121 North Clybourne, and a theft report 600 North Wabash.
1: Can I get an emergency reload for a vehicle at State and Ida B?
2: Squad, that alarm you have on the board, 2121 Clybourne, is it the same place that we were at?
0: 10-4.
2: You can close the 14 Paul, we're still here.
0: 10-4, thank you. 132.
1: 132.
0: Is that going to be for the Ford? Eddie Robert 28225.
1: 10-4.

0: 132.
1: We just got a call for an auto theft just occurred, Michigan and Ida B. Wells. Reek was calling, stating that his white Cadillac was stolen.
2: This is white Cadillac here.
1: Yeah, I just looped it into the ticket. Just letting you guys know.
0: 120.
1: 120.
0: Yeah, you could call 311.
1: 10-4.

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1: 123.
0: Okay, currently TRD for 132's accident.
1: John King, 288-919, 288-919. The event is 01486.
0: Thank you.
1: You're welcome.

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0: minutes and one, just for information, we're getting a call for a vicious animal near the Buckingham Fountain for a coyote in the area.
1: One 30, just close that out, 19 calls.

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1: For that wheelchair transport, do you know what time court is?
0: I would assume 8 or 9. Our bus usually comes in any time between now and 5 or 6.
1: All right, 10-4. I'll let 3-7 know.

0: 18-12.
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0: Well, I realize you're going to open the first floor unit of this coach house.

0: north of the border and one a threatening suicide. So 25 North Columbus is for a Cecilia Snyder who's experiencing suicidal ideation.
1: Is that the same woman that they were called, that 111 was called to before?
0: Let me check. Yeah, 10-4 it is.
1: 9-9. So if we can find someone to replace 111 over there, if they need replacing, and then send them back over there, that'd be fine.
0: I don't have anybody here right now.
2: Hello, vehicle key, show us at the station door. Report.
0: Yeah, 10-4. We'll change your location.
2: Thank you, beautiful.
0: You're welcome.
2: 1812. Fire did make entry into the unit, the first floor unit, and no one was inside.
0: No one was inside of the unit, 10-4. Animal abuse, 911 North Hudson, on the second floor. Joe's calling, stating that the person on the second floor has a dog chained with a lock around his neck. It's a red, orange pit bull. He's stating that the dog is neglected and therefore he's aggressive. He wants peace to go through the back. He stated to be careful because the dog has a longer leash. No further.
3: I'm

0: 1831.
1: Can you do a call back on the address? Because the caller address comes up as 5000 Blanco, West Washington.
0: Sounds good.

0: 1824. That's right, next suicide. 710 West Schiller. The caller stating it's a male guest that's feeling suicidal. Male in a black t-shirt, blue pants. No weapons. You got fire rolling. Looks like it's a parking garage lobby.
1: 99.

0: 31.
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0: 10-4.

0: 1831.
1: 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It's on the lot.
0: 1831, you said it's a park.
1: 10-4.
0: 10-4, yeah, on the call back, the caller, he started wanting to argue, so he said that was the right address.
1: That's negative. That's a park.
0: 10-4.

0: 1834.
1: Well, I just dropped the safety. We have a flag. It looks like a Honda Civic that came off the Ohio Orleans ramp, and he found the screen traffic signals were not following.
0: 1834, you said a black Honda Civic came off the ramp from Ohio?
1: Orleans, the ramp off Orleans headed eastbound.
0: Orleans going eastbound, 10-4. For officer safety for the black Honda Civic that got off Orleans going eastbound, high rate of speed.

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1: 132, can you call News Affairs?
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1: Thanks. 1824.
2: 84, Kila, and we'll know to come down here. Paul said, and sure, we located the subject.
1: Halstead and Schiller, 10-4.

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0: Bye-bye.

0: So it was two ambulances. So ambulance 41 got on scene at 3:37, and then ambulance 28 got on scene at 3:46.
1: Thank you.
0: You're welcome.
2: 824.
0: 824.
2: You show me transplant 1 male to St. Joseph Hospital 04511.
0: St. Joseph Hospital with 1 is 447.
3: Twelve,
0: got a well-being check with about 45 minutes, 180 North Michigan. The caller is saying it's a male black, no shirt and shorts, running around the building, hitting his chest. Nothing further.
3: That's why we here at the hospital.

1834. Camel has a theft report, 600 North Wabash at Bally's. An intoxicated male took off his watch, let a stranger wear it, and that stranger walked away with it. The caller is a male Hispanic with a white shirt, blue jeans, and white shoes. He wants to make a report.

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0: The 180 North Michigan, you can get at a 19 Boy, and at 33 North Dearborn, you can get that 85 call.
1: Southward, thanks.

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0: Next up is a threatening suicide, 225 North Columbus, apartment 2412. As far as Cecilia Snyder, I think we went here earlier today. Hold on. Yeah, all the ones went here earlier today, but now Northwestern Hospital is calling it in to check on her, Cecilia Snyder. She was threatening suicide. She called at 4 o'clock in the morning.
1: Turn 4.

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1: If you could help in the 10th sector, a commercial alarm, 1013 West Webster, at a coffee shop, a front door activation.
0: 10-4.

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2: 星辰 and Rose both feel both. 一个手指。

0: 111.
1: 111.
2: If you could help with the two jobs on the board, they're both at almost 2 hours. There's some Parker 651 South Wales. There was 3 cars parked near a work site. And then a criminal damage to property report, 1400 South Indiana. The caller's vehicle was broken into.
3: One twelve.
2: You said
3: the call came from Northwestern?
2: Yeah, a nurse at Northwestern requested the well-being check. They stated that the Cecilia Snyder called the answering service at about 4 o'clock in the morning threatening suicide.
3: Did you know if she was still at the location?
2: Yeah, I guess that's the address that Northwestern, she called Northwestern's answering service. We had this call earlier, and her mother called in for her and provided this address as well of where she's at.
3: Thank you.
2: You're welcome.

0: 120.
1: 120.
0: The criminal damage or property report, they need to go to call that.
1: Okay, so far. 111, disregard that job, then.
2: So far, thank you.

0: 18-23.
1: 23. If nothing comes with that, I'm going to stack you with another alarm down the street. 1422 West Webster at Potbelly. Front motion activation.
0: 24.

News of the 411, there's a report of a person down Dearborn and Washington. It's a male down in a commercial building walkway. Fire is on the way. Also, there's some information for the police. 154 North Stetson. The caller was reporting a large pile of garbage in the middle of the street. 311 has been notified, so I'm going to put a code on that one.

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1: 101.
0: I currently have a caller from the 225 North Columbus Drive on the phone with me in the first district. She was able to get in contact with her daughter, who's currently on the phone with her medical provider, and they say everything's okay and that we're no longer needed on scene.
2: We just spoke with a woman at the address. She said that she doesn't need service and her mother made the call.

0: 1823.
1: 823.
0: We got glass break over here. We're gonna see if we can somehow clear this place out. It's off of the patio area. The glass is shattered.
1: 1823 has broken glass. 1422 West Webster. They're clearing the location at this time.
2: 1820, show me a route.
1: 1832. Commercial alarm, 1 East Delaware, a kitchen door activation.
3: Hey, squad, unfortunately, we're still over here at Northwestern.
1: Oh, 10-4. My apologies.
3: Oh, good, squad. Sorry.

0: 120.
1: 120.
0: Premise check 601 South State Street.
1: South 4. And 120, while I have you, that person down Dearborn and Washington, CFC responded and returned supporters. Can I put a code on it?
0: 99.

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1: Hey, 34.
0: If you can go to that commercial alarm, 1 East Delaware, a kitchen door activation.
1: That one.

0: 1822. If you pick up 1813, a release at Mount Sinai, room 613.
1: 10-4.
2: The place is clear. Can you see if you have a key holder in the suit?

0: 1823.
1: Can we ask 1802 Sam if there's any cameras around here at this intersection? It happened off of their patio on the side.
0: Also, Sam.
2: 1802 Sam, good morning.
0: Sam, do you have any pods near 1422 West Webster?
2: We do. Was it off of Webster or the little side street over there?
0: 1823.
3: 1823, it happened on the side street.
2: 99, I'll review it right now.
3: 10-4, thank you.

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1: 1823.
0: Anything on the new order?
1: 1801 or 1802?
0: 1801, no number yet.

0: 1823.
1: 1823. Anything on the phone number?
0: 1801, 1802. 1801. For the key holder at 1422 West Webster, did we get any information?
1: Negative. I can tell you what ward they're in, what congressional district, and what Senate district, but no phone number.
0: 10-4-823, you copy?
1: 10-4, we're about to pull the RD. This is just going to have to be a special attention for now then, since the window is shattered.
0: Okay, 10-4.

0: 120.
1: 120.
0: 120, we tried to call back for that report. They didn't answer, so I'm going to just code it out, and when they call back, they'll be transferred.
1: That's fine with me.

That's information for the zone at Lakeshore Drive and Roosevelt. The street lights are malfunctioning. 311 has been notified. Once again, that was Lakeshore Drive and Roosevelt.

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1: Eighteen oh one
0: requested a wheelchair transport for a prisoner there. Citywide, just wanted you guys to know that the company is not answering at this time, but they are going to let the second watch shift know to contact them as well.
1: Thank you.
0: You're welcome.

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0: Paramedics want to ride along. They're checking on a guy at Starbucks 39 South on LaSalle who claims he was bitten by a dog. It says no blood. He's got a swollen ankle. He's in his late
1: 20s. 39.

0: KXSA 745 Zone 4 Radio, Districts 1 and 18. It's the 10th day of June, 2026. It's 0549 on the clock, and this is the second watch. Good morning.
1: Good morning.

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1: 1862, boy.
0: It's Fox, you log out 1881 Eddie from our vehicle.
1: Try it now.

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1: Morning.
0: You need a relief, Mount Sinai for 13.
1: 1822 should have relief, that's fine.

0: And 21, I got you. I'm going to take that backlog out, too. And good morning, everybody. KSA 745 on the 10th of June, 2026. It's 5:54 on the clock. Good morning.
1: 2099. Good morning, Chuck.

0: 124.
1: 124.
0: You can do this at Edward 42. It was not a gun, but his fears are swollen.
1: Okay. I got to come right back at you with a battery just occurred, though. 500 West Roosevelt. I got a call that says male employee was jumped by a male and a female. Offenders destroyed the property inside the location. Victim left the scene, so I don't really know who you're looking for over there. But Destiny is your caller.
0: 99 Squad.
1: Will. Yeah, just a safekeeping right that way. Say the victim left. I don't know if some alleged offenders are still on scene or what.
0: Sure.

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1: Hey, 3-4.
0: Can you ride with the paramedics? They're going to look for a man down 901 North on Clark in the park. Dark shirt, jeans. Anonymous caller.
1: One Frank 41.
0: Frank 41, good morning. Coming up. Zero two two four two.
1: That was for you.

0: 1822.
1: Can we get a relief at Mount Sinai?
0: I don't think there's many in roll calls.

0: is an 18 in Citywide, a battery in progress, 900 East Grand. Caller yelling 900 for the address and an argument and fight with the boyfriend in the background for the call taker. Said he was abusive with no further information. 18, zone 4. 6-2 Eddie Boy, 6-4 Adam, can you guys check the area, see if somebody's flagged it down?
1: Boy, we'll check it out.

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1: Calling for 1802.
0: Hey, did you guys request a wheelchair transport?
1: Say 99.
0: Does he have his own, or do they have their own wheelchair?
1: Give us a second question.

0: I got an alarm in 18714 North Wells at Outcast Bay. Do you have a 6-2 team for that one? 862 Boy Eddie, 864 Adam, you guys on a burglary mission?
1: Boy, put it on our box.
2: Okay. 1802 X-ray.
0: Yes, go ahead.
2: He has his own wheelchair, so.
0: All right, I'll let him know. Here's the one. There is a commercial alarm, 433 West on Van Buren, Walgreens. The front door is some motion sensors also going off. 77 West Washington, tenant asked for a person down across the street, but did not see the person.
3: Hey, 11.
0: Hey, 11.
3: Golden Rush this morning, ma'am.

0: 1-8-2-3.
1: Squad, can you give me the VAN number that we had to put alarm at 2121 North Clybourne?
0: Hold on a sec.

0: I see a 14 pile put on the 01615 at 4 a.m. Hold on. The one that came in at 309 with a 14 Nora. Trying to see which one you did. All right, 23, yours is 01364.
1: Thank you.

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1: 120.
0: Can you send a day charter or leave 122 over at Schroeder?

0: 131.
1: 31.
0: Morning. Do you have the wagon?
1: Morning, Squad. Of course not. We're not the wagon today. We're 10-4, but we're not the wagon. Not too sure who the wagon is. I think it's 113.
0: Yes, you're only the other 10-4 unit. 113?
2: 113. Good morning, Squad.
0: Good morning. You do have the wagon?
2: 10-4.
0: Alright, then I guess I need to, 131, then I need a relief as Georgia 4122, first watch.
2: 10-4.
0: Nice on the air. One, two, two, first watch on the radio as Georgia.
1: 120, I don't think they got a reception over there.
0: Okay, so do you know where they are in the yard? Do you have an update on their location?
1: I'll get back to you.
0: Was there a unit coming in?
3: 1873.
0: 873.
3: Yeah, we are going to be releasing the unit at Mount Sinai this morning.
0: Okay, perfect. Thank you. All the ones, 111.
1: One twenty. Yeah, 122, they're going to be in blue 34.
0: Okay, 131.
1: 131.
0: It's going to be blue 34, as Joseph, for their location. All the ones, 111. When you get started, 77 West Washington, tenant asked the caller at the front desk to call the police about a person down across the street. Caller did not see that person. Fire is not going until police check it out. So if you find them, let me know.
4: All right, now. Good morning.
0: And 121?
4: 21.
0: Good morning. The Walgreens had an alarm at 433 West on Van Buren, came in at 633. At 639, they called in a cancellation from the key holder.
4: Very nice.
0: 123.
4: 123, good morning.
0: Good morning. Can you go for CTA to Roosevelt and Clark, bus 8284, some guy kicked the doors, damaged them, male black and a white tank top, joggers, and then he ran to the red line. They're facing westbound Roosevelt and Clark.
4: 39.
0: 39. For the radio, no car status now, and one at the Orange Line Library mezzanine. 26 West on Van Buren. Male passenger was punched in the face by another passenger. He declined an ambulance. He's waiting with the employees for the police. Male black, white shirt, black and white Adidas pants. Fled. No direction given.

had a battery that occurred at Ida B. Wells in State Street, a male, one teen, westbound, no shirt, black pants with a green stripe. He was fighting a homeless man.

0: 13. I don't even know how I put you on there. Sorry about that. Yes, you are, except now. 113.
1: 13.
0: On the beat at the red, at the orange line mezzanine, can you try to locate this victim? Your offender says at 6:42 on the ticket he fled on street side. No shirt, and he had on Adidas pants, blue and red underwear. It looks like he might have gone to Ida B. Wells. I'm getting calls over there, too, so just find a victim, mezzanine, 26 West Van Buren.
1: 10-4. 7301 Sam.
0: 7301 Sam.
1: Yeah, that's a good description. He exited around 6:42 hours street side.
0: Thank you. State and Ida B was calling about a guy, a homeless guy, jumped on by a male black with no shirt. So I don't know if we have two victims, one being a homeless man and one was a passenger on the train, it sounds like.

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0: 113.
1: Squad, right now we're at Hyatt Wells, Michigan, northbound, southbound Michigan. It's solid green / red, and westbound, eastbound Hyatt Wells / red.
0: Okay, we'll call that in.

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1: 121.
0: Squad, the offender is walking southbound on State. The offender who punched the victim over here by Harrison and State.
1: Okay, I'll put you with 13.
0: Offender's wearing black pants, no shirt, M1.
1: M1, black pants, no shirt. Anybody else in the area for 121 with a possible? So let Ida be in state 21 with a possible. Can you meet him there at Ida B in state?
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1: 13, thank you.
0: 13, he's walking southbound on Plymouth.
1: Southbound on Plymouth. Are you passing Harrison southbound?
0: 121, show me going down to the red line on Harrison.
3: We're going to go over to Harrison. Just look along. You're running eastbound now.
1: From Harrison eastbound?
3: Running back southbound. Through the alley.
1: All right, southbound Plymouth Court from Harrison.
3: Southbound towards Polk.
1: Headed towards.
3: You just popped the fence over here by the school. You'll be on State. You should have exited on State.
1: Should have exited State Street. Oh, two Sam, you have eyes over there, Plymouth and Roosevelt area.
4: I thought he was in Polk and State.
1: So one, you still Sam?
4: No eyes on him anymore. He hopped the fence, and I'm talking to the janitor right now. He said he could exit on two doors. Thank you.

Houston 10 citywide, a person with a knife, 58 East Lake Street, 7-Eleven, eight male blacks are fighting. One in a black T-shirt has a knife, and one's on 4.

0: 8733.
1: Morning. A box truck was in a crash at St. Clair and Erie. I guess they tried to exchange info with the Honda CRV anyway, but they refused. St. Clair and Erie.
0: 9-9, good morning.
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0: 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Would you check Clover Park for the pickleball game and tell them to play it a little less loud?
1: Okay, squad 99.

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1: Thanks, Miranda.
0: Thank you. There's some tips and clues in there.

Citywide has tied up a salt in progress at the BP station, Des Plaines and Taylor, 1004 South in Des Plaines. No white, gray t-shirt, threatening to beat up the cashier.

0: 1:30.
1: 1:30, I guess I'm forced to put a backlog in. I got a person with a knife over the 10 and the assault in progress. No car.
0: What's that for?
1: 1:13.
0: 1:13. We've made contact with the victim just through the air. He's willing to sign a complaint.
1: Victim is signing complaints if anybody finds that offender.

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1: Station 1.
0: Good morning, ma'am. The transport for the wheelchairs should be there in about 15.
1: Great, thank you.

0: 113.
1: 113. Yeah, 13. Can we get an RD for a 0460? Also, can we get a foot pursuit?
0: RD is John King, 288-987. Your VIN is 025-16-02516. And your foot pursuit is in there under 02733.
2: 731-10.
0: 7301, Sam.
2: That battery, are they saying it happened on the train?
0: I have one that says it happened on the train. 13, Grandpa?
1: 113, yes, it happened on the train.
2: 731, Sam. It looks like it's going to be car 3058, so you know.
0: Train car 3058.
1: Okay, thank you. 113, if there's a squad car available, would they be able to come to our location and then drop off this victim at the BMO towers?
0: All the ones.
3: Once.
0: Go to Orange Line, get the victim, 26 West Van Buren, and take them

0: 73-1-Sam.
1: 73-1-Sam.
0: Yeah, just, you know, the train pulled in at 6:40 hours, and was that a Thunder maced at all?
2: 113, yes, the offender was maced by the victim.
0: So I didn't copy, that's why he was.
1: 10-4, 113,
2: yes, he was maced by the victim.
0: 10-4, I'm going to send the video to their SDSC room.
3: Hey, Squire, can you drop that in my box?
1: I did. That's what I did. See why you don't see it. How about now?
3: It's there now.

had a new ticket at Dearborn and Washington for CBS News building. A man down unconscious on the sidewalk. No shirt. Fires responding.

of the radio over the time backlog in place, person with a knife over the time, 580s Lake Street, 7-Eleven, person down 98 North on Dearborn, assault in progress, 10-04 South, this is Wayne.

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1: You can clear 111. We're going to do the transport.
0: All right, 111.
1: Roger now.
0: Have you look in again for that person down, fire is headed to Dearborn and Washington.
2: Hey, 1801. Good morning, can I have 1823 to come in to follow the wheelchair van, and half of my desk is going to be in the van riding to 26 and Cal.
0: Wow, okay. 1823.
3: 23, I'll just go to the station. Good morning.

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0: Street South, 25 East Ohio.
1: 25 East Ohio. You said 25 East, right?

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1: 113.
0: Someone's transporting the Citadel mail to 320 South Canal, 052 on the miles.
1: 721.

0: 2813. Can I get a Brown Line check on Armitage and Sheffield, please?
1: 813 Brown Line Armitage coming over.
0: Gracias.
1: De nada.
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0: Hey, grandson Clinton, 560 West grandson, male white in a gray shirt, gray pants, blue Adidas gym shoes, threatening to beat up the caller and is blocking the door.
1: Hey, 60 boy, can I run a name with you?
0: On Ohio, yes, sir.
1: Last name's going to be Hammond. It's going to be Henry Adam, Mary, Ocean, Nora, David. First name's going to be Bobby. That's going to be Boy, Ocean, Boy, Ida, Eddie. Middle initials, W as in William. Date of birth is going to be 29 August, 87.
0: Is Bobby a male or a female?
1: Male.

0: 833.
1: Glad I'm going to swing by 62 Boys Stop, and then I'm going to go into the station.
0: Okay. 62 Boy, I tried running them with the IE, I tried running them with the Y. I got nothing back on them.
2: 113, we landed 052 on the mouse.
0: 727. New to the board, I'm one of Wellbeing Tegras on Wabash for walking westbound. A man that appears to be zebra on the street yelling, trying to fight people through a traffic cone. No black, no shirt. 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

0: 113, put us on that. 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
1: 121, show me going.
2: All right. 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
1: 14.
0: Yes, well, I got one going to St. Mary's station. I'll give you the mileage in a minute.

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0: They don't need me. Show me going into the station on a traffic crash report.

till 10 in the night, 50-80 Blake, half hour ago at the 7-Eleven. It was 30 teenagers in there. Assault in progress, half hour, 10-04 South Displain. 7 minutes on the assault that occurred at 560 West Grinshaw.

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1: 113.
0: Do we have any updates?
1: No updates. He was westbound, was the last update, Roosevelt Mall West.

0: 1-813, spot.
1: 1-813.
0: Yeah, if you don't have anything pending, can you hold me in 18 on me learning just for a little bit? Unless you have something pending.
1: We're all good. I got too many learning.

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1: Good morning, squad. Can you show us at the station? We might do a transport.
0: Good morning.

had a bunch of calls against 560 West Grinsaw for an assault that occurred. Male, white, gray t-shirt, gray pants, threatened to beat up the caller. He came at him, blocking the door. Third party is giving 1114 South Clinton for the male, white, gray shirt, gray pants, was maced, refused an ambulance. A fender works at the 7-Eleven. 122, you're rolling.

0: 113.
1: Yes, we're looking around the Wabash Roosevelt area. We're unable to find the individual. Must have happened earlier than the battery we got. I think it's a late call. The show is going to the station working on this report.
0: Okay, sounds good. 121.
2: 21. One, two, one.
0: Yeah, Tennessee, you're close here. Stop by the 1004 displays. I think all of this is the same guy. The first call was for the BP station, 1004 displays, for a male white gray t-shirt yelling, threatening to beat up the cashier. I got two calls after that in the area, same description, 1114 Clinton, and 560 Grinshaw.
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1: 111.
0: Yeah, they called a half hour ago, and I haven't gotten any additional calls. There were 8 male blacks fighting at the 7-Eleven 58 East Lake at 7 a.m. One in a black T-shirt, they said, had a knife. That was the last we heard of them.
1: And
0: 114.
1: 114.99.
0: Morning, thank you. 122. 22. A PD accident, Franklin and Quincy. No injuries. A bus versus a blue Tesla.
1: Thanks.
0: 123.
1: 123.
0: Sir, auto with occupants, I'll get to ride along for 1010 South on Wells, Andrew. These men in a white sedan checking the parked cars by the construction site.
1: 99.
0: 132.
1: 132, good morning.
0: Good morning. I need a ride along for 23-1010. South Wells, looking for a suspicious auto with occupants. Men in a white sedan checking cars.
1: Very nice, bud.
0: 133 Henry.
1: Wells.
0: Hey, I'm going to hold you at the Dearborns, but on your way there, would you check 2730 on State? Miss Boyd in a brown Crown Victoria in a crash with a green Ford Explorer. It's drivable, but the Ford doesn't want to exchange info. Somebody calling me?
1: What else you say?
0: 102 Sam.
1: That accident on Franklin was caught on pod 6624 Henry at 0728 hours.
0: Thank you. Henry, copy.
2: You calling back to the Henry Court?
0: Yeah, it's on the pod that crashed. But send them in, please.
2: Okay, well, good morning.
0: Good morning.
3: Hey, things well.
0: 812.
3: Caller mileage 41247.
0: Okay, where are you headed?
3: Well, go.
0: You gave me your mileage, but where are you going now?
3: St. Mary's.
0: Okay, thanks.
1: Well, that was 1814 coming over.
0: So that's what confused me. I have 14 going to St. Mary's. So are you 12 or 14?
3: Well, 14. I'm sorry. I apologize about that.
0: Okay, it's no problem. It's 745. I have 1814 going to St. Mary's.
1: 812, Squad, good morning. I'm looking for my vehicle.
0: Well, good morning. What's the vehicle number?
1: 8555. Got the keys, Squad. I was looking for it in the parking lot.
0: Oh, okay. I thought it was locked. Thank you. Good morning.

0: 1830.
1: Let's read some fans' note of the traffic lights at State Theater and Rush are blinking red in all three or four directions.
0: At State, at Theater, and Rush. We'll let them know.

0: 123.
1: Yeah, squad, that car took off from here. The construction workers are telling me that one of their cars was broken into. They're no longer on scene, so slow it down over here.
0: Yeah, slow it down, 1010 South Wells, slow it down. Nobody got a plate on that white sedan, 23.
1: Give me a second, squad. I'm talking to the victims now.

0: That's in progress. Walgreens 410 North, Michigan. There's a male black in a red shirt, black pants, multicolored backpack, filling up groceries. 834.
1: Eighteen thirty-two.

0: good sound.
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2: Hey, SWAT, can we get an angle rolling out here at 560 West Crenshaw? We have an individual that got maced.
3: Okay, male adult, 560 West Crenshaw, maced.
4: 1-864 Adam.
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2: Squad, we're going to update that address, 1114 South Clinton.
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2: Good morning, squad. 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
1: Good morning.
3: Yeah, squad. So that was a white Acura sedan with the first two on the plate either being Edward Young or Edward Victor.

0: 18 is Abt in progress, CVS Pharmacy, Hubbard in Orleans, 344 Weston Hubbard, no black, gray shirt, black pants, fled on foot towards Grand, 831. Good morning, ma'am. I got the offender that fled toward Grand from 344 West Hubbard, CVS Pharmacy. Maybe they can call 311 and get a report, and I'll show you a tour in the area if you find them. Let me know.
1: Okay, copy.

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0: We have one detained at approximately 204 North Wabash. Can you have a 52 boy to get a complaint to bring over to show up?
1: 204 North Wabash, one detained. 62 boy.
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1: 204 North Wabash, can I get a case card, please?
2: 864 on the way.
1: 824 is coming your way. You're going to be going to 204 North Wabash.
2: One, two, one, Duke to Ambo 66.
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0: Positive ID, I'm show up.
1: Positive ID, it's 804. Have an alarm at 104 West Delaware, 104 West Delaware. They already called back to say that it was a false alarm. I got anybody, I got no 30 sector cars available.

0: 1-864 Adam.
1: 1-864 Adam.
0: Yeah, that's right. Ohio.
1: Well, I'm sorry, 65. What did you say? I didn't copy what you said. If you asked me about a transport, I got 24.
0: 64 Adam, transport 1 Barrio.
1: 824, you drove right past them. You're supposed to be going to 204 North Wabash.
2: One fourteen.
1: Guy on the bus stop at 9017 State Street flashing themselves, exposing. They said he got no shirt on and some orange pants. It doesn't appear to be mentally ill, but just very intoxicated. He's at the bus shelter. 1822. One eight two two.
3: Good morning.
1: I got nobody for this alarm at 104 West Delaware. They already called back for a cancellation for a false alarm. Think you could take care of it for me?
3: Make it 14 call.
1: Thank you.

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1: 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It's 815.

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1: 64 Adam.
0: So we were having some technical difficulties with doing the foot pursuit. It wasn't updating a ticket, so it ended up giving you three different foot pursuit numbers. We're going to go with the original one of 03227. So use 03227, and we'll just notate that no foot pursuit on the other ones, okay?
1: Definitely.

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1: 124.
0: This is a disturbance at Home Depot. Call the security guard. Is calling him names, accusing him of stealing, cursing him out, and threatening to have him locked up. Calling wearing a blue jersey, black pants, black shoes, named LaVelle. He's waiting by customer service.
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0: 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One,
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0: The guy masturbating in front of the Five Below at State and Monroe.
1: 10-4.
0: They say he's sitting on the stairs leading down to the platform, exposing his private area, possibly under the influence of drug alcohol. North side rail line at the Monroe stop.
1: Oh, 113. Are there any mass transit officers over there?

0: Got a mental health call, 225 East Wacker, 225 East Wacker on the Wacker side by the corner. Got a male in his 50s, gray beard, 5'10", 170, black hoodie. Caller concerned about his safety. He's overdressed and anxious. Yelling at streets and plants by his rolling form. 111.
1: 111.
0: Auto accident, PPD only, state in Washington, please. Thank you. I put anyone at mental health at 225 West Wack. I got a person down by Bob's Discount for a guy down on the sidewalk. I got a Parker, 1906 State. I got an unattended package at Madison and LaSalle on the right side of the street. There's a package with writing on it.

0: 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Bus stop.
1: Landed 464 on the miles.
0: 464 on the miles, 826, sir. Park on the box on the beat when you get back out.

0: One, 14.
1: 14.
0: I'm going to be transporting this individual to the Pacific Garden. It's going to be 022 on the miles.
1: 1458 South Canal, 022 on the miles, 827 on the clock now.

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0: You do know about this auto accident on your box, right?
1: We didn't see it on the stairs, so we'll check it out.
0: 92736, Miss Brown's calling. She's in a brown Crown Vic.
1: Thanks for all the way.

0: Units in one and on the citywide coming in as assault in progress. One East Benton. One East Benton Place. Two people arguing, trying to attack the caller. Something about a dog. I got nothing further. This is zone one. Zone four. Zone four. And just for the air, guys, we are in the backlog. I have the mental health caller, 225 West Wackerly, assault progress. When he's been the person down at Bob's Discount, 639 West Roosevelt, Parker 1906 State, and unattended package, Madison and LaSalle, Finn and Jobs, and one. We are in a wrap.
1: 124. 124. Well, you can make stars by 5 fall. I will take that first and down. We're close by.
0: Yep. I tried to call you before you got there, and I saw you were already there. Like, ambulance 41 and engine 18 are responding. Ambulance still on scene. 114, go ahead.
2: We landed 023 on the mile.
0: 10-4 mile. It's 832.

0: One to what?
1: Hey, did you follow 14 over to Pacific Arms, or are you clear?
0: You can show me clear.
1: Can you go check this unattended package for me at Madison and LaSalle, please? Supposed to be on the right side of the street, a box that has 3/4, 3 or 4, something written on it. Pearl to Sam, there's a cardboard box next to the bus stop at LaSalle and Madison. They got it on pod 6643, but Henry, I don't know if it's anything.
0: Yeah.
1: Thank you. 1834.
2: 1834.
1: 1832 for the assist.
2: 1832.
1: That is out in progress. Actually, they updated the address. It's in 18, not in 1 for the two people arguing, trying to attack the caller. Something about a dog. Supposed to be at Illinois and McClurg now. Caller with the black hat, gray shirt, blue shorts. Standing out there. 1:30, go ahead.
2: Hello.
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1: 1516 West Pershing, 10-4.
3: 1830, 432 spot. I'm relaxed, please.
1: 10-4.
0: 1-4.
1: 1-4.
0: Squad, did fire make a removal?
1: They had not when you talked. Let me see. No, it says Ambulance 41 is still on scene, but I don't see them. And if you don't see them, I'm going to assume that they left.
2: One 14.
4: We don't see Ambul or a person down, so make it a 15 call.
1: 10-4. 1-13, you coming in?
2: 1-14, squad. Can you clear me, please?
1: What's the call, ma'am? You want to use?
2: You do the 19 call.
1: Thank you. And 1-13 again, back at you.
3: 13.
1: Can you guys look for the mental health person, 225 West Wacker? 225 West Wacker Mill, 50, gray beard, 5'10", 170, black hoodie. Caller says the person was overdressed for the weather and is yelling at streets and plants. Fire already return quarters.
3: 7-4. 1890.
1: 1890, good morning.
5: Good morning, you squad. Can you please reopen the event 1831 was assigned to from the address of 424 West Division? I have the event number if you need that.
1: You can go ahead.
5: Event number 2616013984.
1: 10-4. You want me to put it back on 31's box and hold him in the station?
5: Yeah, that'll work.
1: 1811.
6: Squad, I'm clear. Can I get a personal area St. Clair?
1: You may.

0: A12 when you were back from doing all those things you were doing? Park on the box on the beat.
1: A12, copy.

0: I'm getting a second call for Illinois and McClure gas for the assault in progress. Got the caller, says he's walking to where the police are. He was in Bennett Park, so 3430, if you guys maybe sit tight. I guess he's going to walk over to where you are.
1: 1830, I believe 34 is talking right now.
0: Okay. Call back wants us to know there's a stolen car from 121 Displains. It was a red Kia Forte with a plate of Adam Boy Adam 603 Kansas. If anybody sees it, it's hot.

0: 114.
1: Caller says there was a black toolbox left on the 5th floor of 5 West Randolph. It's in the parking garage, down ramp, north side of the building. They made a suspicious package.
0: Person 99.

0: 124.
1: The Chase at 1130 South Canal. Can you go wake the guy up sleeping in the drive-thru?
0: 10-4.

0: Oh, Hector,
1: you're you trying to come in?
0: One, 33 Henry.
1: 33 Henry, go ahead.
0: Well, can I get the full event number?
1: 2616102885.
2: One eight one three,
1: I'm clear, SWAT. 1813, I have you clear. 113 again. 113. I have a domestic. You're my only car up. 1 North State. Call ahead of domestic with the daughter in the Target. She ran off. She's a female Hispanic, 16 years of age. Wearing a light blue blouse, gray shorts. Call us at the entrance of the Target. Miss Perez.
0: 1834.
1: 1834.
0: 0560.
1: It's going to be John King, 289-0590. 289-0590. Uneven 0-34-34-0-34-34.
0: Thank you.
1: You're welcome. Hey, when you're done, if you're going to go in on paper before you do, will you just check the second level parking garage at 10 East Ontario for someone who left their dog in the car?
0: Okay.

0: 34, you copy? A34, did you copy, ma'am?
1: 234, you copy. A34, can you repeat that?
0: I said, when you're done, if you're going to go in on paper, before you go in, someone left their dog in the car at 10 East Ontario. Could you just stop by the parking garage and check on the pup dog?
1: Right, right.
0: Thank you.

0: Yeah, 111 for info. Hey, 111, before you head in on paper, or if you haven't made it yet, I'm going to put a park on your stack whenever you get to us in Airbnb.
1: Hey, man, nice, but...

0: I put another board for my units and one. We got a number one parker, 1906 South State, City of Chicago, it's calling it in. Blue Mercedes, Georgia plate, Sam North, Georgia 0773, and a black Infiniti license plate of Charlie X-ray 36929 parked in a no parking zone. Complainant says they removed several cars, but they're unable to get these two. We also got a Citizen 500 West Monroe. Pulled into the garage and pulled right back out. The male attendant refused to let the complainant out of the garage. Only two things pending board for my unit and one. And 121 for info. Hey, if you don't find anything over there on Madison or LaSalle, or even if you do, it'll be that it's a citizen in your stack on your beat.
1: Done it.

0: 113.
1: I'd like to put out a flash message.
0: 10-4.
1: We're looking for a 16-year-old Hispanic girl. She was last seen at Target going eastbound on Monroe, and she's wearing a light blue shirt with gray shorts. Sorry, she was last seen going eastbound on Madison, and she's carrying a little tote bag.
0: We're looking for a 16-year-old female Hispanic, last seen going eastbound on Madison, wearing a light blue shirt, gray shorts, and carrying a tote bag.

0: At 113.
1: 113.
0: Does the Luger have a cell phone number or anything?
1: Yeah, but I will get that info.
2: Right, constant time is 0901, hours on the 10th day of June, 2026, Chicago, point to point is clear.

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0: Can you help me in this station? I'm going to be switching cars, and calling for Herman. Also, can you log me off? I'm going to be logging in with a different vehicle.
1: I'm just going to log you completely off, but we are not taking your invitation.
0: Appreciate that, thank you.

0: 113.
1: 113.
0: Yes, what? You wanted a phone number?
1: Yeah.
0: Okay, we got 317-250-7636.
1: Might be a stretch, but I'm going to try to call on his own, see if she can answer a random number. Give me a second.
0: 10-4. Show is touring the immediate area. We'll check out Millennium Park.
1: 10-4.
2: Did you need your boy?
1: 1882 boy.
2: I'm sure 400 North Michigan.
3: 1834. 1834. Yeah, we do have a dog in the car. The car is normal, no car up. In the parking garage, the garage is in the same type of zone about an hour ago. But he doesn't know how long the vehicle has been here. So, can we get the fire department to come over the car?
1: We can try to get fire call. Give me a second. What floor are you on? 10 East Ontario.
3: I'm on the second floor.

0: What do they have over there at Tennessee, Ontario?
1: They have a dog inside of a vehicle, so they're trying to get fire to possibly come and get into the vehicle to get the car. I mean, get the dog.
0: One eleven,
1: for your auto accident, say John King 289-073. John King 289-073 on event
0: 03333.
2: 1813 trust. 1813. Can I get a personal, please? At like 1744 North 12th.
1: 1834, really quick. 1834. What's the plate or make and model of that vehicle?
0: Give me 1 second. Let me back to the vehicle.
3: It's a Nissan Rogue. Plate is
1: 350-85-SP. Okay, that alarm blocked you at 350. Is it 225 Frank Paul?
3: Disregard. The owner just came through.
1: 10-4.
3: Write him a ticket.
1: 10-4. 1832. One eight three two.

0: 1832.
1: Thank you, 30. Are they over there in that dog shop?
0: I had them clear from Illinois to McClure from that assault. About 34 was taking the paper. 1832, are you still working on that assault?
2: 834, with the disregard, the fire department all returned to the car.
0: 10-4. 1832. Okay, 1830, can you try to give them a call then?
2: 834.
1: I'll give 34 a call.
2: I probably can't hear you.
0: 1834, try your last transmission.
2: There's a car alarm going off in the garage, so 32 probably can't hear you.
0: Oh, okay, so we didn't know that he was over there with you. We'll put him on the job with you on Ontario. 1831. 1831, I'm just going to put some traffic control on your back. Grand and Kingsbury cars, not abiding by the traffic signals and blocking intersection. One light change.
3: Do you know if Streets and Sands been notified already?
0: Yeah, we're getting ready to call them. It's not notated in a ticket, so we're going to double check in the meantime.

0: 24.
1: 124.
0: I'm just going to drop that park on your box where it travels 1906. I'll say, see if you can see those two vehicles.
1: 104.

0: 1882, Eddie?
1: 82, Eddie.
0: Yes, ma'am. Good morning. Can I get a special attention at 401 North Michigan Avenue, and you can keep me clear.
1: Good morning. Coming on the back. 1862, Eddie.
0: 664, what do you got?
1: Alarm 435 East Illinois, basement, west patio door.
0: Okay.
1: Just clear up Walgreens then.

0: 113.
1: Yes, well, negative results at Millennium Park. We did shoo away a trespasser at the Bean. If you got a call on that, you can make it a 19 call. Otherwise, anything back on the phone number?
0: Pardon us calling now. And since we're on all that, I did not get a call yet.
2: You can 19 call the Ontario job, and then you can show me more for the facial report.

0: 113.
1: Yeah, she's declining the call. She'll let him ring for a little bit and then decline him.

0: 113.
1: Yes, well, so the parents of this individual are going to be relocating to a known address where their daughter hangs out at. It's going to be 5417 South Maplewood. If we could have a unit head out that way to see if she shows up. Again, she's a 16-year-old male Hispanic, female Hispanic. She's wearing a light blue top with gray sweat pant type shorts. She should be heading that way.
0: Well, we have to send the support unit.
1: And 113.
0: 113.
1: Since the parents are relocating that way, we can clear it on our end.

0: 1812.
1: One
0: 1812, commercial alarm on the B 2250 North Lincoln and Mr. Vaping Smoke front door motion. I'll send a unit over there to back you up.
1: 812 Alibi Square, thank you.
0: That's four.
1: You can give a 6 boy to that park or whatever.
0: That's four.

0: Buffalo, company truck versus gate.
1: 99, just send it over. I'll be there in a minute.
0: That's it. That's 1 hour.
2: Eight two four.
0: 1824.
2: Can I have a personal Dearborn and Grove, please?

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1: 122 for the 6. 22. Disturbance, 1011 South Wabash, male black loitering in the doorway, harassing staff.

0: 111.
1: Hey, Swag, you know, it's hard to figure out. I think she'll call it tomorrow.

0: morning. Can I please get a quality of life mission for Prince Park?
1: Southwest Nevada.
2: Southern 531-0404.

0: 124.
1: What's it for?
0: Before you head over to that park, can you do a check the well-being for me in the 30 sector, 300 East 26th Street, Craig is a caller. Female white tan shirt, pink flower bottoms. Asked the caller to call for the police for her, unsure of her issue, but she says she left the hospital and is scared to return.
1: Come for him.
0: Staff report that he was here on at the Aldi's. Male black wearing a white top, cargo shorts on a Divvy bike. He stole several items at the store. He's riding the Divvy bike still.
2: $19.18.33.

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1: Yeah,
0: event number for outdoor roll call at St. Cermak

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1: 21.
0: 114 for the assist.
2: 114.
0: Theft just occurred. 10th state target is called missing. Male shoplifted from Target. Old male, black, black sweater, black pants, black tote bag. Last seen headed going northbound.
1: 99.

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0: Commercial line 328 South Jefferson, front door motion.
1: Okay.
2: Well, they toured the area. There's no sign of them. I advise ARS. There's going to be a 5 Eddie.

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0: Does somebody have an emergency?
1: Yes, but I'm a 62 boy Clark in Huron. They got a matching a description on a theft.
0: Clark in Huron.
1: 641 North on Clark.
0: 641 North Clark, 10-4.
1: So you can assign the assist citizen to me. I should be fine. I will.
0: 10-4.

0: 114.
1: Can I put out a flash?
0: 114, go ahead.
1: I wanted for retail theft. He's wearing, looks like a black baseball cap with a white logo in the front, white t-shirt with a black zip-up jacket, black pants. He has a crossbody bag, and he's wearing black shoes. He went northbound on State, and Target is willing to press charges if anyone sees him. He also took over $400.
0: Cash or merchandise?
1: Sorry, merchandise.
0: Tempoint, you say he has a black tote bag?
1: Looks like it's a crossbody bag.
0: Tempoint, yeah, there. 1822.
2: 182.
0: 21 for the assist. I get somebody to take a ride with you. We got a criminal trespass in progress, 1551 North Kingsbury, female Middle Eastern, 5'6", brown dress. Client is back at the location trying to get the money from an account without an ID. She was at the location yesterday, same issue, it became very combative.
2: Yeah.
0: I got a unit that can back up 1822.
2: Try it again.
0: 1821. So one on the back.

0: 1813 squad.
1: 1813.
2: Yeah, I'm over here. I'll be right with you. Give me 1 second. Can you give Mr. Frank a call back? Because there's people out here working, and nobody seems to know anything. They're looking for Frank, but they can't find him. So can you give him a call back, please and thank you?

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1: 862 boy.
0: Positive ID on the show up.
1: 953 on the positive ID. He's looking at you. I guess he's going to get out of the car, and he said he sees looking at the police.
0: I'm sorry, ma'am. Can you repeat that?
1: He's sitting in the car looking at you. He's supposed to get out and let you know which one he is.
0: Is he on Willow Street right now?
2: He. It sounds like from the background of his, that he's might possibly in the company truck. But he says he's over there. He sees you. I told him to get out of the vehicle to let him know that, let you know that he's Frank.
0: Oh, here he is. So, thank you.
3: 1833. Show me transport 41 for 62. Boy, I have 879 on the mileage, 218.
1: Nah, 54 on the clock.
0: 124.
1: 124.
4: Well, can you send Amber over here? I got the female stating that she took PCP and cocaine.
1: 10-4, we got a roll on.

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1: I'll get somebody to take a ride with you. I got a burglar alarm. 1824 North Sedgwick, Red Fighter.
0: 812, I copy for all of us.
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0: 122. So three for the assist.
1: 123.
0: Simulcast is busy. We got a death in progress, 1110 South Canal. At Five Below, two female blacks standing in front of Five Below, red shirt, black shorts, and another one wearing blue shirt and black shorts. Still in clothing. It's not the further.
2: 114.
3: Buddy, I can't find this guy. I referred them to the ARS, and then can you show me going with 123?
0: Eighteen fourteen.
4: So it's heading to District 18 with the prisoner mileage is 41249.
0: Nap it down, caught. Got you going near one.
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1: Number is John King, 289-134, 289-134, event is 03862. 03862.
0: Okay.

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1: 7524 Paul.
0: Good morning, Paul. Can I get a pressure check at 600 Paul Fly? Fly back.
1: Good morning. That then is 04373. 04373.
0: Thank you.

0: 132. You could give it a complete spool down over here at the 5 below. The cashier says that they already left.
1: Got a complete total disregard, 1110 south and out, the 5 below. For 132, offenders are no longer on scene. Given the disregard. 18, we got a damage to property in progress, Grand and Lakeshore. Lakeshore and Grand, two males, no description. Tagging the cement wall at Ohio Beach.

0: 18-31. Scott's at 21-1821.
1: One eight two one
0: 1821. 1821,
1: I need a person on 18.
0: All right, as you're on your box, 1211, North LaSalle, for Beth. When are you copying?
1: Okay.

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1: 1-813.
0: Can you show me relocating an 18 years crashing for, please?
1: Okay.

0: 131.
1: 131.
0: Going to the first district, I believe, one adult female, 599 miles.
1: 1009. Ma'am, I have no description at all. And there's two men or males, Grand and Lakeshore, that were tagging the cement wall near Ohio Beach. I don't have a better location than that and a cell phone caller spot.
2: Again, RD for 0860.
1: Number John King, 289-150, 289-150, event is 04224, 04224.
3: Was there a job at 1450 in Sedgwick?
1: I see 1450 Sedgwick.
3: 1450 Sedgwick. She says she called here and she wanted to know why the police were at her residence.
1: On a well-being check. Loving boy was given a strange brother at the apartment. She wanted him to leave. Female caller rambling, not making sense. Is that a Miss Griffin?
3: I did not catch her name, but when she calls back, I'll let her know.
1: Okay, but this is just the last call for that location, which was on the 8th. I don't have anything today.
3: Okay, thank you.
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0: Yeah, squad, can run ID for me, please.
1: 8-10-24,
0: Sajic,
1: go with the ID. Number
2: 140-1047-0874. Cynthia Noble, 1824 North Sedgwick. She comes back clear, no records, no warrants.

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1: 114.
0: At Michigan and Randolph should be a property damage accident, white Honda, silver Toyota.
2: Anyway. 102 Sam.
0: 102 Sam.
2: That accident was caught on pod 6682 Henry at 10:11 hours.
0: 114, it's on the pod, okay. Which list is tracking vehicle or the number one?
2: The asphalt is going to be the blue sedan.

0: 122.
1: Thank you.
0: So far, ambulance 28 is still on scene at the 235 West Van Buren. 33-year-old man vomiting blood with his alcohol withdrawal.

0: 18-23.
1: 1823. 2320, I'm holding a station assignment. I'm going to Grand and Central.
0: Okay, have fun. 123. I'm going to sell you back in that 1410 on this crash. Who's got Randolph in Michigan? I have everything from Randolph down to Washington on Michigan, and it all sounds similar, but one is reporting a tow truck driver in an argument blocking traffic. The other one says CTA bus and a van in an altercation in front of Raising Cane's over traffic. And then I have the crash at Randolph in Michigan with an argument on scene, but I have Randolph all the way down really to Monroe.
2: 99 squad, I'm on Monroe now. Do we think these are all related?
0: Yeah, I'm trying to get a better address, you know, narrow it down. I'm hoping I don't have all this happening on the same street, but it's possible. M102 Sam?
2: 102 Sam, the accident is definitely Randolph of Michigan, and there's an unmarked car that's already on scene and an ambulance. I'm looking at the other locations, and I don't see anything yet.
0: Okay, Washington and Madison. One is saying a van with the CTA bus. The other one is saying a tow truck driver in another vehicle.

0: 120.
1: Yeah, you have the tickets for Suspicious Auto, 1600 South Prairie, regarding Acura, gray. It's not abandoned. I mean, it's parked illegally on the toll zone. I was there last a couple of days ago. Citations were issued. I asked if city wants to tow it. It's on it's parked on the toll zone. I don't know if they need a flatbed or something because it's SUV, but I mean, it's on the toll zone, so it could be towed if anything. But it's not abandoned and it's not suspicious.
0: All right,
2: 132.
0: Check that car. Might be abandoned and may need a tow in the tow zone. 1600 on Prairie, a gray Acura RDX. Wait. Lincoln David.
2: Not a 9.
0: Maybe it's a different state because we don't have a playback.
2: Very nice, what?
0: Eighteen twenty-one. On your page, you got a theft report. They want it for the property manager, 1211 North on LaSalle. 40 packages and the TV were taken. They want to show you the movie where it happened. If it doesn't take you all day, I have an accident on the 1350 North Wells. I'll keep you posted if they make a removal.
2: One at a time.

0: Michigan Avenue foot 800 North. There's a person for 2 days not responding.
1: 1882 Eddie.
0: Eddie, I guess they're in a unit, 4403, for 2 days, not responding. A 55-year-old male. Looks like paramedics are going there.
1: 99, myself and boy will be responding.

0: 114.
1: But do we have an emergency reload over here?
0: I can get to one. Is this for the Honda?
1: Yeah, it's going to be, looks like, for both of them. There's an outside unit here. They said they ordered one, so I'm just making sure that he did.
0: I don't see anything for one, but my partner's calling for you now. Okay, yes, I got it. They do have it.
1: Thank you.

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1: 113, can you check your messages?
0: Okay, 12.
1: I'm just checking Osh Park.

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1: 7524 Paul.
0: Can you put me with 114 right here on Randolph and Michigan? I'm a helper officer with some traffic control. Pretty congested over here.

0: 124. Engine is the 1-8-828 at 828 South and Wabash. A trespass in progress. There's a vacant office bathroom, female black on the second floor. No clothing description.
1: 144, it's not personal.
0: 824.
2: 1-8-24. I'm close by 641 North Clark. Since they got a refill, though, you got anything on the board about that?
0: Yeah, I got a man that just stole from the store, walked behind the old rock and roll cafe, male black, blue hat, red shirt, blue jeans, coming in right now.
2: All right, 99. You can show me over here. I'll take a look. 121, show me riding with 24.
0: Okay. 10 units to 1, we got a person calling for help. 455 East on Waterside. Anonymous, here's the neighbor. And 30-

F-14th and Canal, there's a reckless driver, white car, tinted windows, nearly hit several people crossing the street, ran a red light southbound, Charlie 9119, Eddie Lincoln. Nothing back on that plate.

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1: Can I get an ID for a 99 boy?
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0: got a suspicious person at Valbo and Wabash. 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Tried to grab a woman who was able to get away. I got no victim, Colin. 123.
1: 123, I got that, but I'm right here by Waterside if you want me to check that out first.

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1: 121.
0: Show me going up to the second floor at this location.
1: Eightway Wabash going up to the 2. Wait a minute. Before you were 21, right?
0: Go ahead, flash.
1: All right. Are you on scene with 21 yet, or not yet?
0: Negative, but we're on our way.
1: All right. He's on his way up to the 2 over there. And units of 1, I also have a 99 unit responding on their person calling for help at 455 East Waterside, and use the backup one.
0: So what do you have over there on Waterside?
1: It came in as a person calling for help. The neighbor can hear her neighbor asking for help in 3303.

0: 15 out of my job, making sure we're going to take it.
1: 15 Ida, and then you're going where?

0: 1982 Lincoln?
1: 82 Lincoln?
0: Yeah, can I get a promise check at 25 East Oak, please?
1: That's what?

0: 1-8-1.
1: 8-1.
0: I'm from my supervisor of modified burglary over here, forcible entry. Taken was a flat screen TV and a random packages from the common area.
1: 1-8-2-0. Sergeant 18 for 21.
2: 1830, I gotcha. Did 21
1: need something? Just a notify on a bona fide burglary and a forced entry. Is that 1211 North LaSalle? The TV on the wall and random packages, it says 40.
0: Hang on. 1-2-1. 1-21. We're going to have three people detained here.
1: Three detained, 828 South and Wabash, 1040 on the clock.
0: No emergency. Can you roll another vehicle?
1: I'm working on it and somebody come. Oh, 113. The wagon is on the personal. They're almost done. I'll send them your way.
0: 113, you can clear us. We're heading over there.
1: Okay, thank you.
3: 114. 14. They're moving all these vehicles right now. Everyone is going to the hospital. I'm not that far from 121. I can head over there.

0: 120.
1: So I think I got 12 minutes on a reckless driver with no victims. The caller saw the white vehicle with tint nearly hit people crossing the street, run a red light southbound. The plate they gave, I ran with no record. Can we consider that over the air and get a code?
0: Yes, 5-4.
1: No car status for suspicious, person over the time now at Balboa and Wabash. Intoxicated male, black, no shirt, standing on the corner harassing women. I tried to grab one. She didn't call. Concerned witness. Well, being checked, Roosevelt and Wabash. Older male, black, dark complexion, 5'5", hunched over in a red shirt, denim jacket, black jeans, in and out of traffic. It's going over the time. 808 south of Michigan, homeless, male black, side of the building, black clothing, he won't move. 18 there, selling narcotics, division in Clark, three male blacks on the northwest corner.
2: 121, if I can mobile with Officer Roman Vega, you guys can bring that offender down to the vestibule.
1: Happy.
3: 24 squad.
1: 1862 Eddie.
3: 130.
1: 130, go ahead.
3: Yeah, Roosevelt Wabash, that's a regular panhandler. You can 19 call that.
1: Okay.
4: Thanks. 62 Boya, stack Eddie's job on there for us.

0: 1882,
1: Eddie. 82, Eddie.
0: Yes, ma'am. Looks like we have a bona fide DOA here. Male, 1, 56 years old. Doesn't seem to be anything suspicious. Can you notify my sergeant? Can I get RV for a 5084, please?
1: Okay, your RD is John King, 289-198 on event 0457 1882 on the air.
0: 1882.
1: Okay, 82 Eddie 20 took the notification.
0: 39, thank you.

0: 123.
1: Yes, well, just for information, we're not getting an answer. It's 3303, right? Maintenance is going to let us into the unit just to make sure that there's no one injured in there.
0: Maintenance will let you in. 10th floor, it's 3303, and I don't have a caller. It's anonymous.
1: 99.
0: And 120, are you over there? No.
2: Do you want me to be there?
0: No, it's not a forced entry. I guess the maintenance gets key, so.
2: Yeah, sometimes they do have policy for well-being check, and they allow with
0: okay. Anybody clearing up for this suspicious person, Balbo in Wabash, almost 20 minutes on the ticket. 133 Henry. And yes, one, the person with a knife called for 2910 South Dearborn and 508. The daughter is 15 and mad at her. She has a knife in her hand. There's no name. I guess she hung up the phone. No answer on the callback.
2: Yes,
3: one. 21, you guys over in Wabash, I could not get in touch with Ryan. I just got voicemail.
4: One fourteen.
3: Back on your accident, ma'am?
4: Yeah, can you show me going to Northwestern?

0: 754包。
1: 75248.
2: Well, he just finished moving the last vehicle right here from Grand on 6 minutes. All traffic is moving in all directions.
1: Okay, great. I got you clear. 114 is on the way to the hospital.
0: Is there a female available for search?
1: Oh, 114 just left him over there. 114, can you go back real fast?
3: 114, 99.

0: 3300. Do we have a unit number?
1: 508.
2: Yes, well, this person had struck a vehicle on his bike. It occurred at Halsted and Division, correct? Is there any more calls on this?
1: He at home. Nope, that's all I got. He at home. He said he'd meet you in the lobby at 1350 North Wells. It happened, but he went home because he wanted to clean up.
0: Okay.
1: 1834. 1834. Images of assault in progress in Wabash, Ontario, Ontario, Wabash. Caller says a white Lexus SUV with tinted windows, George Adam 90144, is following and trying to hit a person on a bicycle. They're headed westbound on Ontario from Wabash.
0: 32, you can show me going with 34.

0: began to play, came back to Hawaii 2010, Lexus Utility to Isaiah Mosley 2052 Fargo. That person wanted at the Target at 1 South State Street. Mariana wants to see the police. You got a male black out front that threatened staff with a weapon. He's standing on the corner wearing black and white hat, white shirt, tan shorts, white pants underneath, carrying a white backpack. 1 South State Street, Target.
1: One three three Henry. Call back there. No 508 on the floor.
0: Sure, I'll try it.

0: 6573, boy.
1: Stand by 1 second, please.
2: One two, are you coming in?
0: Yes, squad. Numbers for
2: 1330. 1330, sure. 33 Henry, I got a voicemail. 121 John King, 289-208, 289-208, 33 Henry, let's try apartment 701. She just called back, or somebody just called back on her behalf. Sister hearing impaired. The daughter's 15, threatening to fight the mother. So the uncle is calling, who's way out on 78th and Cottage, where he gave 2910 South State Street, apartment 701. Total different address.
1: Therefore,

0: 6573, boy.
1: 6573.
0: Can I get a VIN number over there for a school check at Mushin College Prep?
1: Which college prep?
0: Noble Mushin, one North
1: Noble.
0: State.
1: Gonna be event number 0498604986.
0: 10-4, thank you.

0: 123.
1: 123.
0: Yeah, squad. There was a lone female sleeping in the unit. She said she's fine. We'll make it a one atom for now. Five atom.
1: Five atom it is. Hi, 23 and 22. Next up is Balbo and Wabash. Wabash and Balbo for the intoxicated, suspicious male, black, no shirt, standing on the corner, harassing females. Citizen says he tried to grab one female, but she was able to leave. So I got no victim. Yes, go ahead and wait for me, please.
0: You got it, squad.
1: Right, yes.
2: I'll let you on.
1: 1821.
2: So 18 boy, this action happened. I'm gonna head in 18 on this report for the burglar.
1: Okay, dokie.
3: 1-2-2.
1: Next shooter coming in.
3: 1-2-2.
1: 1-2-2.
3: Yeah, I should show me going to traffic court.
1: Oh, I just asked you to back up. 23. Alright, 23, I ain't got no backup for you.
0: That's alright, squad. I'll advise.
3: 1-2-1.
1: 1-2-1.
3: We're going to have 3 in custody here.
1: 3 in custody. It's 10:56.
4: 132, you can show me backing up 123.
1: 132, tempo. What do you want me to just 6-marry that?
4: I already ordered up a felt for that car, so show me quick on that.
1: Okay. 6-marry is fine, sir.
4: 99.
1: Thank you. 132, it's coming to back you up 23.
4: One 13. So transporting 2 adult females, 1 adult male to 1-066 on the miles.
1: 066 on the miles, 10:57 on the clock.
5: One 14.
6: 14.
5: Can you show me going to Northwestern now for this accident?
6: Get you back on the crest, 10-4. 163 Adam, boy. Who's coming in?
5: Did you call it?
6: Yeah, I was. Can you help out with State and Madison target? Person wanted outside. Mel Black threatened the staff with a weapon. Is on the corner. A black and white hat, white shirt, tan shorts, with a white backpack.
2: What's 1-8-1-2.
6: 8-1-2.
2: Well, only out of hand, where there be an armistice.
6: 10-4.
5: I can call her uncle back. We don't have a 2019. We only got a 2920 and a 2900.

0: We'll try. That's what the uncle had, and then we'll see if we can get a response on the initial number.
1: 10-4.
0: Satan Graham, I got narcotic cells, you know, black, white shirt, black pants, and a backpack. Hey, 6 to Eddie, business.

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1: 113.
0: 113.
1: Squad Weaver Rising, 067.
0: It's 11 o'clock. 33, Henry.
2: 33, Henry. You said 29, Dearborn? 29, 10.
0: Yeah. It's Dearborn, not safe.
3: Gotcha. And it's apartment 708.
4: What is it for you?
0: You got a hearing impaired, 33 Henry, and 64 Davis.
4: They're telling us they can get at home, but.
0: Just came in.
4: Okay, what was the description again?
0: 2 minutes old. It's a male, black and a white shirt, black pants with a backpack.
4: Thanks for it. Thanks.
2: The stall job at 200 North Lakefront. I don't know if you still have that on the... it seems like the person that called left the scene, and the person that was causing a disturbance also walked from that scene. So you can make this 5 points.

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1: We have somebody detained. We're on our traffic stop. We're going to take this person to the station. It's an adult female for tickets. I got 604 in the mileage.
0: Detained 1103 Wabash. 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
1: One of your friends is charging his phone inside of the lobby at 808 South Michigan. Male in all black clothing, is what they told me.
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0: 132.
1: You need a well-being check. I got a senior citizen in 1020 South Michigan with no AC. Feels like he's going to pass out. Unit 7, Henry. Came over. I don't see that fire's gone, but let me know.
0: Never mind.

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0: 163 boy.
1: 163 boy.
0: Please, what's the number one threat message? The individual that was making a fire ready.

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1: Thank you, Krista.
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1: Hey, it's a boy.
0: Can you tell us when this call came in and when we were dispatched?
1: Call came in at 10:18, and you got it at 10:23.
0: Nine.
1: Fire wants you to help out at 1350 North Lakeshore Drive, 701. A 35-year-old male drank more alcohol than he could take.
2: I know ambulance 74 was on scene and they came to Northwestern. What was the other ambulance on scene and where did they go?

0: 7554 Mary.
1: 14 standby, 7554 Mary.
0: Well, can I just pull a permit check at 600 North Wabash at the casino and show me clear?
1: Use the VIN number 05223. 05223, you're clear.
2: $132.
1: He's on 102nd, 20 South Michigan. I'm going to clear you out.
2: Sounds good. Thank you very much.

0: What is doing?
1: 33 Henry.
0: Yes, well, what was the name of the uncle that called?
1: Uncle J.D.
0: What are you calling?

0: 33
1: Henry.
0: What was the address from Uncle JD?
1: Uncle JD told us they were at the 2910 State.
0: Where was he calling from, Squad? We're trying to see if we can relocate this room now.
1: Oh, somewhere out south. Hold on, let me open it. He was on 86 in Cottage Grove.

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1: 45 went to Russ.
0: 99, thank you.
1: You're welcome. 18, we got 410 North Michigan, Sushi Walgreens, Theft in Progress, Mel Black, Black Hoodie, Sweatshirt, Black Backpack, Blue Jeans.
2: 824. 1-824. The Ambo return quarters?
1: They haven't, they're coming now. They're approaching you, Ambulance 11. They're not there yet.
2: Yeah, I see them now. Thank you.
1: Ocean.
2: Squad, you can put us on that walking shop or right here.
1: Okay. Male, black hoodie, black backpack, blue jeans.

0: First District trespass in progress, 401 South Plymouth Court. Security officer has a man roaming around the building known for sexually harassing women. Exact location unknown. Male black, blue polo, blue khakis, white shoes. They have an RG number. They just didn't have it at the moment.
1: Yeah, I'm down with that crash report, Claire. Can you let my sergeant know I have a crash report in a queue? And can I get 30 and 18, please?
0: Sergeant, one, check the queue for 13. And, yes, on your left.
2: No, that was 18, Matt, on your left.
0: Oh, boy, sorry.
3: I think you got it wrong.
0: 18. I need a sergeant for 18, 13. 13, you want a personal. You're clear from that, and you want a personal or lunch.
1: I'll take a lunch if we're not in the back lot, if that's okay. Mm-hmm. I'll be an 18 if it's all right.
0: Yeah, sounds good.
1: All right, thank you.

0: 1833.
1: Bottom 3, he's running the premise 6600 North Michigan.
0: 613 Michigan, premise 6.
1: 6005.
0: 600, okay. First district, 20 sector, you got a domestic, Washington and Jefferson. Jefferson and Washington, female, safe man, stole her phone. White Cadillac, 856 Adam Robert, 45 on a 10th plate. 114 coming in.
1: Yes, I'm sorry. Can you just show me going to Rush Hospital for the other ambulance?
0: Okay. 113.
2: 113.
0: The library, or 401 Plymouth Court, security officer has a man roaming around the building. They didn't know where he was. They claim they have an RD on a previous trespass, and he's sexually harassing women in a blue polo shirt, blue khakis, the male black.
2: Definitely.

0: 1-821.
1: 1-821.
0: Did that Wells call come back out?
1: Okay. Yeah, Northwestern called, said that the victim from 1350, so they made it 50 when you had it, and they found him at 15-1315 and took him to Northwestern.
0: No, you can drop it. I'll get to it.

0: 1820.
1: Can you put me down for a special attention at Mobile Academy? They're going to be doing a school dismissal at 11:50 hours.
0: That school is out. Okay. Sure. Gotcha.
2: Thirty-two.
0: Let me see if this Cadillac is at Washington and Jefferson. Michael saw a couple in an argument over his cell phone, white caddy with a temp plate. No parties involved, call.
2: Right now.

Michigan Avenue, Nike Town. This is Kirsten, 669 North Michigan. Male black 30, white shirt, green pants, 6'1", 275. Looks like he just got out of the hospital with a hospital band. He's irate, yelling at everybody in the revolving door.

0: Hi, it's Roland on a person down 2361 South State. There's a male in the storage parking lot unresponsive. A homeless lady in the Rock and Roll McDonald's won't leave. They didn't describe her or anything.
1: 3-4, you can show me the way.
0: 3-4, okay. 32, I got a stack of this recovery also on the V. 3-4, I got to roll in with 32.
1: 1830.
0: 1835. The Nike Town, they just called back to say he left. They were trying to cancel that. Is that all right with you?
1: Good night, ma'am.

against the BOPD accident, post recent scan, white Toyota, Frank Williams, 7559 in his semi. Narcotic cell, Chicago and State, 3, approximate 40, male black at Dunkin' Donuts, black clothing. Seven minutes on a reckless driver, a male Hispanic driving a gray Tesla, recklessly northbound from Larrabee and Superior, Frank Nora, 89985.

0: 1-3-3-Henry.
1: Henry.
0: What's the event number?
1: Zero four eight nine two.

0: face down by the statue in the park, 60-year-old at Displains and Adams. Adams and Displains. 2011. All the ones, 2011.
1: 2011.
0: Try to locate this man down, Displains and Adams. That's in the park near the statue, face down, 60-year-old.
1: I don't know.
0: Coming in now in 1st District, the domestic, 630 West Washington, outside of the Social Security office. Employee calling on a female black, hitting a male black in a black T-shirt. Female is the aggressor. She's near a white sedan. She won't let him leave, beating him up. They have recording.
2: 102 Sam.
0: 102 Sam.
2: Person down over on Displains and Adams. He's up. He's moving around now.
0: Okay, 111.
1: 111,
3: One twenty. The person down at 2361 South State. I don't know if the ambulance landed and the this individual. It's not 133 Henry is close by. It's okay for them to check it out.
0: Okay, I got Henry on this knife domestic, and they are not there yet. They're on the way. They didn't make a removal. Ambulance 35 en route.
3: 99. So let me know if they still.
0: Okay,
2: let's. 133 Henry, you can make that idea.
1: 111. Okay, you have a report. That's close to my location. I think we're related.
0: Okay, I think we're talking over each other. What's related? I guess somebody. Was that 111 coming in?
1: 132.
0: Okay, 132. Copy that. The Washington's coming in now.
4: 123. Clear from gas. And you got something at 2300 South State, man down at the storage facility?
0: Yeah, he's in the parking lot and not responding.
4: 99, I'm pulling up on that now.
0: Okay, thank you. I'll have you on it. 33 Henry, you were trying to give me a call.
3: 1814. Show me in the station doing paperwork.
0: 10-4.
3: The disturbance at Randolph and Columbus, is there a call? Or should we just call it the individual that is insulting people?
0: Yeah, Anonymous apparently was insulted by the man insulting people an hour ago, but no number, no name, no victims other than Anonymous.
3: All right, boy.
5: Thanks, 531 Adam.
1: 411.
0: 7531 Adam, go ahead.
5: Could you give me a special attention at 1443 North Ogden Avenue?
0: 1443 North Ogden.
5: 10-4 at the Noble Academy.
0: You're on 05651.
1: One 30.
0: 30.
1: Show me with 23 in that man down.
0: Okay.
1: 111.
0: 111.
1: Park. I get a lunch at 707 South East Park.
0: Lunch, yeah. Here's the one I got across northbound at State and Madison. Jorge in a green Range Rover. I guess the taxi hit and ran northbound State. Taxi 2502, I think, is not the plate.

0: 1, 2, 4. Info. Are you in one on the paper from Wabash?
1: 10-4 squad.
0: All right, let me change the location.

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0: wondering if there was an update.
1: 32.
0: Just to let you know, the situation was de-escalated. I'm currently escorting one female to the Planned Parenthood over here at the Splint in Washington.
1: Okay, it is 1152. You cross the street.
0: 99 squad.
2: One twenty-three. Can I get 30 at 24th and State?

0: 108.
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0: 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You can show me clear, though.
1: Okay. Zero five seven five seven.

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0: Squad, can you run an Indiana truck registration for me, VIN?
1: A VIN on an Indiana, sure.
0: I have 3 Henry and David, X-ray Tom, Zebra Nora 0, Lincoln Nora 196571.

0: 1833.
1: What about an Indiana AP apportioned plate?
0: We can try.
1: Right. Indiana 2802401.
0: Okay, stand by. 831. Yes, ma'am. The ambulance, 74, return to quarters. They went to look for this person down as Superior and Clark. Maybe you could find me a call for it.
2: Yes, ma'am. No problem.
0: And 1834?
3: 834, you will show me for FOP.
0: FOP, okay. And units in 18 at Ohio and St. Clair. We got a bunch of tickets on a black Nissan Altima, white Toyota Camry, jamming people on the street. Battery report at Northwestern. PD accident at Lakeshore Drive in Michigan. Narcotic sales at Chicago and State. Assist Citizen 228 West Hill Street to get her belongings.

0: 1888 Ocean.
1: 88 Ocean.
0: 88 Ocean. We have a hand waiver over at 410 North Michigan at the Walgreens. I need to send a flash out for retail theft.
1: Okay, retail theft to see Walgreens. So it is.
0: That's male one wearing a blue beanie, gray sweater, dark pants, dark shoes, carrying a basket of about $400 to $500 worth of cosmetics from Walgreens. Last scene headed south on Michigan over the river.
1: Southbound Michigan over the river with a bunch of cosmetics. Got it. Is
0: they going
1: to get
2: a report at 311? 10-4. 862, Eddie. Man, could you log me out of whatever PDT is it's logged in on so I can log in on my vehicle?
3: No problem.
1: Eddie, try now.
2: Thank you, ma'am.

0: 824.
1: 1824.
0: What do you got on St. Clair?
1: They said that they're scamming people. Miss Evans reporting, she's got video footage of scammers approaching people on the street. And one was a black Nissan Altima. She has a plate. One is a white Toyota Camry. There's a plate for that one. And apparently a bunch of photos she wants to show police.
0: Thank you for it.

0: Colleton in Indiana should be a white four-door that hit the collar. They refused an ambulance that says with injuries. 132.
1: 32.
0: You talk on Indiana and Colleton. Ms. Kaufman says white four-door vehicle just hit him, I guess.
1: 1833,
2: your plate on your box.
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0: In Northwest, N251 East Huron, a male walk-in, Mr. Williams, said he was jumped by three individuals in front of the 7-Eleven. They put him in ER 21. 9964. The Crass Lakeshore Drive in Michigan sounds drivable, but they don't want to talk to each other.
1: 824, you can send it over. I'll send it to the station.

0: Yeah, that threat and suicide, 300 East 26, 300 East 26. This 23-year-old female sitting at the bus stop was threatening to kill herself. She had something in her hand. Caller made her throw it away. Says she's not taking her meds. She is depressed, schizophrenic, and yes to drugs and alcohol. Not aggressive to anyone else. Fire's rolling, 300 East 26.
1: One 13,
0: could you head to the south
1: and answer me? 113, 10-4, coming from the 10-4.
0: 10-4, thanks.

0: If anybody's riding by 430 South Jefferson would like to break up the sleepover. Got a guy on the couch sleeping, another guy sitting there smoking weed, dark clothing, 430 Jefferson. State
1: yes.
0: Madison taxi with the hit and run, 163 Eddie.
1: 163 Eddie, we can take that call on Jefferson.
0: Thank you. David, can I put some drug sales on the box?
1: 1862 David, hold us at Naval Academy for a score release.
0: Okay. And can I put some drug sales on the box when you get done? Yes.
1: You might be better off reassigning it because we're going to be here for a bit.
0: Oh, okay. All right, it's the regulars at 10 West Chicago, though. 862 Charlie and Eddie, you guys at Noble too, or are you guys up and available?
2: Yeah, hold us all down.
0: I'm going to hold you guys all down on the same job.
2: Yeah, 862 Eddie's here too.
0: All right, I got you guys all at Noble. Got a person down at 435 North Michigan, 435 North Michigan, for any of the Michigan Avenue unit. A guy, unknown male, laying on the ground, 435 North Michigan Tribune. 113, go ahead.
3: What's wrong? What's this unit?
0: 23 years old. If I had more to tell you, I would have.
3: That's fantastic.

0: The criminal trespass at the Walgreens, 200 West Adams, male, Hispanic, blue hat, no shirt, jeans, red shirt hanging from the jeans. Back inside the Walgreens, refusing to leave, not supposed to be on property. 6'3 boy, you think you could take a look at him?
1: Okay.

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1: 1873.
0: Heading with prisoner 226 in California. High 9, 812 on the miles.
1: 812 on the miles. 1215 on the clock. It's 126 to Cal. Unit Death is a care from the Walgreens at 151 North State, 151 North State. Mail store items tried to return them. Caller, Dave called her his ID when she refused. He went back upstairs, sold some more stuff, and walked out. He may still be around because he left his ID. They think he might come back for his ID. 151 North State.

0: 122.
1: 22.
0: White Ford focus in the alley, no plates, off of Couch Street at 180 North LaSalle. They think it's suspicious. Security's calling it in.
1: Right.

0: 31.
1: One
2: 31.
1: 1831.
2: 1831. You can go over to Northwestern 251 East Huron for the battery report. You're going to be in ER room 21 looking for a guy named Sean Williams. Walked into the hospital, stated he was jumped on by three individuals in front of the 7-Eleven. Didn't tell us which one, though. 113, you coming in?
0: 10-4. Two things. One, can we have another unit come over here and possibly do a transport to Northwestern? And then the second thing is we have air leaking out of our tires, so we're going to try to get to the station.
2: One 11. All I got is a 99, you know. I have another 10-4 unit. You want an ambulance?
0: Or an ambulance here, but their policy is to take her to the nearest hospital, and she does not want to go to Northwestern. She does not want to go to Insight.
2: Alright, all I got is a 99 unit, 111 120, the ambulance is on scene, 120, ambulance is on scene, but she don't want to go to that hospital. She want to go to a different hospital. 11, I don't know if you're comfortable taking her to the hospital. You're 99.
3: 111, what is she going to the hospital for?
4: 120, where's her location?
2: 300 East 26, she was threatening suicide.
3: I'll talk to 113 when I get there, squad.
4: Okay. Because I'm heading, I'm closer to State and Madison. I was about to check on that traffic accident. I don't know if the guy is still here. So I'm going to be coming from that location.
2: Okay.
5: 130.
2: 130.
5: Yeah, we can just pull 13300 over from the Dearborns and take care of that for 113.
2: Okay. 133 Henry and stay at then.
5: 33 Henry.
2: Yeah, 30 cars, you can do that transport. 300 East 26th Street, please. Meet up with 113. 111, I have you clear. And 120, ma'am, I don't need you to go. So if you want to check on State and Madison for me, you can, but I got a second call on it that they're still waiting.
4: Yeah, sounds good. And if she doesn't want to go to Northwestern Hospital, I think Insight is very qualified.
2: No, she wants to go to Northwestern. The ambulance wants to take her to Insight since she's right there.
4: Oh, I get it. I thought she doesn't want to go to Northwestern. Okay, sounds good.
6: D-233.
2: And, of course, now I get a domestic at 2910 Dearborn, just like that. 1833.
6: You said lunch at Orleans in Chicago.
2: Lunch Orleans in Chicago, 10-4. So, let's do this then. 111 and 123.
5: 120.
2: All right, we dealt with these two earlier at 2910 Dearborn Unit 708 for the 15, 16-year-old daughter and the mom who were fighting or trying to fight one another this morning. The daughter had a knife earlier. Not saying anything regarding a knife now, but getting a couple calls. 2910 Dearborn Unit 708.
5: Squad, are they calling or are one of the neighbors calling?
2: So, disturbance with her 16-year-old daughter. And then the 16-year-old daughter is calling because she says her mother won't pay her phone bill and won't let her in the house.
5: Copy that.
2: Is that 1-824 or 1-24?
7: 1-824.
2: Go ahead, 24.
6: If you call, they're going to go to the station for the report. I'm probably 1820 to be hanging out at Hall Central Vision for the global academy release.
2: All right. I just put you on.

0: Wellesley facing northbound at State Madison.
1: Yeah, it runs over. Is there a callback?
0: Yeah, there's a number because he just called back. If I get in touch with him, you want me to see if he can go on the station?
1: Yeah, please, yeah, if that's possible.
0: All right, give me a second.

0: 120.
1: He's on his way to the 1st District, 18 Pilot.
0: Sounds good. Thank you.
2: 8873, we landed. 814 on the miles.
1: 814 on the miles. It is 1227.

0: 133.
1: Can 133 Henry step it up a little bit?
0: 133 Henry, if you could step it up some.
2: 133 Henry, down straight.
0: The Hellini, Michigan Avenue units for 435 North Michigan, please. They can look for this person down. Anybody on 88? Thank you. All I heard was put us on it. Lincoln, 10-4, thanks.
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0: Go ahead, O. Go ahead.
3: Squad, what was the address for the call we can have mission?
0: 435.
3: Can you put it down on the call, please? On the call.
0: 10-4.

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1: 101.
0: Do you have a car available that can make a run to equipment and supply for us? Or can you make a ticket for a station assignment?
1: I can make a ticket for you.
0: Thank you.

0: I'm 13, you know, disregard any other age.
1: Not anybody else responding to the threat of suicide at 326 second disregard.
2: Eight thirteen
1: for the assist. North 13, go ahead. 13, if you can ride with 22, the robbery just occurred, LaSalle and Division, Division LaSalle. Cynthia Collins says she was just robbed by five male blacks. They took $40. They fled toward the red line. Caller's finger was cut. Male black with a black hoodie and another male black with white on. No other descriptions available. And I do not see fire rolling.
2: Very nice.

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1: One thirty.
2: Show me over here at 13.

0: 1862 Charlie.
1: 63 Charlie.
0: Yeah, robbery on our box, please.
2: Fourteen.
1: Phillip Griff.

0: One, Frank 41, I'm going for.
1: Frank 41.
0: Do you have any calls for a citizen, elderly citizen that fell on Randolph and Clark?
1: Randolph and Clark.

0: Yeah, it's an EMS ticket. It didn't come over for police. This is for the fire department for the elderly man that fell down. They have paramedics responding for him.
1: Copy. They're here. I was gonna give you a call if you needed one. That's all.
0: Okay. Yeah, they didn't send it over for dispatch. So thank you.

0: squad any update on which direction on the rail line they went? North to south.
1: I just got toward the red line, 5 male blacks, 1 black hoodie.
2: Lincoln.
1: 88 Lincoln.
2: We talked to the security workers at the front desk. They said it seems like the person got up and walked away. So it's maybe
1: a report.
2: You said 19 boy.
1: 24. 113.
2: Squad, you can clear us. Thank you for 33 Henry for the transport. Please show us going to the area. 600 fire.
1: Okay.
3: Squad. I don't know if you heard me a couple seconds ago. Can you call the Circumbacket Division LaSalle?
1: I'll try it, yes. Yeah.

0: 862 Charlie.
1: I didn't copy. Looking for a description?
0: Yes, ma'am.
1: I have a male black in a black hoodie. Another male black, I guess, was wearing something white.
2: What is your name?
3: 1802, Sam.
2: Sure, transport at one email, 300 on the road.
1: And the one is 1235, 1802, Sam.
3: What's your name, Clark? Those offenders ran westbound to Division LaSalle and went to the red line at the northeast corner over there about 10 minutes ago. It looks like 5 to 6 male blacks wearing all sorts of clothes, and all of them have backpacks on.
1: All right. 5 to 6 male blacks, random outfits, and they did run toward the red line. 33 Henry, you were trying to say something?
2: Yes, ma'am.
4: We're going to Northwest.
1: 834. To Northwestern.
4: 1864, David.
1: All right. And 1813 about the callback.
3: Squad, will you pay attention to the air?
1: Okay. Who's trying to talk? Who's coming in?
4: 1864.
1: If that's 6-2 Charlie, try it. Go ahead. Do you have an 862 Pam coming in?
4: 1864 David.
1: 864 David, how can I help you?
4: Yeah, we just spoke with ETA first about those kids that came on to Division of the South. They got on the train and went southbound.
1: Southbound on the train, 10-4. In 1813, that caller is no longer in the area, according to the call that let the lady use his phone, so there's no way to call her on there.
5: Okay, thank you.
1: You're welcome. 812-1812.

0: Hey, Tim, we got the battery in progress. Halsted in Fullerton. Fullerton and Halsted. Elaine says Mel White with USA Shorts used his bike to hit her and her car. 1-812.
1: Radio check.
0: It's a good signal.
1: 1-821. 821. Can you call me from LaSalle? I am at Northwestern Hospital. Can you give me an RD for a 99 boy, please?
0: All right, your 99 boy is John King. Sorry, John King, 289-361-289-361. The VIN is
2: 04458. Right, thank you. Welcome. 120. 120. Yeah, I stuck by the 627 West Jackson. No one was waving me down from 7-Eleven, and I did not see an individual mention the description. So you can make this 580.
0: 580. Thank you, ma'am. 1812, 1814 for the backup.
1: 1812.
0: 814 for the right. Okay, the battery in progress, please. Halsted in Fullerton. It looks like 19 is working on an accident further south from there. Might be the same thing.
1: It's okay.
2: Where's yours in
1: the room? 1-813 spot. This victim just knocked on my window, and I'm going to give her a report real quick.
0: Oh, she found you. Good. Okay. Let me know what CCR.

0: morning, 11.
1: 11.
0: Oh, we're coming here after this drop.
1: One 11, what about the dad?
0: I'm over with my other half on this job.
1: 123, mobile. One 123 on Dearborn for a mobile. 123.
0: 7312, go ahead and notify him that you're calling.
1: 11's trying to talk to him.

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1: Six four, David.
0: Can you look at the Chicago drugs on the box? Michigan Avenue at 980 North, a Volvo is blocking traffic. Michigan and Walton on a Volvo blocking traffic.

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1: 123
0: for the mobile with 11.
1: Squad, I'm with him. We're here. We're just trying to figure out a solution to this.
0: Okay, let me know if I can help. The Walgreens at 151 North State Street, couple tickets for theft and assault. Caller left his ID after stealing, tried to come back and get it. Caller doesn't feel safe. It's a male, black hat, gray shirt, gray jacket.

0: 163 Eddie. Eddie? You guys check on Walgreens. The employee is afraid. The guy that was taking what he wanted earlier left his ID, came back to get it. He's threatening her. Mel Black. This is the 151 North State Walgreens. Mel Black, black hat, gray shirt, gray jacket. He's got a backpack.
1: Code 4.
2: 812.
0: 824.
2: 812,
0: go ahead.
2: He goes
0: 85,
2: so she was 19 or something
0: different. I don't know. 19 is furthest out. It doesn't look like it unless you see him over there. They don't have a description, so I don't know. There's not a bike mentioned in their ticket. They're just on an auto accident. This one says Mel White with USA Swartz took his bike and hit the collar and her car.
2: Okay, so you meant 19 was further north, not south.
0: I'm sorry. We're south is what I'm trying to say. They're further north.
2: No, not that.
1: The victim does not want to report and doesn't want to speak to police. I checked with SDSC to see if there's a offender matching a description in the area. It's a negative, so for now we can make this 19 boy.
0: Okay, thank you.
3: Here with 20th Division and all places. Can we get another car over here? Another emergency just so we could get these kids out of here.
0: Okay. You're over at Noble with 20, you're saying?
3: Yeah, but we're over here at Division and Halstead now because they came over here to the subway. We can have another car just so we can disperse these kids. Not an emergency.
0: All right, 10-4. Anybody clearing up? I could use some help for 24. Halstead and Division, clear the kids out of the area. No car status.

0: 24, I guess I'm coming off of lunch pretty soon, but hold on. 13, go ahead.
1: So this happened at 102 West Division, the Jewel. She was getting out. She was exiting the store. It was the east entrance. It happened about 12:20. So can you check with the Homeland, SCSC room, see if they had this on surveillance camera? The victim was wearing a green shirt, and the offender was 5 male blacks. The main one was wearing all black, a black hooded sweatshirt. He was about 6 feet tall, 180 to 185 pounds, and dark complected. He took $40 USC, ripped her fingernail off. It was two $20 bills. Then they got on the bus, then they got off the bus, and they ran westbound on Division, and then they ran into the train.
0: H&L 2 Sam, you get any of that?
2: H&L 2 Sam, yes, we did. That's how we relayed the information that they went to Division for sale.
0: Seven five five four Mary.
3: But I'm not sure if you got a call already, but there's a car versus a pedestrian, the bike, at 239. What's your highlight?
0: Okay, thank you. Okay, 7554 Mary, where are you?
3: Around Michigan and Randolph.
0: Michigan and Randolph. I'm not getting everything, but okay. You need an ambulance over there, Michigan and Randolph?
3: I just see a bike down there. It's a hand waver just notifying that they called, they need police, so you could assign a vehicle to this.
0: Okay, so I'm just trying, it's an accident, is that what happened, Michigan and Randolph, involving a bicycle?
3: Yes, what?
0: Okay, you weren't coming through in the beginning. Thank you. I'll send a car over there.

0: 1-813.
1: 1-813.
0: RD for 0320, please.
1: That was 0520, right, 13?
0: No, 0320 for robbery Sean on the weapon.
1: Okay, John King, 289-380, 289-380, and your event is 06239, 06239.

0: 8-3-3.
1: That's 24, still need assistance.
0: Yeah, 24, I needed a car clearing out the kids at Halsted and Division.
1: So we're going to class.
0: Appreciate it. 8-3-4-33-7. 22, I'll clear you, and then you there.

0: 63 Eddie.
1: Yes, but the perpetrator left around 20 minutes ago. We're still going to try to look for him. They do want a paper car.
0: Okay, they can make the report at 311 and also you turn the area.
1: I told them 311. They wanted a paper car.
0: Okay, they'll get one sometime today.
2: Thank you.
0: And again, with the backlog in place, no car status in the first district, we have a crash at Randolph in Michigan. 151 North State Walgreens, we need a theft report now. Disturbance 100 South of Michigan. Another one at Randolph and Stetson. Van Buren and Clinton, a crash. Canal in Washington, a PD accident. Paramedics responding to Clark in Washington for a person down. Wellbeing Tech at 600 South on Wabash. Then the fire, 432 West 14th Street. Locomotive is on fire in the rail yard. 18, you got an assist citizen over an hour, 228 West Hill, a burglar alarm, 690 Bellevue Place. They want to cancel that one. Orleans in Ohio, a disturbance, traffic control, 980 North Michigan. And 1565 Clybourne, there's an accident, PD.

0: 20, we had an alarm at the Strong residence, 690 Bellevue Place. Patrick Strong called, and Amy gave a good code. They want to cancel it.
1: 19-4.

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0: The EMS on Washington and Clark just due with the ambulance 42.
1: Thank you.
2: A13. Yeah, thinking of my assist over here. I'm gonna go in 18 to do this report. So show me going in 18, please.
1: 10-4.

0: Olha aí, Tchutchu.
1: Olha aí, Tchutchu.
0: I'm here with 24. You have an accident on Claiborne?
1: Yeah, 1565. There's a Progressive Insurance customer. It just gave a name. I don't know what kind of car. See if Claiborne and Weed, you see anything.
0: Sure, I'll go check it out right after this year.

0: 814. It's an hour for this assist citizen call. She wanted to get her belongings from the ex at 228 West Hill, Erica.
1: 10-4, show us number.
0: The well-being check is 600 South on Wabash. Female on the cell phone overheard a woman yelling profanities at a small child. Then she could hear slapping noises from the restroom. Then they were standing in front of Dunkin' Donuts, the female black and tan dress with a baby in a stroller, red slides, crossbody bag. Second ticket says female black long ponytail, black and brown dress, red shoes, small child headed towards University Center wing stop. They want a well-being check on the baby. Michigan and Washington at the Bean, two male blacks, the flyer boys, scamming the tourists. Got a panic alarm for the judge, 117 North Clark.

0: 120.
1: Yeah, I had this fire call at 432 West 14th Street. Someone, I don't see anything. Is there a different location?
0: It says in the rail yard, and it was the train. I see the fire responded, and it says the Tug 4 Battalion Chief, Engine 8, all on scene. They have 1600 South Lumber.
1: Is that still our area, or 12th District, or this is going to be handled by Metro?
0: It's showing 124B. Is that the Amtrak? It's just on the other side by the river where you are. But it is coming. Hold on, sorry, let me see. That is going to be on that side in 12, though.
2: No, I want you to put me in a disturbance for that call.
0: Somebody's trying to take a disturbance, but I hear wind.
2: 754 call. Beam call, you can put me on.
0: Okay, thank you.

0: Well, Tony, I'm going to just change the address, send it to the 12th district if you want me to do that.
1: Oh, good. Thank you. Appreciate it.
0: A new burglar alarm at 1904 North Orchard, third floor, southwest door, residence.
2: 11, I'll take that.

Panic Alarm Residence, 740 South Federal. Person down, Kenmore and Clyde Warren, west side of the street, 1520 South Wabash, male, white, older, white t-shirt, beige shorts, third floor, threatened the Amazon driver making a delivery, tried to block her onto the stairs, and called her racial slurs. Madison and Canal, a reckless driver of a black Mazda, Frank Doris, 5373, which shows clear but expired. Brake checking and headed westbound.

0: Dance Club.
1: Hey, 12, Carl.
0: Yeah, 12.
1: 1-8-1-2, are you calling?
0: Yes, sir, if you could ride with the ambulance to look for a man down on the sidewalk, west side of the street at Clybourne and Kenmore.
1: No.

0: 120.
1: The reckless driver didn't make this 19 voice.
0: Thank you, Sarge. Just that's why they sent that back saying it was in one for that fire. I'm going to try to call Amtrak on the phone, see if they can do their own paper.
1: Thank you. Appreciate that.
2: One 831.
0: Is
2: it possible to look for a call at around 5 this morning near 7-Eleven of Battery?
0: Any 7-Eleven in particular?
2: That's what we're trying to find out. They said it's between state and Michigan, but this did happen at 5 this morning. Didn't know maybe somebody who saw it called.
0: Okay,
2: 45 East
0: so
2: Michigan,
0: thank you. 45 East Michigan, I'll check that. 45 East, where? Wait.
2: Chicago, sorry, Cliff.
0: 45 East Chicago.
2: 99, I got it.

0: No, ma'am. There were no calls to service at 45 East Chicago this morning using that specific address.
1: Thanks for checking.

0: 1833.
1: 833.
0: Well, I got cleared up. Can you put me back on my traffic crash?
1: One, 33 Henry. Are you sure? Clear. Can you show us that much more?

0: 1831.
1: Yes, ma'am. One last check. The fighting happened in the store and then outside. So did we have a 7-Eleven call about our disturbance?
0: So what we did was check for batteries in 18 today. None of that happened. And she was inside of the 7-Eleven. I've had calls to 7-Eleven all day. And you're saying the one on Michigan and Chicago, a 7-Eleven?
1: Yeah, I showed him that area from my phone. He said that wasn't it. But this was just a 7-Eleven, and the fight started in the store. They had security. So I was just wondering if at 5 in the morning, did any of them call?
0: Okay, so at 5 in the morning, he was somewhere downtown in a 7-Eleven and then got into a fight. Was there anything else in the area of the 7-Eleven that he can remember?
1: Yeah, I'm trying that.
0: Another a restaurant, anything?
1: Believe me, I'm trying.
0: Okay.
2: One eight two one. Sorry to bother, but can you just tell me the original time of this call, this accident?
0: Yeah, no bother. You're on the original event. It was 10:08 when it came out.
2: All right, thank you.
0: 18, 12.
2: 12, go ahead.
0: Any update from CFE's bus? 4-3, return to quarters.
2: Nice.
0: That's a 6-1.

0: 6-3-4.
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1: 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Go with it.
0: 6251-6067-037 Henry. Should come back to a Harrison Danny, male black,

0: He's clear with no record warrants.
1: Thank you.
0: 1802, Sam.
2: 802, Sam, go ahead.
0: So an hour ago, we had a call at Orleans in Ohio. If you have eyes there, can you tell me if there's a female Asian holding a sign on the off-ramp?
2: Let me take a look.

0: 132.
1: 132.
0: You can go ahead and show me clear from this auto accident and taking 171. And if by any chance, if you still have that ticket for that supply run, you can just dupe it out to me.
1: The ticket for which one?
0: The supply run.
1: Thank you.
2: Hey, this is a personal store out there.

122. How about 11:30 to now? Hold on a second.

0: Okay, I need a code for a panic alarm at 740 South Federal. They tried to cancel that. It's a residential panic. Are you at the canal in Roosevelt? Can you also code a guy obstructing the traffic for the parking lot?
1: Hi.
0: 130.
1: Yeah, you can 14 follow that alarm and 19 follow that guy in traffic.
0: Alrighty. 2-2, stand by.

0: Susan, maybe the well-being check for the 600 South Wabash. They heard the lady. I guess she gave the kid a spanking in the bathroom, and then she walked towards the University Center at 12:45. So I'm sure you won't see her out there.
1: Nice. 1-3.
0: Yes, Sergeant.
1: The disturbance at Randolph and Stetson, just 19, boy, that.

0: 7524, Paul.
1: 7524, Paul.
0: Oh, well, can you put me on the stop at 131 on Randolph, please?
1: 131 Randolph. Got it.
2: 130.
1: Go ahead.
2: Yeah, I'm at 100 South Mission. You can put that disturbance in my box.
1: Okay, thank you.

0: 7531.
1: Who's coming in?
0: 7531.
1: 7531.
0: Can you hold myself, Adam Boy, and David at 555 West Monroe for a planned gathering, please?
1: 555 West Monroe for 7531, and Adam Boy and David, your event number.
2: One 832. You can show me going to 18. Says do this recovery report. The owner's here with her car.
1: Okay, and you'll call the address since you're in there.
2: 99. I called him already, so everything should be clear with the vehicle.
1: Love it, love it. Thank you.
3: 103 Frank.
1: 103 Frank.
3: Can you show myself, George, and Boy here at 555 Monroe also?
1: Okay, come forth.
4: One thirty. That's going to be at 5, Eddie.
1: Copy.
5: 1831.
1: 1831.
5: We found an address. 58 East Lake Street, ID number 40460. Again, 58 East Lake Street.
1: Your 0460 is John King, 289-433. 289-433. The number is 04998, 04998. And as far as 5 in the morning, no, we had 7, a knife call. 8 male black.
5: Okay,
1: 1 male black in a black t-shirt had a knife at 7 a.m.
5: I copy. Thanks for checking, squad. I'm sorry, squad. And whose beat is that?

0: 1831, it's actually 111th Street. Ma'am, I'm sorry. 111th Street.
1: Oh, no problem. I'll change it. 111th.

0: Hi, guys. 10-1 in the back. I've got the panic alarm 117 North Clark. Got the check. Will be in 207-1 Harrison. Got a auto accident in Michigan and Randolph. Got a theft just occurred. They just won't pay for it. 151 North State. South just occurred. 1520 on Wabash. A disturbance in South Canal. PD accident. Van Buren and Clinton. One at Washington Canal. Traffic complaint in 18 at 980 North Michigan for a Volvo blocking traffic. 54 minutes, only one call. Parker at 61 West Erie in 18. A disturbance at Orleans in Ohio for the lady who's panhandling in the middle of the street. And in a CSA report from yesterday, that the lady wants a report for something that happened yesterday.
1: 1882 Lincoln.
0: 1882 Lincoln.
1: Yeah, what you got at, what was that, 980 North Michigan, you said?
0: Yeah, there's supposedly a Volvo blocking traffic. Got an hour on it.
1: I won't head that way. I'll check it out.

131. Got no backlog in 18. The disturbance for an hour and a half was at Ohio and Orleans. There's a woman in traffic on the ramp with a sign. Asian, short, dark hair. Caller concerned she might get hit by a car. Her O2 stamp, she's still out there.

0: Can you hear Lincoln?
1: Who's coming in?
2: Can you make me an x-ray just in case I need something?
1: Ida?
2: Information for the police. There is a M1, approximately 5'6", dreads, shirtless, wearing black shorts that have army. He caused a disturbance at 401 North Michigan Avenue with some women. He was harassing them. He's heading now northbound on Michigan Avenue.
1: From 401 North Michigan, M1 with dreads, no sir, black shorts, the state army, was harassing women, and he was last seen northbound? Southbound.
2: Northbound squad.
1: Northbound, okay.
3: 123.
1: 123.
3: Big thank you to 111. We were able to resolve this temporarily, at least. One Frank.
1: Thanks, 11.
0: 88 Lincoln.
4: Hey, Spark, can I get a paper card at 520 North Michigan? It's for a report on a TSA that occurred last night.
1: Yeah, I'll make a ticket, and we have a backlog, no car status, so they'll wait. 1812.
5: 1814. 814. Tell me heading to the station to do a staff report.
1: Okay, 10-4. 1888
0: Lincoln. 1888
1: Lincoln. Okay, where are you with this CSA?
0: 520 North Michigan Avenue, right in front of the North Shore.
1: You have a victim name and phone number?
0: Standby, sir.
1: They want to go into the station, it'd be faster because they'll be waiting for this one. 1812, 1812.
6: 1812, I'm definitely going to get that squad.
1: Okay, I just need you off the board so I can wrap it.
6: Come against fire, what you got?
1: No, if you're going in, I'm putting a backlog in. I couldn't have you clear. I'm going to stack you with a Parker, though. And Sergeant 18, backlog 1342.
6: A 12 squad, you want to get it. Or for now, I can grab it before I go into this.
1: It's on there at 61 West Erie. And also in 18, the reason for the backlog, the lady is holding a sign for over an hour at Orleans in Ohio. I don't know how criminal that is, but the CSA report now, 1 West Superior, Ms. Thomas, said a man approached her yesterday morning and grabbed her. She wants to report now.
0: Lincoln. Hey, Swan, I got the name and the phone number.
1: Okay, go with it.
0: 1812, 1812. Lincoln, I'm ready. The name's going to be McCain, Mary Ocean, King, Adam, Young, Nora, Edward, Edward, Jane, common spelling. Phone number is 406-510-200.
1: Okay, I heard Mulcaney, Mary Ocean King, Adam Young, Nora, Eddie, Eddie, and the 406 area code 510, and then you cut out.
0: Hey, 406-540-2209. Name is Craig.
1: All right, so I'm sit tight. Should be a while.
7: 1314, Scott, I'm going to swing about that Orleans for you, park point for the patient. Stop order report.
1: 14, I would appreciate that.
0: 822.
1: 22, go ahead.
0: I guess I'll just have to take lunch.
1: Where's lunch?
0: Division and Sedgwick, please.
1: Eddie?
8: 3-7 Theater Roosevelt.
1: 163 Eddie, 10-4.
7: 7531. 7531? Yeah, just an update. We've got about 20 people out here around the corner of Clinton and Monroe. They're peaceful.
1: 20 people on that 555 West Monroe on the Clinton Monroe corner. Peaceful.

had a couple calls for 1520 Wabash. They've been calling for about an hour on a male black, no shirt. Black jeans, he has a red shirt in his hand. He's aggressively approaching people, headed towards Roosevelt. Also, 1520 South Wabash.

That's going to be the Amazon driver still waiting at 1520 South Wabash, was threatened to be shot in the face by the male white that lives there while delivering her packages.

0: 1A13.
1: Yeah, clear tonight report. 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
0: Have a good night. Sergeant 18, check the queue for 13.

0: 18-14. 14? 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He moved up. They're in a section.
1: You said foul, Frank?
0: Yes, ma'am.
1: Okay.
0: 132.
1: 132?
0: You can go ahead and show me going for a supply run over at Pershing.

0: long list. Hit anyone in the backlog. Michigan, 2001 Michigan fires requesting us for this check well-being. Let me see what fire's saying right now. Two small minors. I guess they got to take somebody to the hospital, and they're two minors. Got the panic alarm at 117 North Park. Got to check the well-being, 207 Harrison. Salt in progress, 14th Wabash. EMS 2221 South on Michigan. I got the panic alarm at 131 Wacker. The battery in progress, 201 East Randolph. The EMS call 2001 Michigan. Auto accident, Michigan and Randolph. Theft just occurred, 151 North State. Person wanted, 500 West Roosevelt. Sergeant's curve, 1520 Wabash. Disturbance in South Canal. PD accident, Clinton and Van Buren. Another one at Canal and Washington. Those are the pending jobs. And one, we are in the backlog. This is zone 4. In 18, guys, I've got a couple CSAs. One at 1 West Superior. One at 520 North Michigan. Those are the only two jobs pending in 18. We're in the backlog at this zone as well.
1: One eight three four. This is Clemmy from FOP. Can I get my one through Clive Warner Schiller?
0: Clive Warner Schiller 10-4.

0: I know simulcast. I got a person with a gun coming in, Van Buren Estate, State in Van Buren. Two male blacks with guns on them and another male black holding a clip in a small paper bag. One in his late 20s, medium complexion, tall, slim, long dreads, brown baseball cap, dark color shirt with gray pants. Number two, age 40, dark complexion, tall, slim, multicolored shirt, gray pants, carrying a blue bag. Pack name is Jesse. Number three, black skull cap, black shirt, black shorts, white shoes, has a house arrest band on, all sitting underneath the pink line. 163 Eddie, check them out.
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0: Thank you.
2: 102
0: Sam.
2: I've had eyes on these people for a while. Which one was the caller stating had the firearm?
0: Did not. It says two male blacks with guns on them and another male black holding a clip in a small paper bag, but didn't say which one supposedly has the firearm. Caller's anonymous. I got no call back. And all units, send back to the ship change afternoons and see you guys. Have a good day. As always, be safe.

0: Sergeant and one.
1: 120.
0: 120, good afternoon. We're going to refresh the backlog.
1: Good afternoon. 99.
0: And Sergeant and 18. Sergeant and 18. Eighteen 20, we're refreshing the backlog.

0: 113.
1: Do you need a call from them?
0: No, they were just showing at the area, so I just wanted to make sure they made it in for checkoff.
1: Yeah, they did.
0: Step 4.

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1: 132.
0: That auto accident that you have on the board on Washington and Canal, I just did a call back. They already went inside the station to file the police report. There's going to be an 18 call. That disturbance that you have at 10 South Canal, the person is no longer there, so it's going to be a 5 Eddie. And then that panic alarm that you have on the board is going to be a 14 Paul.
1: Thank you so much. For the panic alarm, the one at 117 North Clark or 131 South Wacker?
0: 117 North Clark.
1: Perfect. Thank you.

0: Was there by any chance any updates when it came down to that EMS ticket?
1: Let me see. For that person down on Michigan?
0: I'm not.
1: Not yet. I'm a 74 in truck 4 are still on scene.
0: 99. I'm going to continue on calling people to see if I can just quote these doubts off.
1: I really appreciate it. One 162 Adam.

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1: 18-12.
0: 6-4 on a Parker. On a Huey, show me that name for a election 18.
1: 10-4.

0: 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Or 163 Adam, rather. 163 Adam.
1: Go ahead.
0: Are you clear from your traffic stop, or are you going into the station?
1: Clear.
0: All right, 63 Adam, if you could check out a panic alarm for me, please. 131 South Wacker for a gray Camry. Lyft driver hit their panic.
1: Southport.
0: Thanks.
1: 132.
0: 132.
1: 14th and Wabash is going to be at 19-4.
0: Thank you.

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0: Are you guys clear from your traffic stop?
1: 163 Eddie, what's up?
0: All right, 10-4, I'll put you on it.
1: Made a call back at the 500 West Roosevelt for that person wanted. The offender had already left scene probably 20 minutes ago, so it's going to be a 5 Eddie.
0: Thank you.

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0: You can clear me from this recovered auto. Can I have lunch in 18?
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1: 02 Sam, who's the third party caller for Van Buren and Clinton? 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

0: 180 boy.
1: 180 boy.
0: You know what? Disregard.
2: 1-10, negative on ice.
0: 132, negative.
1: 18, call it.
0: 10-4. Hey, 122. Tech units responded over here at 151 North State at the Walgreens. They just needed a paper car, if you can assist them.
1: All right, thanks.

0: 180 Adam.
1: The 180 Adam. 180 Adam. 180 Adam. Driver seems to be accidentally pressing the emergency button.
0: Thank you so much. 180 Adam, you're coming in.
2: Airport 5.
0: 180 Adam, I couldn't copy your radio.
2: I say, can you lock me out?
0: Sure. Try now. 180 boy, try now.

0: Sergeant and one for a Coke.
1: One for you.
0: Once when I had an EMS call 2221 South Michigan, Windy City Furniture, Ambo 35 went to inside for a male that passed out. Can I sweep that out?
1: Yes, thank you so much.
0: That's fine.

pending in 1 and 18 in the backlog, an auto accident, Michigan and Randolph, assaults in progress, 30 North Michigan at the Walgreens. A disturbance, actually it's a battery in progress now, 201 East Randolph, a check while being at 207 West Harrison, a person down, 1142 South Michigan, while being checked, 1725 South Wabash. Assault just occurred at 1520 South Wabash, a well-being check, 2001 South Michigan. EMS at 14th and Michigan just hit the board. Assist a citizen, 1200 South Lakeshore Drive in 18. Suspicious auto and occupants at 2320 North Lakewood. A criminal sexual assault report at 1 with Superior, as well as 520 North Michigan. And an EMS call at 845 North meets Vanderbilt.

0: 163 Adam.
1: 163 Adam.
0: Get a call back. Hey, Orange.
1: 163 Adam for that panic alarm.
0: Say what?
1: Oh, somebody coded that for you. I thought that was you coming up with that.
0: 74.
1: 180 Adam.

0: 180 Adam.
1: 180 Adam.
0: Assault in progress at Walgreens, 30 North Michigan, for a male inside of the store, aggressively threatening the employees, male black tank top, and jean shorts, claims to be on parole.
1: Ten four. One 32, by any chance you still have that? Is this the citizen call over at Lakeshore Drive?
0: Yeah, 1200 South Lakeshore Drive for that car that was stalled.
1: Can we just check if 102 Sam still has eyes? If not, I'll just cut it out.
0: 10-4, 102 Sam.
2: 102 Sam.
0: 102 Sam, assist a citizen at 1200 South Lakeshore Drive. It was going to be a green Lexus 300 hybrid stalled in the second lane from the right. If you could check the pods.
2: 102 Sam, yeah, he's still there.
0: 10-4.
2: Maybe get a 102 Sam for info.
0: 102 Sam.
2: Yeah, he's blocking traffic pretty bad. If you can get a reload.
0: All right, we can order a reload.

0: for the units in 11411 South Michigan. A 40-year-old male fell from the building, bleeding from the head. EMS is en route. Alright, 163 Adam, can you check for a battery in progress over the time at Standard Parking 201 East Randolph?
1: Standard Parking.

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1: 102 Sam.
0: Into that reload.
1: 102 Sam, did you say cancel the reload?
0: 99.
1: 10-4, they were able to move?
0: Yeah, somehow.
1: All right, 10-4.

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1: Eight two two.
0: Can you check for a person down 854 North Mies Vander Row?
1: Sure.
0: It doesn't look like fire is rolling.

0: 120.
1: We had another person down at 1142 South Michigan. Ambo 75 went to, I'm sorry, Ambo 74 went to Insight for a mail passed out by the planner.
2: Thank you, 15 Naira.

0: or Sergeant and 1 for a possible code.
1: 120?
0: 120, I had another one. I'm sorry to bother. Ammo 66 went to inside. It was for a female, shortness of breath. 201 South Michigan.
1: No bother. 59, thank you.
0: All right, 10-4.

New at 18, a person down in Superior in Wabash for a male passed out on the street, as well as a well-being check at 805 North LaSalle. Female caller gave the address. She was crying, refused police.

0: 180 Adam.
1: 180 Adam.
0: Hey, Squad, we have the Walgreens at 30 North Michigan, and they would like a report done so they can start the process for getting him trespassed.
1: All right, 10-4, I can send a paper car when they come on a roll call, or they can call ARS for the report. Just let me know what they want to do.

0: And 180 Adam, is the offender still on scene, or?
1: 180 Adam, negative.
0: Send for it.

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1: Hey, Joaquin, could you give us that account number, please?
0: 07486. 07486.

0: 1814.
1: 1814.
0: Can you let the sergeant know that I have a stop report in the queue?
1: Sergeant in 18.
2: 1820.
1: 1814 has a stop report in the queue.
2: 99.

0: 180 Adams Rainbow.
1: 180 Adams.
0: I have some fruit vendors at Michigan and Madison when you get a chance. It's anonymous.
1: 10-4.

still pending a 1-18 in the backlog auto accident, Michigan and Randolph. Assault in progress, 30 North Michigan. They need paper. EMS, 1 North Dearborn, a well being checked, 207 West Harrison, a well being checked at 1725 South Wabash. Mental health disturbance at 50 East 16th. Assault in progress. Couple calls, 1353 South Wabash. Assault just occurred at 1520 South Wabash. A disturbance at 16th and Clark. EMS at 14th and Michigan. In 18, a well-being check, 805 North of Sal. Criminal sexual assault report at 1 West Superior, as well as 520 South Michigan, 520 North Michigan. A person down at Superior and Wabash returned to quarters, and assault in progress just at the port at Superior and St. Clair. 45-year-old male, black blue Cubs shirt with number 45 on the back, black shorts and black socks, going up to people yelling in their faces.

7388 was waved down by a female possibly having a medical emergency in front of the station at 16th and Clark. Female with a child having a medical emergency, unknown as fire, if fire is needed for now. They want a first district car.

0: 4575
1: Adam.
0: Yes, can we get the event number for our post at Oaken Cambridge?
1: Oaken Cambridge, stand by for number. That event number is 07859.
0: 10-4, thank you.
1: No problem. 1811.

0: 163 boy.
1: 163 boy.
0: Could you put in Illinois, cause plate on my watch, please?
1: Go ahead.
0: Henry King 22, Charlie Charlie.
1: You're gonna have to repeat that.
0: Henry King 22, Charlie Charlie.
1: Alright, stand by.
2: Eleven. Alright, show me heading over to 2322 North Lakewood. I got to check on a vehicle.
1: 10-4. Good afternoon.
2: Good afternoon.

0: 1813.
1: 1813.
0: 13, good afternoon. Are you 99 today?
1: Yes, ma'am, 99.
0: All right, 10-4, when you're up and rolling, I have a CSA report over at 1 West Superior. It has an hour and 20 minutes on it. It occurred yesterday. The victim's going to be waiting at that location, apartment 4911.
1: All right, 99.
2: 5752 Charlie on the phone.
0: 5752 Charlie.
2: Hey, squad, good afternoon. Picked up one from MCC heading to central detention with one in custody.
0: All right, 10-4. It's 14:41 on the clock.
2: 10-4. Appreciate it.
0: No problem. If you need the event number, 07911.
2: Okay.

0: 1862.
1: You cut out. Was that 1862 boy?
0: And Inquin Adams Kingsbury. Can you call Kings Carl here, please?
1: Kingsbury and where?
0: 845 North Kingsbury.
1: 845 North Kingsbury. Do I have a cage? Anybody coming out of roll call with a cage?
0: 824.
1: 824.
0: 824 Psychological. Head over there.
1: All right, perfect. Thank you. 845 North Kingsbury.

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1: 833.
0: 33, good afternoon. When you guys are up and rolling, I have a well-being check at 805 North LaSalle for a female that gave the address. She was crying, but then said she didn't need police. So you can handle that accordingly.
1: Sure.
0: Thank you. 1831.
2: 31.
0: 1831, good afternoon. Assault in progress. When you guys are up and rolling at St. Clair and Superior, Jim Kenny is calling, 45-year-old male, black, blue Cub shirt with the number 45 on the back, black shorts and black socks. He was going up to people and yelling in their faces.
2: 10-4.
0: Thank you. 163, boy.
2: 163, boy.
0: What kind of car do you have?
2: It's a Honda.
0: All right, stand by for a second.
1: One eighty boy.
3: You put down on the handway rail, 150 North Michigan.
0: 150 North Michigan, 10-4. Is this regarding an auto accident?
3: No, it's by name.
0: All right, 10-4.
4: Charlie 1. 46
0: Charlie 1.
4: Hey, I'm with CK supervisor right here. Bar, got a hand. He was wondering if we could get a first district car over here.
0: At 17th and Clark. All right. Stand by for a second. They just came out of roll call. Do they need a 10-4 unit or a 99 unit? Does it matter? What is it for?
4: We ordered a 10-4, so we were just wondering if we could get a 10-4 unit for the meantime while we're out here.
0: All right, 113.
5: 113.
0: Hey, 13. When you guys leave the station, 17th and Clark, if you can assist 46 Charlie 1 and 7388. There was a female with a medical emergency. They need a 10-4 unit over there.
5: 10-4.
0: Thank you. Was there another unit coming in?
1: 1-824.
0: 10-4. 1824, go ahead.
1: Yeah, I'm at 845 North Kingsbury. I don't see the tech yet.
0: All right, tech unit at 845 North Kingsbury. Where's your location? 824 can't find you.
6: Squad, give us one second. We're coming down. We'll be in the...
0: All right, 1824, they're coming down.
1: 99, I'm right here.
0: 10-4. Was there another unit trying to come in? All the ones?
7: Well, that's no watch.
0: 111, third watch, good afternoon. 7554 Mary had an on-view auto accident, Michigan and Randolph. It was a bike involved. It looks like fire went and returned to quarters. They need paper.
1: 1821.
0: Hey, 21, good afternoon. Are you assigned to the garden?
1: Negative.
0: All right, if you could take the suspicious person in the 20 sector when you guys are up and rolling, 50 East Elm Street for a male black going through the trash. He's wearing a black hat and a gray polo. He has a screwdriver on him.
1: 10-4, good afternoon.
0: Good afternoon. 123, good afternoon. A well-being check on the beat, 207 West Harrison, Unit 401. The caller said it sounds like there's some fighting coming from apartment 401. There's children inside. This has some time on it. Came out at 1305.
4: Sounds good.
0: Thank you.
1: 121.
0: 121, good afternoon. 121,
1: good afternoon. You're 99? That is correct, the whole tour.
0: All right, if you could head over to 30 North Michigan when you're up and rolling, they just need paper. 180 Adam responded over there. The offender is no longer on scene.
1: 99.
0: A24, you coming in?
1: Yes, squad, 497, I'll take one.
0: 10-4. It is 1449 on the clock. 131.
1: 131.
0: 131, good afternoon. Next oldest pending is actually going to be on the beat, 1725 South Wabash at Warren Bar. Checking for an elderly male, Dave Thomas, 70 years old, concerned about his care. I guess Warren Bar is refusing to answer further questions regarding his care.
1: 10-4, good afternoon. We're going to be early subject.
0: 10-4. Any tech units in one for a person with a gun, Jackson and State?
4: Six three Eddie.
0: 1-6-3 Eddie.
4: What's the description for the person with a gun?
0: All right, Tomacast is busy. Jackson and State, State and Jackson, male black, wearing a black hat, blue shirt, denim jeans, black shoes, black backpack, has a black gun with an extended clip. He was in front of the red line near the elevator.
4: Squad, just for info, we just went to a person with a gun there. I think they're just calling on him. He didn't have a gun.
0: 10-4.
3: 180,
0: 180, boy.
3: 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You made this time, people.
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0: 1810, good afternoon. We have this person down in Superior in Wabash. It looks like ammo 11 and engine 42 return to quarters. It just says mail passed out on the street. Did you want me to send somebody or code it out?
1: Do bits of fire.
0: 10-4.
2: 1888
0: Lincoln.
2: 88 Lincoln. I just want to know if there's any update on the car I was wanting from the CSA.
0: Not yet. I'm going to try and send my 99 car after a station assignment.
3: 113. Can I get that even number?
0: 07776.

0: You're at 1833. If you can actually assist 1888 Lincoln, they've been waiting for over an hour and a half over at 520 North Michigan. They have a victim unseen. They can give you more information. There's nothing in the ticket. It was from Dave.
1: Okay. 132.
0: 132.
1: You can go ahead and clear me from supply run. Take care.
0: 10-4, thank you so much for your help earlier.
1: No problem.

0: 1882 Eddie.
1: Oh, yes, ma'am. You still have me on this event here at 800 North Michigan Avenue?
0: I have you clear.
1: Can you put me back on that event, please? I need to order up the body removal.
0: Was that... Okay, 10-4, I see it.
1: 99, thank you.
0: No problem, you're back on it.

All right, the theft in progress over at 1353 South Wabash is now coming in as a person with a gun. 1353 South Wabash, third-party caller, says two movers are at that location. Four male blacks, no further description, are making threats to shoot them. His movers said they have a gun. They're blocking the moving truck.

0: Someone says it's still busy. A person with a knife at Wabash and Madison. Madison and Wabash. A male pulls a knife on the caller. Caller ran to the location. Male, black, blue shirt. Knife in the hand.
1: One eighty boy. Can you recall that Wabash job?
0: Wabash and Madison. It was a person with a knife. Male pulled a knife on the collar. The offender was a male.
1: I'm sorry,
0: why
1: the fire one with the gun?
0: 1353 South Wabash.
1: Sorry, Squad. Thanks.

0: 1882 Eddie.
1: Yeah, Allied Services order, 1459 hours.
0: 1459 hours, 10-4.

0: 1823.
1: 23, you're 99, right? 99. All right, I have an auto accident with injuries over at 626 North State at Cortino's restaurant. It's going to be for an Amazon truck, but his leg is injured. Fire was rolling, and let me see what they did. They returned the quarters.
0: I need that.
1: And for information, if anybody sees them at North and Kingsbury, Kingsbury and North, a bunch of teenage boys were hanging out of a window of a white Volkswagen Tiguan, Frank Nora 80024, headed eastbound.
0: One forty-one. Just over the air. Can I have an event number for 31st Street Beach?
1: It's 07829, 07829.
0: Thanks, bud.
1: No problem.

0: 153, Eddie, can you read the description?
1: 163 Eddie for Jackson and State. It was a male black wearing a black hat, blue shirt, denim jeans, black shoes, and black backpack with a gun with an extended clip in front of the elevator. You guys okay?
0: Yeah, we're good. We have one detained.
1: All right, one detained at 1502. And fire sending us another request, 50 East 16th Street for a domestic mental health disturbance.

Still sending in one in the backlog, a person with a knife at Wabash and Madison, and while being checked, 450 East Benson Place, a park rec, 555 West Monroe. Mental health disturbance, 45 minutes on it. Fire still requesting us at 50 East 16th Street. A theft in progress now came in as a person with a gun at 1353 South Wabash. Assault just occurred, 1520 South Wabash. Disturbance at 16th and Clark, EMS at 14th and Michigan, and a domestic disturbance at 2617 South Michigan. Two calls on that one.

0: 7531.
1: Yeah, you can close this out. It's over. They all left.
0: 10-4. Anybody needs the event number, it's 07007.

0: 113.
1: 113.
0: Okay, are you going to Insight?
1: Negative. It's going to be stop report, and we're going to do this time on 66.
0: All right, 810-4.
1: 823. 823. Hey, 823, I'm going northwestern. The ambassador come there.
0: 823, 10-4. 1510.

0: All right, 113, I'm going to have to send you to this mental health disturbance with fire. Fire keeps requesting us at 50 East 16th Street. It's a mental health disturbance slash domestic disturbance, I guess.
1: What? 50
0: East 16th.
1: 10-4.
0: Thank you, guys. Sorry, I know it's a little bit of a ride.
1: No worries, no worries.

0: 180 Boy.
1: 180 Boy.
0: 180 Boy, we had a call over at Wabash and Madison. Can you check for this person with the knife, male, black, blue shirt, no further description?
1: 10-4.
0: 10-4, thanks.
2: One 11 for an old squad. I'm on scene here. What am I supposed to do here? If there's no one on, I'm not seeing anybody, and I'll find fault in a negative.
0: 11, yeah, this was from Days, unfortunately. 7554 Mary, I guess, was waved down. Michigan and Randolph said a bike was involved, but that's all we had. They didn't leave a number, name, nothing.
2: 1199 Flint, 18 voided, and then keep the job coming.
0: All right, cool. Thank you. I appreciate it. 11, this one, so 14th in Michigan, it was 1411 South Michigan. A 40-year-old male fell from a scaffold, or I guess from the building. So it might be his place of work. If you can maybe swing by 1411 South Michigan, see if anybody there needs a report, and then Ambo 65 went to Northwestern, so I don't know if they're going to need a report or not.
2: I don't know.
0: Thank you.

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1: 180 Adam.
0: Hey, Flash, what's going on with 184?
1: 10-4, 19 Paul for the municipal.
0: 10-4.

0: 123,
1: next up in the backlog, oldest priority is 2617 South Michigan. Unit A is an Adam. Charles Williams is calling. 39-year-old male caller says his 65-year-old father is arguing with him every time he leaves. His stuff is rearranged when he leaves. The caller wants to speak with police.
2: Is there any callback?
1: 180 boy, we could try the callback.

have any tech units in one for a person with a gun, 1353 South Wabash. The caller said a male in a black Mercedes is holding the movers at gunpoint.

0: for the innocent, one in the city by the person with a gun, theft in progress, 1353 South Wabash. Four male blacks in a black Mercedes holding his movers at gunpoint. Nothing further is on force there.
1: 6-3-8, we can do that, sir.
0: 6-3-8, 10-4. And 6-3-8 for the other one, just a 19, Paul.
2: 10-4.
0: All right, 10-4, thank you.
1: Hey, squad, any update with the callback?
0: There was no answer on the callback, 180 boy, sorry.
1: No worries, 10-4, you can 19 callers,
0: 10-4.

821, the next oldest pending is a sex offense over at Trader Joe's, 44 East Ontario, for a male black masturbating outside of the store. Brown hat, gray shirt, brown shorts, unknown weapons.

0: 121.
1: 121.
0: Yeah, from this Walgreens shop. Can you give me numbers for 0560?
1: 10-4, it's John King, 289-571. 289-571, that number, 07486.

0: 63 Eddie, we have 4 detained.
1: All right, 63 Eddie has 4 detained, 1522 on the clock. If I can get another attack unit over there with them, they have 4.
0: 4, sure, call.
1: 10-4.
0: Six three Eddie, we got 4 detained weapon recovered.
1: 4 detained and 1 weapon recovered, or?
0: Yeah, 1.
1: All right, 4 detained and 1 weapon recovered. 1523 on the clock, and that's 1353 South Wabash for that 63 Eddie. Or 63 boy.
0: Brianna, what's the location?
1: 1353 South Wabash, 1353 South Wabash.

0: Hey, 1813. 1813. Hey, 31, can you please assist the 1813 at 1 West Superior? I'm trying to get him on the radio. It's apartment 4911. It first came over as a criminal sexual assault report that happened yesterday, but now I guess the boyfriend is on scene and having a domestic with her. It's going to be the same name, same apartment number.
1: 14.
0: All right, 1813.
2: 111. Hold me with the tax unit. We're in between Wabash and State.
0: In between Wabash and State, 10-4. You guys okay for now? 6-3, Eddie, were you giving a disregard? 6-3, Eddie, were you giving a disregard on Wabash? 1813's number?
3: 833, we're heading over there.
0: All right, 3310-4. Just let me know when you're on scene with him, please.

0: 113.
1: We're inside the apartment, but we need EMS up here to make an assessment. They're going to take this individual to the hospital for observation or medication if they want to come up and check it out.
0: All right, we'll call fire to let them know to come up. Maxina coming in.
2: 1831.
0: 1831.
2: We're pulling up right now.
0: All right, 31's pulling up right now. One with Superior. It's going to be 4911 for the apartment number.

0: 15.
1: You said 120 West 14th?
0: Hey, 55 East 14th Street. We're in 14th Street in between Michigan and the Wabash.
1: All right, 55 East 14th Street.

0: 180 boy.
1: 180 boy.
0: Put down the hand waiver 24.
1: You cut out.
0: 24 East Washington, I've got a light on the floor.
1: 24 East Washington, 10-4. All right, 113, they're back en route.

0: 1814, show me a 1-1 Superior. What's the unit number?
1: 4911. Did anybody make contact with 1813?
2: 833, we're about to make contact.
3: 180 boy.
1: 180 boy.
3: Thanks, Lake Squad. It's going to be a possible fight on bus 1128. The county is there.
1: 180 boy, your radio is from. 180 boy, you got to try again.
3: 180 boy, Squad. The Cook County Sheriff is on scene.
1: Alright,
2: 10-4.
1: 1833, go ahead.
2: He's all good over here. Disregard
1: anyone. Alright. 1813's all good over there at 1 West Superior. Disregard anybody else. 1 West Superior, disregard.
4: He's probably getting that signal up here.
1: No problem. I just wanted to make sure he was okay because he was 99 and that domestic came in and...
5: 1813, yeah, I'm good. What domestic are you talking about?
1: So, same apartment number, the boyfriend is now calling regarding Marissa, the original caller regarding the criminal sexual assault report, said that she was in his apartment this morning, and she's there trying to take things. Is the boyfriend not there?
5: Okay, you're a little spotty up here. I'll figure out. I'm good, though. Thank you.

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2: Negative 1823.
1: John King 289-585-289-585, event number 07974. Alright, 111 and the TAC units on 14th Street, you guys doing okay?
2: We're going to 14th Street. You can give a disregard.
1: All right, disregard 55 East 14th Street. Disregard.

0: 833.
1: I got a sudden progress with 22 minutes running on the beat at Penny Chicago at the McDonald's. The offender is a female black last name wearing a gray polka dot dress, a gray sweatshirt, threatening customers, moving chairs, possibly under the influence of suspected mental illness.
0: Oh.
1: Thank you.

0: 831.
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0: Oh, don't sound so excited. I got a disturbance for you with 30 minutes on it. Gonna be Michigan Electro Drive, a group of 12 male Hispanics on scooters, mopeds, motorbikes near the entrance and the exit of the beach walkway, taking pictures of minors. Thank you. 1802 Sam.
1: 802 Sam, go ahead.
0: 802 Sam, can you check the cameras for Lakeshore Drive in Michigan for 12 male Hispanics on scooters and mopeds near the entrance and exit of the beach walkway taking pictures of minors? Do you have cameras over there?
1: We'll take a look. 10-4.
0: Thank you. All right, 1831 is going to check the camera. You sound so excited to go over there. Maybe we can keep you from going.
1: I'll go.
0: Okay.

0: 1883 Henry.
1: Yes, ma'am. Good afternoon. Can you give me a number for Nanov? I'm going to be at 800 North on Michigan, Little Michigan.
0: 800 North Michigan for your Nanov, 10-4 semi.
2: That event number is going to be 08693.
1: Thank you, ma'am.
0: 180. No problem.
3: 180 Adam.
0: Hey, they're still calling for that fruit vendor at Michigan and Madison. I'm going to put it back on the box.
3: 10-4. Well, we've been monitoring it. When we go down there, they move. We know the gentleman who's calling. He literally wants us to chase them and tell us that he doesn't want them around at all. So we'll continue to get them to move, but we're not going to chase them.
0: I got you. No problem. I'll just soup them up to you.

0: 823.
1: Can you drop a plate on the ticket, please?
0: Go ahead.
1: Harvey Young, 154-471, Oregon.
0: All right, 10-4. It's on the back.
1: All right, thank you.
0: No problem.

0: 122.
1: 122.
0: You're calling me now, don't you, man?
1: 10-4.

0: 163 David.
1: 163 David.
0: What's the number? What's the VIN number for this Jeff and Wabash and 14?
1: 07545.
2: Boy.
1: 180 boy.
2: Well, you just make a 9-1.
1: 10-4.
3: Couple of things. Can you notify a supervisor that I got a bonafide criminal sexual abuse happened yesterday, 9:30 a.m. at 830 North Orleans Street?
1: 10-4, Sergeant in 18. Sergeant
0: 1801, I copy.
1: 1801, 10-4, thanks.
3: 1882 Eddie. 1882 Eddie. Yeah, Allied Downstein Squad.
1: Okay.
3: 10-4, it's 1544. 1813,
1: one more time. 1813.
3: Do you know if the boyfriend is on the way back?
1: That's what the ticket says.
3: All right, I'm going to go back up and talk to her and see maybe if I can coerce her out of there, and I'll let you know.
1: Okay, sounds good.

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1: 112.
0: 112, good afternoon. When you're up and rolling, I have a well-being check at 450 East Benson Place at the park near the playground. Female, black, blue tank top, no shoes, running around screaming, appears to be under the influence.
1: 99.
2: 141.
0: 12, sorry, I didn't know you were 99. Let me get somebody to assist you. Hold on. 121, go ahead.
2: 121.
0: 141. 121, or is it
2: 141? 141. Just for information, I closed the gate.
0: 131. You said you're at the beach? I can't copy your radio.
2: At 31st Street Beach, I closed the gate.
0: Oh, you closed the beach. Okay. 15:46 on the clock. Thank you.
3: 113. 113. Give me a 19th, Frank. There's no crime. She refused EMS. Between the notes, she took edibles but refused EMS. And also, can you put me back on the first job?
0: 10-4, the one at 17th and Clark.
3: 10-4.
0: 10-4, are you going in for stop reports?
3: 10-4.
0: All right. 111. 111, if you could please assist 112, I'm going to send her over to this well-being check. It has some time on it. 450 East Benson Place. It was for a female, blue tank top, and no shoes, running around screaming, possibly under the influence.
3: All right.
4: 5752, Charlie.
0: 5752, Charlie.
4: Yes, what? We're going to take our prisoner to the hospital for his medication insight, and then we'll be back. Starting my list, 925.
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0: 133.
1: Hey, 33. When 33 Henry relieves you, I just have a really old assault at 1520 South Wabash. Let's see. It was an Amazon driver. I could try and do a callback, see if he's still there. Said a male, white, older, white T-shirt and beige shorts, threatened the driver that was making a delivery.
0: 10-4.
1: Thanks.
2: 133 Henry.
1: 33 Henry.
2: Good afternoon, squad. I'm waiting for my partner at the station.
1: All right, 10-4, no problem.

0: 31.
1: I have a really old disturbance on the beat at 16th and Clark in front of the Marianos for a male Hispanic brown top, green pants, yelling at people as they walk past. And then if you could check out this open door over at 168 North Clinton, it said the building has an open front door, and the caller's concerned that debris is going to fly around in the storm.
0: Table. 1811. On that vehicle, it's probably going to make it a 19 fall. It's actually a worker that's been going to be, has been working and is going to continue to be working at that address.
1: All right, 10-4. Sounds good.
0: Eighteen eighty-three Henry. Yes, ma'am. Make it a 19 Nora.
1: 19 Nora, 10-4.

0: 1812, good afternoon. Are you 99?
1: Yeah.
0: All right. I have a it looks like it came in as a Parker first. It's a white GMC that's parked blocking the alley in 1912 North Halsted and then 1911 North Dayton. Calling again for a work truck that's been blocking the driveway. It came over as an assault just occurred, so the driver was arguing about whose fault it was. I guess there was a car accident at that location. The owner of the property confronted the truck driver, and the truck driver threatened the homeowner. I can send you an assist, but if you could just take the paper for the accident.
1: 1814.

0: 1814.
1: 14.
0: Hey, 14, do you mind backing up 1812 just in case there's a disturbance on scene? I think it's just going to be an auto accident, 1911 North Dayton.
1: Right.

0: And 133, my friend, I tried to call back for 1520 South Wabash. There was no answer, so you could just handle accordingly if nobody waves you down when you get there.
1: 7-4, sounds good.
0: Eighteen twenty-four.

0: 1-8-2-4.
1: 24.
0: Hey, 24. Good afternoon. When you're up and rolling at 1260 North Lake Shore Drive, we're getting an EMS call that a teenager who was not responding to CPR was pulled out of the water. The lifeguard is performing CPR. Apparently, he jumped into the water and they rescued him out. Fire's rolling. One of the tickets said he is still not breathing.
1: 10-4, we're on the way.
0: 10-4.
1: Eighteen thirty-two.
0: Good afternoon. A theft in progress on the beat, 640 North of Sal, inside of the Target. Male black, wearing a black sweater and camo shorts, carrying an Aldi bag. He's stealing.
1: 24.
0: 834. Hey, 34, good afternoon. When you're up and rolling, an auto accident. Oh, you know what? Disregard 34. 1822.
1: 22.
0: 22, are you 99?
1: 99.
0: All right, if you don't mind to take that auto accident on 34 speed since you're 99, Ontario and Fairbanks, it was a two-car accident, black Acura, and a silver Nissan.
1: 180 boy,
0: I have a disturbance over at 111 North State. Actually, I'm sorry, it's 111 South State, in front of the condo building. A homeless male, 200 pounds, no shirt, brown pants, loitering.
1: 10-4, but I come from a distance.

0: 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Can I get a outdoor roll call at Stormy Green Lane?
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0: Sergeant in 14 code.
1: 50.
0: Hey, 50, we had a fire alarm with 31 minutes on it at 1 East Jackson Boulevard at DePaul University. I just called over the fire. They're no longer on scene. We're no longer needed.
1: 16, Paul.
0: Thank you.

0: 801.
1: 801.
0: Right, he's in the clinic. East, Dayton and Eastman. I just got a call from the school over there. Apparently, a navy blue Tesla is blocking the school dismissal.
1: Dayton and Easton?
0: Yeah, Dayton and Eastman. Eastman.
1: Eastman. Okay, 10-4. I'll make a ticket. 8-11.
2: 8-1-5.
1: Can you head over to Dayton and Eastman school dismissal? They got a blue Tesla blocking over there.
2: 99.
1: Thank you.

0: 120, just for information, the street lights on the west side of Surmeg and State, traffic lights just went down.
1: All right, traffic lights, I'm not going to stay. We'll call over the streets and fans.
0: Also, I believe just blew up.
1: 120, somebody cut you out.
0: I believe the transformer also blew out. The wind just came and knocked it down.
1: Transformer blew. All right, 10-4.
2: 113, just to let you know, the lights and all the electricity here in the first district station went down. Everything down here.
1: I lights in the first district down, 10-4.
3: Go home.
4: We got the backup generator working squad, but I don't know how long it's going to work for. We have partial lights in the building. Some are off.
1: Okay, first district is down. All your lights are out, but you have a backup generator working for now. Okay, 10-4.
2: 133.
1: 133, go ahead.
2: Eastbound at State Street and Surmac, the light pole has fallen onto the street as well as a tree. You can hold us down, helping out with traffic.
0: /120 to /133. I already said that. Next time, pay attention.
2: Boy.
3: Wow. Wow.
0: Rude.
5: Radio etiquette.
1: Pending in one, I got an assault just occurred at 151 North State at the Walgreens. I got a Parker at 555 West Monroe. Auto accident with injuries at Michigan and Roosevelt and a criminal damage report. Needed at 2526 South Calumet Avenue. They got the storm on the big screen, guys. I can see it. Be safe out there.
5: /102 Sam.
1: 102 Sam.
5: Yeah, the cameras are going to be down. I'll let you know when they come back up.
1: Oh, man. Okay, 10-4. Thank you.
3: Yay.
1: Don't yay. Those cameras help y'all out. And cold job out.
2: You should go home.
3: 111, I can pick them up and we can be down 4.
6: You call this a storm?
1: It's going to be a great day, guys. I promise. 180 boys.
3: 184, you can make it 19, Paul.
1: 184, 19, Paul, 10-4.

0: 1883.
1: Good afternoon. The southeast corner of Chicago and Wabash. The traffic signal came down. No injuries.
0: The traffic lights came down. No injuries. All right, 10-4.

0: 7389 boy.
1: 7389 boy.
0: You have a traffic accident on Clinton and, what's the site, Chief?
1: Yeah, Clinton and Van Buren. I have a lot of auto accidents popping up. I'll give them out as soon as I can.
0: Yeah, that's going to be a vehicle versus a pedestrian.
1: Okay, so yeah, they have fire en route. And what unit is that coming up for Van Buren and Clinton?
0: 7389 boy.
1: 7389 boy, 10-4.

0: 824.
1: 824.
0: So paramedics are working on him. Seems like he's going to be okay. Just has a lot of water in his system. We don't know where we're going yet to the hospital. We're going to follow the ambulance, though. And we'll keep you posted.
1: Okay, 10-4, just let me know what hospital you're going to be going to, and I'll change your location.
0: 10-4.
2: Armored DJ and Clark squad, let him, let people stay. I know I'm sure to take him cover, but there's branches all over the place.
1: All right, 10-4. Streets and Sand number is busy right now, guys. I'm sending them messages for right now because I can't get through on their phone line, of course.
2: Big 10-4-99.
1: Thank you.
3: Yeah, body removal is clear from here. Scene is clear. If you let a available target know, I have a case in the queue.
1: All right, body removal on scene. Time on the clock is going to be 18:11. Sergeant for 18-82-80.
0: 18-83, I'll get it.
1: Okay, 10-4.

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1: 124.
0: Hey, squad, if you have any holding offenders, you can drop in your pocket.
1: All right, 10-4. I don't have any right now. But I'll keep that in mind, 24.
0: Please and thank you.
1: 121. Hey, I'm going to drop a park on your beat in your sack. You could get it in your travels. It's a blue van blocking the alley.
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0: we have multiple zones that went down at the OEMC. If you guys happen to cannot hear me, give us a call up here and we'll try to get it fixed. Not that I'm ignoring you, but multiple zones just went down. I'll randomly do a radio check.
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0: 102 Sam.
1: Camera's back up.
0: Wonderful. See, we're already moving in the right direction.
2: 1.4 info.
0: 24.
2: Right there down at Clinton and Roosevelt.
0: Clinton and Roosevelt, we'll send a message.
2: Same at Jefferson and Roosevelt and the Plains at Roosevelt.
0: That's Plains and Roosevelt and Jefferson and Roosevelt. Okay.

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1: 824, go ahead, hon.
0: We're here at Northwestern with Ambo 62.
1: Northwestern, Ambo 62, 10-4.

0: 11.
1: Larrabee and North facing southbound on Larrabee. We have a huge tree in the intersection. It's a pine tree.
0: Huge tree in the intersection, 10-4. I'll send a message right now to Streets and Fans. And of course, it's blocking the traffic, right?
1: Not crazy disruption.
0: Okay. But it is blocking traffic, right?
1: Yes, ma'am. The turn lane kind of became the straight lane now.
0: I just sent the message over to Streets and Fans.
1: I-9.
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2: Hey, so I'm sorry to bother you. Anyways, a little side off. Can we get a UMS red Clark and Lake at the station? There's a pregnant woman complaining of pain.
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0: All right, I'm getting a Marine, 500 North Kingsbury Street. Kayakers went out at 1500, and she does not see them, and she's concerned. Coming in with details to follow. 1831 is going to be on the beat.
1: All right, roll over.
0: Thank you. As the details come in, I'll keep you posted. Simulcast is busy.

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1: Job 10-4.
0: Yes, what? 18 boy.
1: 10-4, sorry, thank you. Back at you. You know what? No. 1821. Hey, take a burglar alarm for the front door at 53 East Bellevue Place and just right past 1500 North Orleans. It says that a big tree, you know what? I already got this ticket. A car already rolled past. 1820, can we call this out? You know what? 21, just ride past. It says that a big tree fell and is blocking the street and supposedly fell on a parked car. Just let me know. There's really nothing we can do right now.
0: 10-4, Prince Buck.
1: Thank you, thank you. 833.
0: 833.
1: Burglar alarm, please, sir. 930 North Clark, garage door and foyer glass break. Hit the board.
0: 10-4.

0: Once well.
1: Uncle.
0: You had over, I got an auto accident that hit the boy in Michigan in Roosevelt. CTA called it in. Then it also says that it's CTA bus 8467 that was standing northbound on Michigan versus an auto. It looks like MBO 68 went to U of I and MBO 66 went to Northwestern. That's what I got in the ticket. You can handle it accordingly.
1: 99.
0: Thank you. 133.
2: 33.
0: Hey, take a burglar alarm, 2331 South Wabash. It's going to be for the front door. And then I got wires down at 2325 South Federal. Wires down. Most of these are going to be coming in probably for the next couple of hours. It's ride pads. If they're not sparking, I'll take a code. They're just going to have to call ComEd, the neighbors.
2: 10-4, sounds good.
0: Thank you, thank you.
3: Seven
4: 3 8 9 boy.
3: 7 3 8 9 boy.
4: All right, we got PFD 43. He's gonna take this victim to Stroger Hospital. He's stable. He's claiming injury to his right wrist and left foot. Do we have a unit assigned to this accident?
0: 7 3 8 9 boy. I got you on an L check. That's what they have you on. What is this for?
4: A traffic accident on Flint and Van Buren.

0: You must have came up with something else. Hold on. Let me find that ticket.
1: 7389-BOY.
0: 7389-BOY.
1: And that's what I went over here with.
0: All right, hold on. You said Clinton and Van Buren, right?
1: Yes.
0: Yeah, I do remember that ticket. Hold on.

0: Okay, I got it on my board, 73894. And you said what hospital are they going to?
1: He's going to Treasure Hospital. He's in stable condition.
0: What ambulance?

0: 8-11.
1: Oh my God.
0: Hey, can you take an auto accident at Larrabee and Dickens, please?
1: Thunder over.

0: 123.
1: Hey, take a panic alarm at the JW Marriott Hotel at 151 West Adams. A panic alarm was activated from front desk number 4. 2 activations from that zone. That's all I got. Seven 7383
2: for that ambulance at Clark and Lake.
1: 7383 King.
3: 7383 King. We're walking up to the house. All right, 10-4. Hey, Mike, what do you got? Nothing, we're good.

0: All right, I got a battery victim injured at Lake and State and Lake. 180 Adam. Hey, I got a battery victim at State and Lake at the Red Line. He says the trumpet player is calling and says that he was beat up by offenders and they stole his tip money.
1: Temple.
0: Ambo 44 is en route.

0: 114.
1: Can you ride past the Walgreens? This has an hour on it. I'll do a call back to see if he's even still there. It's an unknown male standing in front of this location, threatening him with a razor blade, a male black wearing a dark green jacket, blue jeans, Nike gym shoes, black backpack. He was last seen running towards the subway. Call is concerned that the person may return. That's all I got. And again, it has 55 minutes on it.
0: 10-4.

0: 1813.
1: 1813.
0: Hey, when you get a chance, send me details about your TSA so I can send up a notification, please, if it's bona fide.
1: Yeah, no problem. Give me a couple seconds. I'm not finishing up the notification.
0: No problem. Thank you. I got a CFV assist, 2245 North Sim.

Mary just hit the board. A tree fell onto a house and the power lines. Fires en route. Nothing's on fire. Also got wires down in Mohawk and Wisconsin, Wisconsin and Mohawk. Live wires failing and sparking at this location. Also got fire en route for that. 1940 North Fremont, I got wires down. Wires are down in the alley, no sparking. The caller was connected to ComEd. I got information for the police on the board at 2125 North Clark. Big tree fell on another tree out front and could bring it down to the street. 311 is notified.

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1: 124.
0: Olathe, Canal, and Harrison are flashing red.
1: Harrison and Canal, 10-4, listen to message.

0: All right, generic. I got a generic ticket hit the board at 1000 South Wales at the top floor. Construction on the 8th floor fell onto the sidewalk. Top left of the construction tore off. Fires en route. 1000 South Wales.
1: We're going to check it out.
0: 113, 10-4, thank you.
2: 150, I'm clear from the outdoor. Throw that on my box also.
0: All right, 10-4, 113, I'm going to stack you with the disturbance if you can knock it out. 200 North Michigan for the Starbucks. 200 North Michigan, isn't that an 18? I don't know.
3: No.
0: One thirteen, go ahead.
1: Where do you want me to go first?
0: Go to the generic ticket first. Check on that. And then I'll drop 200 North Michigan, the Starbucks. I'll drop it in your box. I think I got confused because they got a Starbucks at 200 South Michigan as well. But I'll drop both of them. It's got a couple of people in the lobby refusing to leave. Two children, two adults. Of course, they're not leaving in the storm, but check it out anyway.
1: Yeah, for.
0: Thank you. And 18th District, whoever told me no, I made sure you didn't get that job. All right, well, everything that's happening on our board doesn't look too bad. I got an information for the police, 2001 South Michigan. All of these are basically wires down and trees falling, so I'll take that.
1: 121.
0: Go ahead, sir.
1: Yeah, you can clear me from this report. I was able to finish it when the computers came back up, and you could throw some of those in a box. I'll drive around and check them out for you.
0: All right, 10-4. I got a park in your box at 555 West Monroe. And then right past 2001 South Michigan for a tree fell down in front of the building.
1: Right.

0: 813.
1: 813.
0: What's your PD?
1: I think I'm 0840.
0: Paul David, 0840.
1: 0840, 10-4.
0: All right, I'll type it up for you. 123.
2: Well, for your info, the same location, we got about, maybe, I would say about like 50 people protesting in front of the hotel.
1: Okay, so that's the panic alarm? That's why they pushed the panic alarm?
2: We're going to go talk to the management, see why they pressed the panic alarm, but we don't know. Just want to give you info about what's going on in front of the hotel.
1: Okay, and is it peaceful 123, and what are they protesting so we can set up a notify?
2: So far it's peaceful. Let me go get some detail.
1: Okay, 10-4.
3: 112. 112. Can you drop this plate on my box, please? Mary Edward King. Paul, Tom, it's going to be an Ohio plate. Should come back to a Toyota.
1: Yes, sure, hon. It'll be in your box. Sergeant for 123.
0: 120.
1: He has a protest over here, about 50 people in front of the JW Marriott, 151 West Adams. It's peaceful right now, Sarge.
0: 99, tell him to give me a call.
1: 123, you can't give Sarge a call.
2: 10-4.

0: Yes, but there's no wires down over here. There's just a lot of tree branches down. So, 19-4.
1: Works for me. Thank you so much.
2: One two three. Just to let you know, the protester left the front of the hotel walking westbound on the Adams.
1: Okay, 10-4. What were they protesting? Is this for about pay or something?
2: It says a cage-free policy now.
1: 123, send me a message with what you just said.
2: 10-4.
1: Thank you. I got to check the well-being, hit the board at 28 South Clinton. There's a male white last name wearing a baseball cap, backwards, black shirt with white riding jeans. Caller says he's having a verbal outburst, and it doesn't look good. Fire's not rolling at this time. And that's all I got. Next unit.
3: 7389-BOY.
1: 89-BOY, go ahead, sir.
3: Can you clear us from this, please? The unit here.
1: You're clear.

0: 121.
1: 110.
0: Charge.
1: Yeah, so basically the construction, form of the construction site has gotten most of the material off of this street. None of the vehicles were damaged or pedestrians hit by this debris. Fire's over here right now, but right now what we do need is a car to block off southbound traffic right around, I'd say right around 9th Street to make sure there's no pedestrian or vehicle or traffic going down this way so they can have everything to make sure it's secured over here.
0: Okay, so you want a car. What's a good address? Are we using 1000 South Wales or 1010 South Wales, Sarge?
1: Let's make it right around, I would say, right at 900 South Wales spot. That's for the South Park parking lot that's over here.
0: All right, 900 South Wales. You want a car to sit over there, correct?
1: Correct. I'm over here right now. I'll wait till the car gets over here.
0: Okay, can it be a 99 unit, or would you prefer a 10-4?
1: 99 is fine, squad.
0: All right, 121, when you get done, can you head over to 900 South Wales, please, to sit there?
2: 2199, and there's 21 Michigan. There is a large street that's blocking Cullerton in both directions in front of 2001 on Cullerton.
0: Okay, we'll send streets and send another message. I'm sure they got a few of them.
2: Yeah, they'll be busy. So, yeah, I can call it on my end, and I'll go meet Sarge over there and we'll.
0: All right, 10-4.
3: 1833.
0: Next unit.
4: 1811.
3: 1833.
0: 833, I heard you first.
3: We're about at, like, 924 North Park, and we're in the alley. We've got, like, an open door here. We're investigating. We're good right now.
0: All right, 10-4, I'll change the location. Hey, 833, you need another car over there for your open door?
3: We're good right now, sir.
0: 10-4, keep me closer.
4: 1811?
0: 1811.
4: Can you, please give me an RD number for a 5080?
0: Is this for Dayton and Eastman or Laramie and Dickens?
4: I called out the Parker Estate boy a while ago. This is for the damage to her vehicle here for non-criminal. On Larrabee.
0: Okay, you were still on that Parker. It's a 6-boy now. I don't know if you asked me or you coded it, but one second. Let me get it off your stack.
4: Thank you.
0: You know what? 1812 pulled paper on that one, so let me just preempt you off the job because I can't code it. She pulled RD. And then what do you want for Larrabee and Dickens, sir?
4: Larrabee and Dickens, I need a 5080. I don't know how to write
0: it. A 5080 gets you John King 289-685. John King 289-685. That event number is 09320. 09320.
4: Thank you. And can you have a car roll by that's got an extra bin? My rest of my bins are all in Spanish.
0: All right, 10-4. Can I get a bin for 1811 at Larrabee and Dickens? 822, you got one?
4: What do you want, Spud?
0: A bin, Larrabee and Dickens. He doesn't have any.
4: All right, I'm done.
0: 10-4, thank you.

0: 180 Adam.
1: Okay, well, I'm going to need a paper card down here. You got two victims down here. That was Rod. One mining camp. So we had zero kind of counterterrorism. You said send me a paper card down here.
0: Okay, 180 Adam, you guys not able to do paper for a battery?

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1: Hey, can you show me where UIC, looks like the CTA driver was taken there.
0: 112, you going to UIC. Okay, 10-4.

0: 124.
1: Hey, check the well-being at 28 South Clinton. There's a male white last seen wearing a baseball cap, backwards black shirt, white riding jeans, having a verbal outburst, and doesn't look good. Fire is not rolling at this time. If you can ride past, please.
0: Careful.
1: And 180 Adam, let me know. Are you not able to take the paper? You never responded to me for staying late for the battery victim. Okay, 10-4, I got you as a paper guy. And let me know what ID you want to pull when you get a chance. 180 boy for information.
0: 180 boy.
1: You got a code for your disturbance at 111 South State. It got some time on it. In front of the condo building, a homeless male, black, 200 pounds, no shirt, wearing brown pants, loitering.
0: Yes, well, that was a Nike call, I thought.
1: 19-5-10-4, I'll show you playing back on your detail. Thank you.
2: 18-21. 821. On that downtown ruins, we actually located the property owner. We're going to give her a report real quick.
1: All right, 21-10-4. I got you.
3: Hey, Team 13, did you happen to get my message?
1: 13, I'm getting so many storm messages, it's hard to keep up. Give me one moment.
3: Okay, no problem. I just want to make sure I sent it to the right one. 134
1: Henry. 34 Henry, go ahead.
3: Yes, yeah, so I'm going to get the VIN number for over here. 2731 Dearborn.
1: All right, I'll hold you down in the Dearborn, 10-4. And you 99, right?
3: No, we 10-4, spot. You're getting the VIN number.
1: 09833, 01833. 133 Henry, I'm going to show you clear. He's 10-4 today. It works out perfect. 132, I got your message, 10-4. I'll keep that in mind. You may have to remind me, though.
4: Ida,
1: go ahead.
4: There's an M1 wearing a blue shirt, baseball cap with a backpack at the water tower place. We're going to be trying to get him off the premises. The manager is asking him to leave.
1: Okay, 1888 Ida, I'll hold you down at the water tower. I believe that's 800 North Michigan. What floor are you going to be on? Ida, what floor?
5: 83 George, let me pull up.
1: All right, and 83 Ida, sometimes the radios don't work in the water tower, but I got you down for a male black wearing a blue baseball cap and a backpack. You're trying to get them removed. Just let me know what floor you're on when you can. And George, I got you on St. Witter. Thank you.
5: 1883.
1: And water tower is 800 North Michigan or 900, guys? Which one?
5: It's going to be 835.
1: 835 North Michigan. 10-4, George, appreciate your help and the backup as well.
5: Sure, Henry.
1: Thank you, Henry. Did I have a sergeant coming in? All right, sergeant in 18.
4: 1888, Ida.
1: Go ahead, Ida. George, once you get with Ida, can you come up over the air? She's trying to come in. 1888 Ida at the water tower.
5: 83 George. Our
6: offender left the premises. He went eastbound on Chestnut. As of now, they don't want to sign complaints, so we're just going to keep an eye on him.
1: Alright, I'll take a call when you're ready. That male from the water tower went eastbound on Chestnut, and they no longer want to sign complaints.

0: 83 George, we've got westbound on Chestnut, so I don't think he's going to re-enter Water Tower.
1: He went westbound on Chestnut, probably trying to re-enter the Water Tower.

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1: These wires down. If fire's going and they return the quarters and they're not sparking, can we code them out?
0: 99.
1: Thank you. I have one at Mohawk in Wisconsin with 34 minutes, 1940 North Fremont with 30 minutes, and a wire's down at 1820 North Dainton. I'll keep you posted.
0: Info 1834.
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0: 180 Adam.
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0: Yeah, what's your RD?
1: 0320.
0: Alright, that's gonna get you John King 289695. John King 289695 on event number 09340. 09340.

0: 1888 Ida.
1: Make this a 5P, please.
0: A 5 who?
2: Chicago Point Burn Rate at the time is 1700.
1: 5 Paul. Go on.
0: Okay, 7-4. Be nice, guys. We all had to learn.
3: 121.

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1: Glad I don't see anybody on the river, so, 19 boy, unless you want to get a fire, just go with him out here.
0: Right.
1: I'll see you.
0: I'm 19 boy for your Marine, 10-4.
2: One-to-one. Yeah, can you hold me at 900 South Wells, blocking southbound traffic, please?
0: Yeah, who job was that? Hold on. Yeah, it's 150 job. Okay, 10-4-121.
1: AT-8300.
3: Yes, ma'am. Could you add this to the list? 126 East Chestnut, there's a large broken branch hanging off a tree.
0: All right, 10-4. We'll notify streets and fans.

0: One ten. One ten.
1: Sarge.
0: I don't know if this has been reported already, but can you put in a ticket for Roosevelt and Clinton? The lights are completely out.
1: Roosevelt and what street?
0: Roosevelt and Clinton, and it looks like there's some lights are westbound as well. So probably just Plains and Jefferson, maybe.
1: So far.

0: I heard 23.
1: 823. 823. Squawk, you're on this way for me in traffic.
0: Yep.
1: George Boy 24725.
0: George Boy 24725, stand by. Is that a black Toyota?
1: 99.
0: All right, I'm confirming with the VIN really quick because it's coming back hot. Yeah, it's coming back hot. Where
1: I think 5700 Avenue just came out with it. I'm right it's going westbound Blackhawk from Fremont right now.
0: Westbound Blackhawk from Fremont. Westbound Blackhawk from Fremont. 823, you have the air.
1: Yeah, it looks like he's parking up on Blackhawk and, what is this, Kingsbury over here?
0: Blackhawk and Kingsbury. Can I get another call with 1823, Blackhawk and Kingsbury?
2: 833.
0: Thank you, 33. And 23, you have the air. Do you have any lights activated?
1: Negative.
2: 31, we'll go.
0: 31, 10-4.
2: Where is he at right now?
0: Blackhawk and Kingsbury. 823, has your location updated?
1: Negative, we're still right here.
0: Blackhawk and Kingsbury, 10-4.
2: 3-4, we're coming from Halstead to Kingsbury.
0: Are you going over there as well?
2: 10-4.
1: Alright, he's going southbound now. Still on Kingsbury towards Eastman.
0: Alright, southbound on Kingsbury from Eastman, 10-4. Let me know if anybody activates light.
2: 8-3-4, we're heading northbound on Kingsbury, approaching Evergreen.
1: Yeah, it's that Toyota right there.
0: You guys good?
2: Are we good?
0: 10-4.
2: Eight, 3-4, we good? Shoe has been sized. I get a point. Can I get a point?
0: Alright, 834, you got a point. That pointing is going to be 10050, 10050. We got two heads. I show you at Kingsbury and Evergreen on the corner, 1834. Is that correct?
2: That's correct. You can slow it down.
0: All right, slow it down. All right, slow it down. If you're not on scene, slow it down. That pointing is going to be 10050. Sergeant for 1834, please.
1: 38, copy.
0: All right, 10-4.

0: Kingsbury, slow down.
1: I slow it down again, y'all. Second, slow down. Kingsbury and Evergreen. If you're not on scene, slow it down.
0: Complete disregard.
1: Complete disregard. Kingsbury and Evergreen. Complete disregard. Sergeant and one.
0: 150.
1: 150. Any wires down or information for the police? If the wires are not sparking and fire returns to quarters, can we code those jobs so we can keep this board clear?
0: 99, squad. Unless the wires are interfering with traffic, we may have to still send a car in order to make sure there is no other further damage to either the vehicle or the wire itself.
1: Of course. So if they're not blocking traffic, not sparking, fire returns the quarter, we'll code them per you 150, okay?
0: 99.
1: And 1830, I'm going to do the same for the 18th district as well. If they're blocking traffic, I'll send a car, but if they're not sparking and they return the quarters, I'll code them.
2: 30, copy.
1: 1811.
2: 811. Clear from my seat, I'm going to do paper, but first I'm going to go to pick up the PPOs and then I'm going to report.
1: All right, PPOs, then report, 10-4.
2: 823. 823. Hey, squad, this is the owner. She found it earlier today. Is it possible you can clear this from the hot desk for me?
1: Oh, you're going to have to call the address. It's too busy. I'm so sorry. If it wasn't so much going on, I would do it for you. I promise.
2: 99, all good. Thank you.
1: Thank you. No problem.
0: Speaking 33.
1: 33, go ahead.
0: So the 930 garage foyer number, John, that one's going to be a 14 fall. That's secure. On the way to there, it was 924 in the alley, a separate event for an open door. It's clear. We were able to close it, but we got no key holder information. So just, 19 fall that one too, but just for information.
1: All right, 833-924 North Clark, and I got you down as an open door. What's the code?
0: 19 Paula.
1: All right, wonderful. I just got this auto accident. Did you make it over to 626 North State?
0: Mm-hmm.
1: 822.
0: 22 is fine.
1: Hey, you 99. I'm going to just give you some stuff to just ride past, please. 822 Wells and Schiller is for UPS truck and Amazon truck blocking the bike lane. I got a parker with an hour and 8 minutes on it at Dayton and Eastman. Why is this? Okay, disregard. Somebody pull a paper on this. I don't know who it was.
2: 823.
1: 23.
2: Well, what's my event number?
1: It was on the carjacking mission, 07506, 07506.
2: 1811.
1: 811, that was you who pulled paper at Dayton and Eastman?
2: No one pulled any paper, it was a big boy. The paper that was pulled was on Larrabee.
1: Okay, so what happened was, I'm not even going to put anybody on blast here, but it wasn't the dispatchers, but the RD was pulled on the wrong ticket. So disregard. I mean, I'll have to have a sergeant cancel this RD.
2: The RD that was given to me, I need that for therapy.
1: Right. I did my job and gave you the right RD for Larrabee. That's, I did that already, but somebody pulled the RD on this job by mistake, and I'm not going to say who, but I have to get it canceled. But it wasn't the dispatcher.
2: Okay, it wasn't me either.
1: No, it wasn't you either, but we'll get it taken care of. I can clearly see who it was.
2: Nine.
0: Ooh.
1: None of y'all business.
0: Yeah.
1: Jesus, so guilty. All right, I got jobs pending, guys. No, no red lines. A start in progress. 1831.
0: To your Cisco.
1: Hey, I'm going to reassign this job from 22. It was a Parker, but it came in as an assault in progress. A male black in a UPS truck almost hit someone. Then he began making threats to people recording him. 822, disregard that. It looks like it's going to be an altercation over here. Looks like the Parker came in first and then the start in progress, 1831. So, yeah, I'll drop it in your box. About 8 minutes on it.
2: Throw it over. 1822. 22. Was there a code given for Jaden and Eastman? Or is that a Parker?
1: No, because it's RD pulled on it. I'm going to have a sergeant cancel the RD guys.
2: I guess you could take it off my box then, squad, and then show me going over Wells and Sugar.
1: 822, we show you clear, honey. You were never on it.
2: 99, show me going over Wells and Sugar then.
1: I promise you I ain't just started dispatching, y'all. I'm not new to this. I'm definitely true.
2: 4575 Adam.
1: 4575 Adam, go ahead.
2: Can you get a lunch relief with Oak and Cambridge?
1: 4575 Adam, good luck today. Give me a second, please. Let me clear up some of these jobs. I appreciate you asking earlier, but you see the weather.
2: Yeah, I'm supposed to ask early. That's why I'm asking.
1: I got you. Give me 1 second. I'll send somebody over there. You know, but these jobs are piling up. It doesn't matter. 1832.
0: 32.
1: Rob has this 1A job, 1343 North Cleveland, apartment 1105. Someone was trying to unlock her door with the key. Caller has no description of the offender. And then after that, can you go get 4575 Adam a lunch, please?
2: 1832. Can you check the location history? I believe this is a regular zebra color.
1: Yeah, it's Miss Penn. You want to code it?
2: 19 Paul Squad.
1: All right, and then I got you going to get 4575 Adam a lunch. 457 Adam, let me know where you're going so I can put you down.
2: Yes, I will let you know. We haven't decided yet.
1: Okay. I'll keep an eye out.
3: One call?
1: 112.
3: Can you just read out my RD, please?
1: Sure. It's going to be John King 289678. John King 289678. 123.
2: 123.
1: You're right on this EMS ticket. It's elevator entrapment. And I don't even see fire's ticket. Yes, I do. Hold on. Return of quarters, truck 1123. You want to put a code on that?
2: Yeah, I'll put a duplicate of that.

0: 133.
1: 33.
0: I'm going to give you a few things. Take a criminal damage report. It's got an hour and a half on it. This is an ARS report. I don't know why this keeps coming back over to us. It's going to be for 2526 South Calumet. His van was broken into. And then I got an information for the police ticket at 16th and Indiana for a tree blocking the road south of Indiana. It just ride past. We already sent 311 a message. And what is this? On the beat, southbound traffic blocked by a tree. And that's it.
1: 10-4.
0: Thank you.
2: 1813.
0: 1813.
2: I might clear up soon. You can start stacking my stuff if you want.
0: Okay, 10-4. And did you ever send a message over for your CSA, or was it bona fide?
2: Yeah, it was. I did send it, but if you want, I can send it again. I'll just send it to the zone.
0: Yeah, send it to the zone for me, please.
2: Okay, I'll send it now.
0: We never got it, huh?
2: No problem, no problem. I'll send it again, no problem.
0: Thank you, thank you. And 10-4 to all of these messages I'm catching up on. Thank God for Taylor. Anybody 18 can ride past 2245 North Seminary. We had a police emergency request over here for wires down in the street. I don't even see the fire department still over here. There are multiple calls of an auto accident at Fullerton and Stockton, also coming in at Fullerton and Lincoln Park. Hey, I got you on a station assignment. Are you still on that station assignment?
3: No, you put me on 204th and 18th.
0: I'm sorry, 12, I didn't copy, hon.
3: You can put me down on 4th and 18th.
0: Reports in 18, hon. Okay, I'm going to clear your station assignment, 18, 12, and then I got your report. How long you going to be in there? I need to know if I can stack you with something or not, sweetie.
3: Like, I'm going to track report, and I'm going to do a case report as well, so you can go ahead and stack me.
0: Okay, can you take another auto accident? Let me see what this is. It's going to be Fullerton. No, 12. What I need you to do is ride past 2245 North Seminary and let me know if the fire department is gone, because we could just code this out. It has 47 minutes on it. It was for wires down in the street. A tree fell. Thank you, thank you. AT-14. 1-8-1-4. Fourth time. 1-8-1-4. Officer Claudio. Officer Escamilla. No, this is going to be Officer.
1: I'll give him a
0: call. Thank you. Escamilla is going to be the sergeant. Disregard that.
2: 814.
0: 814, you okay?
2: Yeah, I'm all good, man.
0: All right, Fullerton and Stockton, take an auto accident on the beat. I got multiple calls, please. No injuries. It's a black Camaro ran into a pole.
2: $9.99. Tell me, open his eyes when he cries.
0: Uh-oh. That's a 10-4. 113. You'll take a disturbance, hon, at 155 North Wabash for a female black last seen wearing a beige jacket being disruptive, refusing to leave the Starbucks.
4: Oh, boy.
0: All right, put it on the board. I got an auto accident at State and Wacker, auto accident at 1106 South Clinton. Information for the police coming in at 1450 South Michigan. HVAC equipment fell on a vehicle from 1450 South Michigan. Information for the police coming in at Cermak and State. It's a light pole down blocking traffic. Also, pending one, I got an auto accident. This is coming from the Stevenson Expressway outbound, but it happened on Lakeshore Drive. A fender fleed in a white Cadillac Escalade, new model. That hit a black Chevy truck. I got a plate of 4300819 B-Boy plate. That's pending in 18 in the backlog. Pending in 18. I'm sorry, that's pending in 1 in the backlog. Pending in 18, I got an auto accident that hit the board. 24 minutes on it at LaSalle in Chicago. I got a disturbance at 230 East Delaware Place for an intoxicated female being disruptive, refusing to leave. And then also I got a disturbance at 550 East Grand, 550 East Grand, for a male black in a restaurant being unruly, possibly on drugs, intimidating the customers and the staff. He has dreadlocks, wearing a gray T-shirt, green pants, flip-flops, no weapon seen. That's running in both districts. It's 1723 on the clock.
4: Okay. One ten, can you send me an address for 3600?
0: All right, 10-4. 131. Hey, I'm going to give you what I got on the beat. Take this information for the police. HVAC equipment fell on the vehicle. You can call ARS. Also, Cermak and State for street lights down. It's debris in the street. My partner already sent 311 a message on that. I didn't take a auto accident. Oh, you know what? You're the wagon. Disregard. Just handle those two jobs. You can just ride past. 122 for information.
1: 122.
0: Are you still on e-learning?
1: Yeah, I've got about 10 minutes left of this module.
0: All right, 10-4. Well, when you come off e-learning in 10 minutes, auto accident at 1106 South Clinton, and then check for this auto accident that happened on Lakeshore Drive. It's at 2301 South Lakeshore Drive, but it's at the ramp from Lakeshore from 434 East Stevenson Expressway outbound. Both of those are being your box insurance 99. All right, all units stand by. It's my lunchtime. Finally.
5: Lunch.
0: I got a salad. My birthday is tomorrow, so I got treated to lunch.
4: Happy birthday.
0: Thanks, guys. And my name is Tiffany. To the officer that always
6: calls me. Happy birthday to you.
0: Thanks, guys. You have a beautiful voice.
6: Thank you.

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0: Hey, can you show me going to Norwestern to check on the other passenger?
1: 10-4.

0: 1822.
1: 1822.
0: That number's what?
1: Eight two two zero nine eight three six.

123, fire's requesting us 22 East Roosevelt. You know what? Let me see if I can send this over. Hold on.

0: at HHS.
1: 22.
0: I have a crash at LaSalle in Chicago, if you could check that one out. And then... that's it for now.

1831. 1831, I'm going to drop this in your box with the servants, 550 East Grand. For a male in the restaurant, he's unruly, possibly high on drugs. He's intimidating customers and staff. He has dreadlocks. He's wearing a gray T-shirt, green pants, and flip-flops. And then I have a disturbance at 230 East Delaware. Another disturbance at 230 East Delaware is for intoxicated female being disruptive and won't leave.

0: 150. So she told me an event number 4744 South Dearborn, and keep me clear.
1: 744 South Dearborn, send for it.

0: 113. Gonna drop an auto accident in your box, Wacker in State. It's a hit and run blue Nissan Rogue and a black SUV.
1: 10-4.
2: One twenty. Just for information, there are two porta potties at, I believe, 800 in Columbus. Unoccupied, and they're just chilling here. So.
0: All right, 10-4. Just for information, there's two porta potties on the 800 block of Columbus. Just they're unoccupied and they're just there chilling.
3: Unoccupied for now.
2: Okay.
4: Aw.
3: Nice work.
0: 1824. I'm sorry, 1823. 55 East Pearson for an EMS call. They have a 90-year-old female patient that appears to be choking. She's awake but breathing abnormally.
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0: 823.
1: 1823.
0: What, is fire rolling?
1: Yes, it's ambulance 11 and trunk 3. They're already on scene.
0: No.

0: 1833.
1: 1833. Did CFP take our person from the scene over here at the state?
0: Let me check. Yeah, it looks like Ambulance 41 was to Northwestern.
1: 10-4, show us relocating.
0: 10-4. Ready, Linson 18, we're getting in the Southern Progress 550 East Grand at Cafe Olivia. Disregard, this is a dope.
2: 1883 George.
0: 83 George.
2: You got fire on scene at Pearson and Rush. I'm going to be blocking traffic at Wabash and Pearson. Just a heads up.
0: Huh? 1883 George, 10-4.
3: 1812. Hey, quick, just for info, I'm by Webster and Bissell. There's another huge bridge from the store.
0: Webster and Bissell for a huge branch on the floor, 10-4.

0: 57-52 Charlie.
1: Yeah, squad, heading back from the hospital to Central D.
0: SF4, 1740 Adam, sir.
2: 4575 Adam.
0: 75 Adam.
2: We're with that Chick-fil-A on Chicago and, where the hell is that? Wabash.
0: Is that for lunch?
2: Yes, ma'am.
0: All right, enjoy.
2: Thank you.
0: You're welcome. For the innocent 18, we're getting a reckless driver north in Larrabee. It's for a dark color Jaguar with a plate of SAM 199854. It's swerving heading westbound on North Avenue.

0: 133. Coming over as info for the place, 14th in Indiana, for a tree black in the road.
1: 19th hallway, shots, one.
0: 10-4.
2: 1813. Yeah, I'm on Dayton. Dayton's pretty bad. Multiple trees on the ground. One of the trees is wired down, and it's on top of a vehicle as well.

0: 1813. So we actually have two down wires, one at 1820 from the original call, and then we have another one at 1836.
1: All right, so that's 1820 on Dayton and 1836 on 4.
0: Yeah, I'm assuming they're live.
1: All right, do you need us to get CFD rolling?
0: No, we don't need CFD. If you have another car, maybe come over here, and then hopefully ComEd will respond as well.
1: I don't have anybody available right now. Was that 1823?
2: Yeah, what did fire do for the DMF?
1: Stand by. Ambulance 11 was in Northwestern.
2: 99. You can do it to them. 1980's at Reckless, and then I'll go over there and help 13 out.
1: Alright, 10-4.

0: 1822.
1: He throws this California plate on the box.
0: 10-4, go with the plate.
1: 9 extra Miri, David 582 should come back to a white Chevy.
0: Alright, 10-4, I'll be in the ticket.
1: Okay, we get in the middle of the intersection at Chicago LaSalle.
0: Are you asking for a reload?
1: Yeah, 10-4.
0: Alright, we'll give him a call.

0: 123.
1: A panic alarm 333 South Canal says Judge Philip Fuller hit his panic alarm.
0: Don't

0: 1822.
1: 1822.
0: I got one more for you, so it's going to be an Alabama flight.
1: 822, just stand by for me 1 second. Hold on. All right, 822, I'm sorry. I was just confirming something. Go ahead with the plate.
0: Alabama plate, 431, negative one. It's going to be 43, Adam 6, Paul Charlie David. Should come back to a gray Toyota.
1: All right, 10-4.
0: Need to throw two plates on my box.
1: Go ahead with the first one.
0: 1 David 406 Frank Frank, Illinois.
1: Is this for 1450 South Michigan?
0: 10-4.
1: Okay, what's the next one?
0: Eddie Zebra, 87747.
1: All right, they'll be on the box.
0: 10-4, thanks.
1: No problem.

0: 1801.
1: Squad, we have a petition over here at the station. Do you have a 10-4 unit that could go escort this family to go pick up their loved one and take it to the hospital?
0: Do I have an available unit that could assist at the station?

0: 1801, I don't have anybody available right now. If anybody could free up on
1: any of make a ticket, please. I need a 10-4 unit.
0: All right, 10-4. I'll make a ticket.
2: 112. Can someone work in ambulance brought this patient to Northwestern?
0: Ambulance 66.
2: Thank you.
0: You're welcome.
3: 823. 1823. Can you give me numbers for 99 boy?
4: Mercy block on the street.
0: Okay, hold on. You guys are stepping on each other. 1823, you were first.
4: Hey, Spark, can you let Shereen and Sam know that we got some down tree branches blocking the street on Willow and Marcy, just south of Willow?
0: Willow and Marcy, 1822, what was the UCR?
3: 99 boy.
0: John King, 289-775, 289-775, your VIN is 09910.

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0: Yeah, you could disregard for now.
1: Can you show me an 18 number for us, please?
0: 10-4.

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1: 31.
0: We're getting a pull to 757 North Orleans for trunk 19. They're requesting CPD for a scaffolding that's wrapped around a street light. Need CPD to assist.
1: Four.
0: 1813.
1: 1813. All right, quick tally. So you got a tree hanging out by like its last limb at 1802 North Dayton. It's about two stories up, and you got wires down at 1816 North Dayton. And then another wire down, set of wires down at 1836 North Dayton, which is where 23 is at.
0: All right, so that's 1802 North Dayton for wires down, 1816 North Dayton, and 1836 North Dayton, and that's where 1823 is at
1: 10-4. No, yes, but 1802 Dayton is a tree, is getting ready to fall. It's like about two stories up. 1802 Dayton. No wires there, just the tree about to fall.
0: All right, 10-4.

0: 113. Show me at 1 East, Wacker, assisting CTA. One of their buses broke down and it's creating a traffic jam here.
1: 1 East, Wacker, 10-4. This is going to be separate from the auto accident you're on, right?
2: Hello?
0: It's totally separate. Totally separate spot.
1: All right, 10-4, I gave you a separate event. It's going to be 10962 for that event.

0: 831. I guess Cook 19's on it for a minute, and we just relieved them. This scaffolding on top of the light here on Chicago and Orleans. Scaffolding company is supposedly on its way to get it off the light, and electricians as well.
1: All right, 31, I'll hold you down until further notice.

0: 113.
1: Yeah, what the CTA voter was a rookie, so we got him back on road. If you can claim me from that, and show me what I want on crash.
0: Okay, 10-4. You're going in from State and Wacker, right?
1: 10-4. Does 102 Sam have a video of this crash?
0: 102 Sam?
2: 102 Sam.
0: Hey, do you have footage of the crash at State and Wacker? It occurred at 17:19 hours.
2: Take a look.

0: 1821.
1: 2-1.
0: 2-1, is your paper going to be much longer?
1: No, it's fine, but we got a station assignment. So just, if you have something, just stack it, please.
0: All right, just for good.

0: 1834.
1: 34. Are you guys, where are you? Are you guys still at Belmont and Western?
0: We're on our way back.
1: All right, when you guys make it back to the district, can you do this transport for 1801? It's going to be a medical petition. They'll give you more information in the district.
0: 10-4.
1: Thanks. 1801.
0: 1801, go ahead.
1: 1834 is coming back from Belmont and Western, so just give them a couple minutes. They'll come in to do that transport.
0: No, for the mental, for the, it's a red squad. They could disregard. They said, the family members said they'll come back later on.
1: Oh, okay. 34, disregard. Thank you.

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1: Negative on pause.
2: Negative on pause, 113 for the auto accident.
1: Can you tell me what ambulance made that removal from LaSalle and Chicago?
2: Pulling up there, taking Ambo 53, went to Northwestern at 1732.
1: Thank you.

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1: 14, can you head into the district to see the desk for medical clearance?
0: 10-4.

0: Right, 1834. I have a crash on the beat instead then. Fairbanks and Huron when you're back on post. I mean, back in the district.
1: 10-4.

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0: One 21.

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0: Hey, 21, if you can assist Streets and Sand over at 2200 South State, 2200 South State, they have somebody trying to clean up a tree and cars are flying by them. They want some traffic control.
1: Yeah, 99.
0: Thanks. 123?
1: 123.
0: 123, criminal damage to property just occurred at Roosevelt and State. A male just broke the rear window of bus number 1683 facing westbound and then got on another bus.
1: Thank you.

So the units in 18 pending, we have a fire at Ashland and Clybourne. It's just the Clybourne Metro Station walkway. They also mentioned Union Pacific North Line, so I notified them. Fire return to quarters already. Wires down at 900 block of West. Disregard that. Some information, Wisconsin and Orleans. That's for a pole that fell. Generic ticket 1330 North Dearborn. Some information, 1455 North Clark. That's for another tree that fell. Disturbance, Orleans and Chicago. And a battery just occurred at 3 West Chicago.

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1: 7554 Henry.
0: Can you show me a 7554 Ocean on a hand waver here at Millennium Park Garage? I think you made a call on it.
1: Millennium Park Garage, 10-4. One one one seven

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1: 7564 Henry.
0: Yeah, can you put myself in 7534 Queen at the New York Atlanta, and can we get a number for that short split?
1: Stand by. One one one nine three.
0: 10-4, thank you.

0: 1830.
1: Can you hold me down at 350 West Chicago Avenue on a hand waiver? I'm at the gas station.
0: 350 West Chicago, 10-4. Are you okay?
1: 99.

0: 1832.
1: Oh.
0: I sent you a message.
1: We're clear for gas, but you can back up whatever you have.